0: 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From the Canadian Press, I'm Lisa Laporte.
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2: In LaRange and Pelican Narrows in Sandy Bay and Cumberland House, Creighton and Beauval, Buffalo Narrows, Isle of Crosse and La Wash. Partly cloudy tonight, increasing chances of showers with a risk of a thunderstorm and a low 8. Mainly cloudy, a slight chance of showers on Wednesday, risk of a thunderstorm tomorrow afternoon, a high of 19. Wednesday night, mainly cloudy, slight chance of showers early in the evening with a risk of a thunderstorm clearing before morning, northeast winds, a low of 9. And Stony Rapids, Uranium City, and Black Lake, a few clouds tonight, a low 7, a mix of sun and cloud on Wednesday with a high of 21. Partly cloudy Wednesday night, a low of 10. And Prince Albert and Meadow Lake in the Battleford, showers with a risk of a thunderstorm tonight and a low of 12. Mainly cloudy, increasing chances of showers, a risk of a thunderstorm Wednesday with a high of 18. Partly cloudy Wednesday night, a low of 9. And Saskatoon, Regina, Yorkton, mainly cloudy, increasing chances of showers, a low 12, mainly cloudy, increasing chances of showers on Wednesday, a high of 18, partly cloudy, chances of showers Wednesday evening, and a low of 9. Around the region this hour, 17 in Stony Rapids, 18 in Uranium City, and 9 in Collins Bay, 7 in Key Lake. Buffalo Narrows is at 11, Meadow Lake 16, 19 in the Battlefords, Flin Flon 26, 22 in Island Falls, 25 in the Paw, Saskatoon is at 21, Regina 19, 23 in Yorkton, Waskasoo Lake is at 20, sunny Prince Albert is 21, and LaRange is partly cloudy and 17 degrees.
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0: That's Tegan Little, Chief and Rezified, reigning Real People playoff champion, going after win number 5 today. And of course, there is somebody standing in her way, looking for your votes as well. She's a Cree, a First Nation from the Lac La Ronge Band in Saskatchewan. She fell in love with the music world at a young age when she discovered the mysterious and exciting qualities of music, which suited her introspective nature. And she lives in Prince Albert now and looking for your votes tonight on the Real People Playoff. Text your vote to 306-425-4101. Liza Jane Brown, tonight's challenger on NBC.
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0: There's your Real People Playoff Challenger, Liza Jane Brown, running the save time. 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We'll hear two more songs from tonight's artist before a winner is announced. Will it be Tegan Little Chief getting win number 5 and getting into the Real People Playoff Hall of Fame? Or will Liza Jane Brown surprise everybody and halt of that record? We'll find out in about 20 minutes or so. It's the Real People Playoff on NBC. 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

0: 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And we got to hear one more song from each challenger or competitor, rather, before a decision is reached. And you haven't voted yet. You still got time. 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So one more song from Tegan and Liza Jane before we announce our winner. It's the Real People Playoff on NBC. 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
0: 28 minutes after 6 o'clock, just before we get to tonight's forecast in Game 1 of the Stanley Cup Final, which got underway. It's in the first period right now, and Carolina is leading Vegas 1-0. And LaRange and Pelican Narrows, Sandy Bay, Cumberland House, Creighton, Beauval, Buffalo Narrows, Isle of Crosse, and LaLoche. Partly cloudy tonight, increasing chances of showers, a risk of a thunderstorm tonight and a low of 8. Mainly cloudy, a slight chance of showers on Wednesday with a risk of a thunderstorm tomorrow afternoon, a high of 19. Wednesday night, mainly cloudy, slight chance of showers tomorrow evening with a risk of a thunderstorm, clearing before morning, a low of 9. Stony Rapids and Black Lake, Uranium City and Fond du Lac, a few clouds, a low 7 tonight. Mix of sun and cloud, a high 21 for Wednesday. Partly cloudy Wednesday night, and a low of 10. Stone in Prince Albert, Meadow Lake, and the Battlefords. Showers with a risk of a thunderstorm this evening and a low 12. Mainly cloudy, increasing chances of showers, a risk of a thunderstorm tomorrow, a high of 18. Partly cloudy Wednesday night, a low of 9. Saskatoon, Regina, and Yorkton. Partly cloudy, slight chance of showers this evening and a low of 9. Mix of sun and cloud Wednesday, increasing chances of showers in the afternoon with a risk of a thunderstorm and a high 20. Partly cloudy with a pretty good chance of showers tomorrow evening, a risk of a thunderstorm

with a low of 9. 17 and sunny in Stony Rapids right now. 18 in Uranium City and 9 in Collins Bay. 7 in Key Lake. Buffalo and Arrows is at 11. It's 16 in Meadow Lake and 19 in the Battlefords. Island Falls is at 20. Flin Flon and the Par at 25. Tie of the hot spot this hour. Saskatoon in 21. Regina is at 19. 23 in Yorkton. Wascasoo Lake is 19. Partly cloudy. Prince Albert 21. LaRange partly cloudy and 17. And once again in the first period, Carolina leads the Vegas Golden Knights 1-0.

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0: Thanks for casting your vote. It's now time to reveal this week's winner. Dun, dun, dun, dun, dun, dun. The winner is...
7: Well, thanks once again, everyone who voted through our text lines and through our website, NBCRadio.com. And tonight's winner, well, congratulations to the latest inductee into the Real People Playoff Hall of Fame. That's Tegan Little Chief, got win number 5 tonight. So she's in there with many great Saskatchewan artists like her. And also congratulations also to Liza Jane Brown on getting a good voter turnout. And tune in Thursday evening at 6 o'clock when two brand new artists will be announced and will be competing for your votes for a shot at the same feat that Tegan Little Chief just realized. She's a 5-time all-time Real People Playoff champion. She's in the RPP Hall of Fame, and she did it all not only with your votes, but with this song. It's Tegan Little Chief and Rezified, your Real People Playoff champion on MBC.

That's your five-time all-time Real People Playoff champion and latest inductee into the Real People Playoff Hall of Fame, Tegan Littlechief and Rezified. So don't forget to tune in Thursday evening at 6 o'clock. 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The Real People Playoff every Tuesday night at 6 on NBC. Coming up later on, we have Pick and Play from 8 until 10. Anything you'd like to hear, text or call 306-425-4101 or post it on NBC Radio Saskatchewan's Facebook page. I'll get that information up there for you right away. This is Genevieve Fisher on NBC.

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2: This weekend is a great weekend to be in the Lakeland. 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The fire department and security services will be on site. There will also be driver instructor training information. The River Valley Resilience Retreat will be there, plus a car seat clinic, prize draws, face painting, and a barbecue. This is all fun for the family at the Legion Hall in Christopher Lake, Saturday, June the 6th, starting at 11 a.m.
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1: One minute after 7 o'clock in the first period, Carolina still leading Vegas 2-1 is the score now as the first period winds down. In LaRange and Pelican Narrows, Sandy Bay, Cumberland House, Creighton, Beauval, Buffalo Narrows, Isle of Cross, and La Loche. And outside of our LaRange studios, there is what appears to be a thunderstorm bearing down on us by the looks of those clouds out there. So partly cloudy, increasing chances of showers with a risk of a thunderstorm tonight, and northeast winds, a low of 8, mainly cloudy and chances of showers tomorrow, a risk of a thunderstorm Wednesday afternoon with a high of 19. Mainly cloudy Wednesday night, a slight chance of showers early in the evening with a risk of a thunderstorm clearing before morning, a low of 9. In Stony Rapids, Uranium City, and Black Lake, a few clouds tonight, a low 7, a mix of sun and cloud with a high 21 on Wednesday. Partly cloudy Wednesday night, a low 10, and cloudy on Thursday with a high 20. Prince Albert, Meadow Lake, and the Battlefords, showers tonight, a risk of a thunderstorm, a low 12. Mainly cloudy, increasing chances of showers with a risk of a thunderstorm and a high of 18. And partly cloudy Wednesday night, a low of 9. Saskatoon, Regina, Yorkton, mainly cloudy and increasing chances of showers, a low 12 tonight. Mainly cloudy on Wednesday, pretty good chance of showers, a high of 18. And Wednesday night, partly cloudy, slight chance of showers in the evening with a low 9. Around the region this hour, 17 in Stony Rapids, 18 in Uranium City, and 9 in Collins Bay, 7 in Key Lake, 11 in Buffalo Narrows, Meadow Lake is at 16, 18 in the Battlefords, and Flin Flon is 25. And while the regional hotspot anyway, Island Falls 17, 25 in the Paw, Saskatoon 21, 18 in Regina, Yorkton is at 23, it's 19 in Waskasu Lake, Prince Albert is under a thunderstorm right now, 19 degrees there, partly cloudy in LaRange, it's 17 degrees.
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the Saskatchewan's Indigenous Radio Network, and Heaven is a Place on Earth, kind of our remix of the song made popular by Belinda Carlisle. And before that, Big Subwoofer by Mount Westmore, and we also had Look at Me, Nuwa Jinan, and Tyga with and Dua Lipa in there as well. New rules, your 7 o'clock musical grab bag. 7:31, 29 away from 8 o'clock. 2 hours to pick a place starting at 8 o'clock, going all the way until 10 this evening. And if there's anything you'd like to hear, text or call 306-425-4101 or call toll-free 1-877-425-4101. In the second period, Vegas now leads Carolina in game one of the Stanley Cup Final, 3-2. And we'll keep you posted on that. Once again, in the second period, it's the Golden

0: Knights over the Carolina Hurricanes 3-2 in game one of the Stanley Cup final. Another topic of discussion we can look at on NBC Radio Saskatchewan's Facebook page. Now, a lot of people work in the public service industry. They have to deal with the public on a daily basis, either work at the cash register at a supermarket, a convenience store, or a gas station, or perhaps being a delivery driver, delivering pizza or any other form of food. And, well, occasionally when you meet these people, they may be, well, the general rule of thumb is that even if you're working as a customer service representative, even if you're having a really rotten day, rule number one is to not take it out on the customer. They are the source of your bread and butter. You want to keep them coming back. So you got to be nice to them no matter what. But there is a time, maybe you'll catch these people on a bad day. They might forget who they are and say something that will not necessarily agree with you, or you definitely won't agree with them. So our topic of discussion, and I've worked in this industry as well. I've worked the cash register. I've delivered pizzas. And as for delivering pizza, I don't recall having any problems with that. People are always nice. They invite you into their home. And they're always happy to see you because they're hungry and you bring them food. And while working the cash register, it was in a gas station, and I was working the night shift for a number of years. And the problem with working at that shift, you get people coming in that are kind of three sheets to the wind. And the thing with drunk people, they're either telling you how much they like you or how much they hate you. And I've run into a couple of those. But I'd like to hear from you. What is the rudest thing a delivery driver or customer service worker said to you? Drop by NBC Radio Saskatchewan's Facebook page and have your say. The information is up there also for Pick and Play. We're doing that starting at 8 o'clock tonight from 8 until 10. Text or call 306-425-4101 or post it on NBC Radio Saskatchewan's Facebook page. And once again, in the second period, Vegas is leading Carolina. Vegas is on a power play right now, and they lead Carolina 3-2.
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0: In LaRonge and Pelican Narrows, in Sandy Bay, Cumberland House, Creighton, Beauval, Buffalo Narrows, Isle of Crosse, and La Loche. Partly cloudy, increasing chances of showers, a risk of a thunderstorm tonight, with a low of 8. Mainly cloudy Wednesday night. Slight chance of showers with a risk of a thunderstorm tomorrow afternoon. A high of 19. Mainly cloudy Wednesday night. Chances of showers early in the evening with a risk of a thunderstorm. A low of 9. In Stony Rapids, Black Lake, Uranium City, and Fond du Lac tonight, a few clouds. A low 7. A mix of sun and cloud. A high 21 for Wednesday. Partly cloudy Wednesday night. A low of 10. Prince Albert, Meadow Lake, and the Battlefords, a risk of a thunderstorm tonight, a low 12. Mainly cloudy, increasing chances of showers, a risk of a thunderstorm tomorrow, a high of 18. and partly cloudy Wednesday night with a low of 9. Saskatoon, Regina, Yorkton, partly cloudy, slight chance of showers this evening, a low 9, a mix of sun and cloud Wednesday, increasing chances of showers in the afternoon, a risk of a thunderstorm, a high 20, partly cloudy Wednesday night, increasing chances of showers in the evening with a risk of a thunderstorm.

0: warm and a low of 9. It is 17 degrees in Stony Rapids right now, 18 in Uranium City, and 9 in Collins Bay, 7 in Key Lake, Buffalo Narrows 11, 14 in Meadow Lake, and 16 in the Battlefords, 24 in Flin Flon, Island Falls 17, 25 in the Paw, Saskatoon 2018. In Regina, Yorkton is at 23, Waskasoo Lake is 18, thunderstorms and rain showers right now in Prince Albert, it's 17, light rain showers in LaRange, and it's 15 degrees.
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0: has Leonard Adam on NBC. It's the way it's been. 7:46, 14 away from 8 o'clock. And we had D-Stack is in there as well, you know. And coming up 8 o'clock, we'll begin pick and play, 2 hours worth, going from 8 until 10. In the Stanley Cup final right now in the second period, and Carolina has tied it. They're all knotted at 3 in the second period of game 1 of the Stanley Cup final, Vegas and Carolina. And you can also post your request at NBC Radio Saskatchewan's Facebook page, or you can text or call 306-425-4101. And congratulations to Tegan Little Chief and her hit Resified. They are in the Real People Playoff Hall of Fame as a 5-time champion. Thanks to everyone who voted. Don't forget to tune in Thursday evening at 6 o'clock. 2 brand new competitors will be announced, and that's also when you can start voting at NBCRadio.com. Tegan Little Chief, Resified, latest inductee into the Real People Playoff Hall of Fame as a 5-time champion. Congratulations to Liza Jane Brown as well on good voter turnout. Real People Playoff every Tuesday evening at 6 on NBC.
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I'll do my best to get yours on this evening. And if you'd like further information about the wildfires that are going on right now in Saskatchewan, visit our website at nbcradio.com. It is updated daily, and we'll keep you updated on any of the situations. Currently, there are 12 active wildfires in Saskatchewan. That includes grass fires and forest fires. So far, there has been one evacuation incident that the Saskatchewan Public Safety Agency is responding to, and flooding incidents that the SPSA is responding to. There are currently 7 going on, or at least there has been 7 so far in the province. So drop by NBC Radio Saskatchewan's Facebook, or our website, rather, nbcradio.com. for further information on that, and let's do our best. There are some fire bans in effect as well, so you can find those and information on anything involving wildfires. 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These are the Standstills on NBC.

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12: And in La Ronge and Pelican Narrows, Sandy Bay, Cumberland House, Creighton, Beauval, Buffalo Narrows, Alacross, and La Loche, partly cloudy with chances of showers tonight and a risk of a thunderstorm with a low of 8. Mainly cloudy, chances of showers and a risk of a thunderstorm tomorrow afternoon, a high of 19. Partly cloudy Wednesday night, slight chance of showers early in the evening with a risk of a thunderstorm and a low of 9. In Uranium City, Stony Rapids and Black Lake, a few clouds, a low 7, a mix of sun and cloud. Wednesday, high 21, partly cloudy. Wednesday night, a low of 10. In Prince Albert, Meadow Lake, and the Battlefords, risk of a thunderstorm tonight, a low of 12. Mainly cloudy, increasing chances of showers, a risk of a thunderstorm and a high of 18. Partly cloudy Wednesday night, a low of 9. Saskatoon, Regina, Yorkton, partly cloudy. Chances of showers this evening with a low of 9. A mix of sun and cloud and increasing chances of showers in the afternoon. A risk of a thunderstorm tomorrow afternoon. A high of 20. Partly cloudy, increasing chances of showers Wednesday evening. A risk of a thunderstorm with a low of 9. And it's 16 right now in Stony Rapids, 18 in Uranium City, 9 in Collins Bay, 7 in Key Lake, 10 in

0: 18 in Wasgasoo Lake. Prince Albert, thunderstorms and light rain showers. It's 15 degrees there. And in LaRange, we have light rain showers, and it's 15 degrees.
1: I Got Better by Morgan Wallen, and it's going out to Kia and coming from Dina.
2: Hi, Daddy Don. Can I request a song? Can I request I Got Better by Morgan Wallen, going out to Roswell, coming from Auntie Tash? Can I request I Got Better by Morgan Wallen, and it's going out to Mel, and it's coming from Nevada?
1: Morgan Wallen, I Got Better, going out to Gabe, coming from Victoria.

then Gina by Polo G, going out to Angus, coming from his favorite. Thanks, Don. Can you please play Martin and Gina by Polo G? Thank you, and have a good night. And can I request Martin and Gina by Polo G, going out to Mace Tom, coming from Janika Benjamin? Thank you, and have a wonderful night. Gina by Polo G, going out to Dangerous, coming from his girl Denise. Thanks, Don. Have a good night.

0: New Horizon, that was a request coming off our Facebook page this evening. Should have been me on Pick and Play on now till 10 o'clock tonight. And if there's anything you'd like to hear, text or call 306-425-4101 or call toll-free 1-877-425. Or no, forget the toll-free number. Just go to 306-425-4101. Text or call that number to get your request or post it on NBC Radio Saskatchewan's Facebook page. Still tied at 3 in the third period in Game 1 of the Stanley Cup Final. Vegas Golden Knights and the Carolina Hurricanes. Game 2 will be a Wednesday night in Carolina. Might have overtime. This will usually a little more heated when it comes down to the Stanley Cup Final. The players bring, well, it was their A games that got them here. And it's probably an A game plus one that they'll bring anything to hoist the holy grail of hockey, the Stanley Cup. And in Game 1 right now in the third period, Vegas and Carolina are tied at 3.
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0: In LaRange and Pelican Narrows and Sandy Bay, Cumberland House and Creighton and Beauval and Buffalo Narrows, Isle of Crosse and LaWash. Partly cloudy tonight, increasing chances of showers, a risk of a thunderstorm this evening with a low of 8. Mainly cloudy, a slight chance of showers Wednesday with a risk of a thunderstorm tomorrow afternoon, high of 19. Mainly cloudy, chances of showers early in the evening with a risk of a thunderstorm, a low of 9. And Uranium City and Black Lake, a few clouds, a low 7. Mix the sun and cloud, a high of 21. Oh, yeah, Stony Rapids, Uranium City, and Black Lake, a few clouds, a low 7. Mix the sun and cloud, a high 21 for Wednesday. Partly cloudy Wednesday night, a low of 10 in Prince Albert, Meadow Lake, and the Battlefords. A risk of a thunderstorm tonight, a low 12. Mainly cloudy, increasing chances of showers with a risk of a thunderstorm, a high of 18. Partly cloudy Wednesday night, a low of 9. Saskatoon, Regina, York to mainly cloudy, increasing chances of showers, a low of 12. Mainly cloudy and showers on Wednesday, a high of 18. Partly cloudy, a slight chance of showers Wednesday evening and a low of 9. It is 16 and sunny in Stony Rapids, 17 in Uranium City and 8 in Collins Bay, 7 in Key Lake. Buffalo Narrows is at 10, 14 in Meadow Lake and 15 in the Battlefords, 21 in Flin Flon, Island Falls, 16, 23 in the Paw, 18 Saskatoon, Regina 17, Yorkton is at 21, 16 in Waskasoo Lake. Light rain showers in both Prince Albert and LaRange, and both are at 15 degrees.
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0: Continuing on with Pick and Play, this is coming off our text lines, going out to Diamond, coming from DY. Love and miss you. Have a good night. Joey Styles, NBC.

0: alright.
1: Meet Me Halfway by Black Eyed Peas, and it's going out to Kendra, Tina, Timmy, Kara, Sage, Jazzy D, Marissa, Amber, Jill Baby, Danya, Ling Ling, Megan, Adudu, and TT, and it's coming from Dana. Hey Don, can I request Meet Me Halfway by Black Eyed Peas? Going out to my wife, Cash, Timmy, K-Brass, Megan, TT, Dana, Peanut, Kendra, Sage, and Danya, and Kara, and it's coming from Nevada. Can I request Meet Me Halfway by Black Eyed Peas? Going out to Ryan, Nevada, TT, Victoria, Dana, Auntie Tash, K-Brass, Shanika, and Megan, coming from Adua. Meet Me Halfway by Black Eyed Peas. Going out to Nevada, Adua, and my best friend, Harmony. I just want to let them know that I love them and to have a good night.

0: It's you. It's Ali Gotti. It's NBC, Saskatchewan's Indigenous Radio Network. And this is Pick and Play on until 10 o'clock. So our topic of discussion at NBC Radio Saskatchewan's Facebook page, what's the rudest thing a delivery driver or customer service worker said to you? According to DJ, the guy behind the counter said, stop. Or rather, sup, bro, this yours? He didn't even look up because he was vaping. And Corey Lee, well, a guy from another country, asked him where in another country he was from. And he said, I was born here in Canada, I'm First Nations. And he's like, oh, I'm so very sorry. And while he wasn't mad, he was just caught off guard.
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4: I would like to request the Rolling Stones, Angie, to all the lonesome pelicans out there tonight.

Classic from the Stones. That's Angie on NBC. 22 minutes away from 9 o'clock. And going out to Ethan from Shanti. And going out to Christian from his lover Ariel. Love and miss you. And going out to Aaron coming from Paige. It's YS and Fab on NBC.

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1: All right, it's going out to my beautiful baby mama, Sage, coming from your baby daddy, Kento. The song I wanted to hear is Akon, Body Bounce, and I just want to let you know I love her and I miss her, and to call Jasmine Alden, and I love you so much, baby.

0: Little Rock was called. He's not done. That's Little Rock Colin Ray on NBC nearing the end of hour number one of Pick and Play, and 5-4 in the third period for Vegas. And there's about a minute 47 left in game number one of the Stanley Cup playoffs. And this one going out to, it is going out to, make sure I got the right one because... got to be sure about these things. Going out to see the Mac, coming from you know who.
1: Hi, the song I'll like to request is King of My Castle from Ryan Du. Going out to see the Mac, Kirko, Chappie, X-Men, Mirko, PP, Rallo, Youngin, Kelso, Poo, Poo, Bobo, and Smurda. Coming from G-Code.

King of My Castle, MBC, and on the way, hour number two of Pick and Play, and 5-4 with 22 seconds left of Vegas leading game number one. We have a request for this song. I'll read the dedication after it's over. Gwen Stefani, MBC.

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6: Hi, Don. Can I request Loved You All Along by Constant Reminder? And it's going out to Little Jazz coming from Mel.

And this one is for Tanisha, coming from her mama, Trisha, and also going out to Zanuck, coming from Bria. Lancelot Knight, Lily Natahow, NBC.

0: Lakes on the water.
1: Bad for Me by Kevin Gates. Going out to Kay, coming from Dylan.
2: Hi, Don. Can I request Bad for Me by Kevin Gates? Going out to May, Bales, Mika, Tasha, Becky Lee, coming from Amy Lee. Thanks. Have a nice night.
3: Hi, Don. Can I request Bad for Me by Kevin Gates? Going out to Fiona, Shy G, Amber, Lyric, Nevada, Adua, Larissa, Amy, Bales, Shorty, Evangeline, Samara, coming from Megan.
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3: You know, one of our favorite things when we used to go canoeing with my dad when we were kids was to see a beaver dam.
4: A beaver dam?
3: Yeah, you know, you'd paddle for a while, you see a nice beaver dam.
4: Amiskwaskegan, eh?
3: Yeah.
4: So, beaver.
3: Yeah, so how do you say beaver?
4: Beaver? Amisk.
3: Amisk.
4: Amisk.
3: So the K can be silent, but generally it's...
4: Yeah, amisk. Wah, wah, amisk!
5: Amisk.
4: Ooh. Amisk. Amisk.
3: How would you say it in Dene, Willie?
5: Ta.
3: Ta.
5: Ta.
4: Yeah.
3: Ta. Word for the day, beaver. Amisk.
5: Ta.

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1: 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I want to hear Serenity's Secret, Don't Let Me Down, going out to Dawn from Shark.
2: Hi, it's Serena Lynn from Serena's Secret. I'm having a good time. And you're listening to NBC.

Serena's Secret, Don't Leave Me Down on NBC 920. I'm Don Barkman, so the Vegas Golden Knights take game one of the Stanley Cup Final with a 5-4 victory over the Carolina Hurricanes. Vegas has a 1-0 series lead. Game number two goes Wednesday night in Carolina. And this one going out to Kay, coming from Dylan, and a shout out to Tams, Tiny Nia, Jazz Nana, Tia Mama, Zerverna, Jadine. Also want to let Tay Tay know Tams loves and misses her. And also going out to Shar, here's Tupac NBC

And off of our text lines tonight, going out to Liz and SC from Daddy Sean. Here's some Fogarty on NBC.

0: Joy of My Life on MBC 929. Once again, the Vegas Golden Knights victorious tonight in Game 1 over the Carolina Hurricanes. 5-4 was the final score. And Vegas takes a 1-0 series lead in the Stanley Cup Final Game 2 Wednesday night in Carolina. Back to our topic of discussion. What's the rudest thing a delivery driver or customer service worker ever said to you? Now, a reminder, just a warning maybe to people, if you are going to get a job in the retail business, working behind the counter, helping people in either a grocery store, convenience store, gas station, some of these companies, they have mystery shoppers. They're customer-appointed people that go in and they judge you by how you treat the customer. Well, they pose as customers, and how you treat them is how it works. Like, do you say hello to them when they walk in? Do you greet them with a smile? You know, things like that. And then they report back to your boss. I know, because I got burned by them a couple of times. Glad I could help you today when nothing changed, according to Gavin, when one guy took my receipt and walked away. He came back with my item after taking 20 minutes to look for the boxed item, but apparently he couldn't find it and gave me the display item instead. And that's usually rule number one, never buy the display item. And for Cynthia, my DoorDasher asked for an extra tip. Well, I can't repeat what she said. And for Trenton, picking up off sale, and women working told us we stink like alcohol, made a face. We were in a liquor store.
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This is a birthday greeting going out to Troy Staten, coming from Mom. 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

0: The Garda Peas and Storms Never Last on NBC. Judging by those clouds out there outside our LaRange NBC studios, looks like there's a nasty storm, and there are thunderstorms in the forecast tonight. They've been saying that for a long time, but it hasn't happened yet. Maybe tonight will be different. Back to our topic of discussion, what is the rudest thing, delivery driver or a customer service representative said to you. According to Anthony, it was put some clothes on for JR. Give me another $20. I'm going to jab you with this tainted needle. And also, Gloria, well, called the taxi. Been waiting for half an hour. When are you coming? She said. The response, you can walk if you want. And he was at one of the local eating and drinking emporiums sitting there. And according to that, Gloria never took a taxi again.
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2: Canadians celebrate National Indigenous History Month to honor the history, heritage, and diversity of Indigenous peoples in Canada. NSCRD is profiling various sport, culture, and recreation professionals and volunteers as part of Indigenous History Month.
3: My name is Darren Cannon Custer. I am a member of the Peterbong Ten Cree Nation from Deschambault, Saskatchewan. Sports and culture connects with us in our heritage. Canoeing especially, when we paddle, we are reminded of our ancestors and their resilience, and we hope to carry that on. We have learned that being involved in sports sets a good foundation for our youth. Many of the kids that I have coached in the past now have grown into active citizens through sports. They were able to learn structure, discipline, and teamwork. It gives some opportunities to travel where some of our athletes could be seen and noticed by other organizations that could take them to the next

0: level.
1: Northern sport, culture, and recreation professionals and volunteers on NBC are a part of National Indigenous History Month, an initiative of the Northern Sport, Culture, and Recreation District.
2: I request creeping by the weekend, and it's going out to Lyric, Shai G, Taryn, Shyla, and also to Nisha and Baby Ray, Jazzy D, and C-Red, and also to Kay coming from Wyona.
3: Yeah, yeah. Thought you'd never leave me.
4: Just can't believe this, man.
3: Metro Boomin wants some more. Bad boy.

There's Ella Langley and Choosing Texas, and that will do for Pick a Play for tonight. Thanks once again, all the calls, all the messages, and all the texts. Sorry if I did not get to yours tonight. Your next Pick and Play will be tomorrow afternoon at 1 o'clock. Congratulations to Tegan Little Chief, 5-time champion for the Real People Playoff. 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Vegas Golden Knights take game 1 of the Stanley Cup Final with a 5-4 victory over Carolina. They have a 1-0 series lead. We're wrapping it up tonight. Going out to Aaliyah Cragen at Seachelt, coming from TK and everyone listening, Black Rain. Have a good night.

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4: 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The two is T-O, TV app dot two, so they got you. Dot two. The two is T-O.
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1: Pasute, on zon orientisim, Chambenis House, tra pizza nos nide, sa sin nele nawant azi, second in PA, verbano tajare, sa nos nide, sa sin nele nawant azi, bane chachu, kaho alia, kutti, sa stade, dry rips, ka ul tasin, tasika un ul ta, egaros kernule, eir a sari nus de la de sadonel tu, a sig echa, ol nisi, eir Venice House, Venice House Pizza Hut, a Facebook, eir no yato, Venice House. 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Dean Ginotan. 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They're both here. 306-922-4222.
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1: Throughout the solo to the MBC, the Nahoni Rothans, Tahoni, what's his name? Have a give us key. Dana Jones, the near beach, 1 year, Sanko, Sasnano, Uther Santa, Conhult Ernie, for your sister, Ralagan, with Sans, the family, Sasun, rebuilding that day, San, then a quank at Arak, Asa, your Conhult Ernie, June 2025, who reports the Arab. Nani residents ratu hore narant e recovery ha that disa kulo community asunarat sir then in indelo te rebuild kanate local leaders ratu ayer noni there sa nil yuta se no it ilija ayer otse kulo ato ho kanate the community und aha Prince Albert Grand Council usadno te nunu as super ID clinic we clinic din sinazan din ultra onenna So it is the 12-11 First Avenue West of Prince Albert. Honestly, Baho Ansa, but Tambit, Yuril Insi, identification of the government services, Nutse Duly, Don Danaha Dilip, three Nusinuets at DC, expired identification, Tanuets Insi, the documents Don Lum, Don is the address only there, that Disa. Last week, Hoshias, the Duntinege, the recipients by Saskatchewan Order of Merit, Kutan Visite, Andre Nane, that Denison, Indigenous artist, Quinchan Donnie Peranto, the Métis singer, Henlisa Shandane, John Prince Albert, Ne Yansan, Nukini Yao, with the Asunsan, Lionel Piachu, a Cree artist, Red Pheasant, First Nation, Duhu, Assistant Professor Henlisa, the First Nations University of Canada. 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Sons the agencies, Neat deals, Horecha, Katzen, Denetra Niha, three Resanthi Zinege, Eskedi, San Dene, Visto Sion, Kuzitun San, Ea Chazithide, Peter Valentine Cree Nation, the Nanes Nisa, Denetra Diha, and officials Radu Denasti Denar CMPU, security personnel, Health leadership with the Sequi Tunta Kunzi services. They are not dissing. Sequi Hodonel Tan Quen to Ben Office. Darin Jasi, Ritra Taget Aoha. Don Dena not dissing. Unutrasi, the Nazi Denesonzo, the security of your community. Dunha. Gastin is of a chinus ansi, Tonin Nandana, the Quenin Delhaho Ansa Shelbrook. The real true the wildfire evacuation order near Tinunt Ani. Kolo Ashtene Sali Mil Ansina Kibish Chenas Dana. A John Dinusagaya Red Earth Cree Nation to Shoal Lake Asun that day Santin Liaozen. Saskatchewan Public Safety Agency Radu Kayford Fire, a Manitoba boundary ga Atlantic Anse ko poret a bawa natara shilisa ya chu tunlu peke ho teliha queer hon nisi salotene honi ge ol tirol tele dalusi janol inole mbcradio.com

0: June is Indigenous History Month and Indigenous Peoples Day is June 21st. 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
2: Prince Albert Pride presents Pride in the Park, Saturday, June the 6th at Kinsman Park. You're invited to come out and take part in the Pride Parade. 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
1: From the National Newsroom of the Canadian Press, I'm Karen Rebo. Canada-U.S. Trade Minister Dominic LeBlanc and Canada's chief trade negotiator were both in Washington on Tuesday to meet with U.S. Trade Rep Jamieson Greer. LeBlanc called it a positive discussion, noting long-standing issues around sectoral tariffs were raised in the meeting.
2: This trip has not been without some turbulence. We've all been in contexts where there's turbulence. You don't take your seatbelt off and run up and down the aisle and kick in the cockpit door. You remain focused on the work that you need to do, and you come through the turbulence very much focused on the outcome.
1: He also said they discussed the letter he sent to his American and Mexican counterparts on Monday, in which LeBlanc said Canada would be ready to extend the Canada-U.S.-Mexico agreement on trade by 16 years. Janice Charette said the three talked about the importance of getting to a position as quickly as they can to replace Kuzma, with the deadline to begin a review coming up in July. NDP parliamentary leader Don Davies has introduced a private member's bill that would compel floor crossers to face their voters before switching parties.
3: The bill says no MP would be permitted to cross the floor without first sitting as an independent and then contesting and winning a seat under the new party banner. Davies says Prime Minister Mark Carney's move to secure a majority government through floor crossings is undemocratic.
4: It's elementary that in a democracy, elections are the foundational opportunity for voters to express their democratic choice.
3: Davies says while he's not optimistic about the Liberal government passing his bill, he hopes parliamentarians come together to help restore faith in the system. Lisa Laporte, The Canadian Press.
1: Mounties in Squamish, B.C. say the bodies of two people who went missing while paddleboarding on Browning Lake in Murrin Provincial Park last weekend have been found. The Sea to Sky RCMP say police received a report Saturday afternoon about two people who failed to resurface after going into the water. Police say a coordinated search was initiated that included help from several agencies. The RCMP underwater recovery team arrived at the lake on Tuesday to help with the search, and the bodies of two people were located and recovered from the water. Police have not identified them yet. U.S. President Donald Trump has rattled more Democratic feathers with his latest

0: Pick to join his inner circle. Trump has tapped mortgage chief Bill Pulte to become the next director of national intelligence, replacing Tulsi Gabbard. Democratic Senator Alyssa Slotkin slammed the pick while speaking Tuesday night with ABC News.
1: He has no experience in national security, none. We're not even sure he has a security clearance or has ever held classified information.
0: This is the Canadian Press. In sports, Game 1 of the Stanley Cup Final goes to the Vegas Golden Knights. Thomas Hertl's goal late in the third period snapped a 4-4 tie and lifted the visiting Knights to a 5-4 win over the Carolina Hurricanes. Tuesday's opener of the best-of-seven final saw Shea Theodore get a goal and two assists for the Knights, while Braden McNabb chipped in with three assists. The Hurricanes grabbed an early 2-0 lead on a pair of goals from Nikolai Ehlers, but the Knights battled back. In baseball action, Matt Olson hit a tie-breaking home run, and the Atlanta Braves defeated the visiting Toronto Blue Jays 4-3 Tuesday night. Kazuma Okamoto hit a two-run homer for the Blue Jays, who have lost three in a row. Jose Ramirez doubled in three straight at-bats and drove in the go-ahead run in the fifth before the visiting Cleveland Guardians pulled away for a 9-4 victory over the New York Yankees. From the Canadian Press, I'm Karen Rebo.
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1: Wake service for late Caroline Carey Teresa McKenzie, born July 19, 57, passed on May 27, 2026, will begin at 5 p.m. Friday, June the 5th, 2026.

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2: Wake service for late Caroline Carey Teresa McKenzie, born July 1957, passed on May 27, 2026, will begin at 5 p.m. Friday, June the 5th, 2026, in Stanley Mission at the Holy Trinity Anglican Church. Funeral service for late Caroline Carey Teresa McKenzie will be held at 2 p.m. this Saturday, June the 6th, 2026, in Stanley Mission at the Holy Trinity Anglican Church.

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1: From the National Newsroom of the Canadian Press, I'm Karen Rebo. Canada-U.S. Trade Minister Dominic LeBlanc and Canada's chief trade negotiator were both in Washington on Tuesday, meeting with U.S. trade rep Jamieson Greer. LeBlanc called it a positive discussion, noting long-standing issues around sectoral tariffs were raised. He said they discussed the letter he sent to his American and Mexican counterparts on Monday, in which he recommended a renewal of the Canada-U.S.-Mexico Agreement on Trade by 16 years. Janice Charette says the three talked about the importance of getting to a position as quickly as they can to replace Kuzma.
2: One of the things we talked again with Ambassador Greer and his team again today is just how successful the USMCA agreement has been for all three of our countries, that we've seen the impact for farmers, for workers, for industries in Canada, the United States, and Mexico.
1: Mexico's economic secretary also called for the PAC's 16-year renewal. For his part, Jamieson Greer has only said publicly he'd be open to two separate bilateral agreements, but he has noted that aspects of CUSMA work very well. The Trump administration, meantime, is now proposing tariffs of 10% or more for dozens of major trading partners, including Canada, following a probe into imported goods allegedly made with forced labor. The report released early Wednesday by U.S. Trade Rep Jamieson Greer says Canada, Mexico, Taiwan, and the United Kingdom would face 10% tariffs for allegedly failing to enforce a forced labor import ban. An additional tariff of 12.5% would be imposed on dozens of other countries, including China, Japan, India, and Brazil. The new tariffs, subject to public comment and review, would not take effect immediately. They would enable U.S. President Donald Trump to skirt court-imposed limits on his tariffs. Kuwait said Wednesday it has suspended commercial flights after an Iranian drone attack hit the country's airport and wounded a number of people. Kuwait's defense ministry said a number of hostile drones had targeted Kuwait International Airport's passenger building, severely damaging the building. The drone attack came hours after Iran and the U.S. traded missile strikes late Tuesday. Mounties in Squamish, B.C. say the bodies of two people who went missing while paddle boarding on Browning Lake in Murrin Provincial Park last weekend have been found. The Sea to Sky RCMP say police received a report Saturday afternoon about two people who failed to resurface after going into the water. Police say a coordinated search was initiated. The RCMP underwater recovery team arrived at the lake Tuesday to help with the search and found and recovered the bodies of two people. Police have not identified them yet. This is the Canadian Press. In sports, the Stanley Cup final between Vegas and Carolina got off to a terrific start last night. The Golden Knights beat the Hurricanes 5-4 in a back-and-forth game one after falling behind by two goals, both by Nicholas Ehlers, less than 13 minutes in. Thomas Hertl scored the winner with 3:24 left in the game to give Vegas its seventh straight win of the playoffs. In the Professional Women's Hockey League, Alex Carpenter is staying in Seattle, and Sarah Nurse is not leaving Vancouver. Both veteran forwards were protected from the league expansion process when they re-signed with their teams Tuesday. Carpenter signed a three-year contract with the Torrent, and Nurse signed a two-year deal with the Golden Eyes. The Toronto Blue Jays opened a three-game series in Atlanta with a loss. Matt Olson's solo home run in the sixth inning off Toronto starter Kevin Gausman snapped a 3-3 tie and lifted the Braves to a 4-3 win over Toronto. From the Canadian Press, I'm Karen Rebo.

0: on a twister. You want me on the KFC tenders? He said, "Yeah, that's how." He goes, "He gives me the meat, so I got that. You want me to got that? He goes, "So me, he gives me the steam. He loving herbs and spices, man. Yeah, but it's that. He got that. He want us when it's from 1970s. He got that. He got the guy who hit it. I got you, ma. He got." Mamma tawa pati tsaga ni kika gintu tsaga ni goti. Goti tapo ga ni goti gan togi pizza naman Northern KFC restaurants. I go to home a lorange, I go amin ala las.
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Pittsburgh, but Philly's where we're going to. 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
1: From the National Newsroom of the Canadian Press, I'm Karen Ribeau. Canada-U.S. Trade Minister Dominic LeBlanc and Canada's chief trade negotiator Janice Charette were both in Washington yesterday to meet with U.S. Trade Rep Jameson Greer. LeBlanc called it a positive discussion.
2: Madame Charette and I raised the longstanding issues around sectoral tariffs on issues critical to the Canadian economy, automobiles, steel, aluminum, softwood lumber, of course. We raised those issues with Ambassador Greer. We'll continue some further exchanges over the coming days this week.
1: He also said they discussed the letter that he sent on Monday to his American and Mexican counterparts, in which LeBlanc recommended a renewal of the Canada-U.S.-Mexico Agreement on Trade by 16 years. Mexico's economic secretary also called for the PAC's 16-year renewal. For his part, Jameson Greer has only said publicly he'd be open to two separate bilateral agreements, but has noted that aspects of CUSMA work very well. A fire has swept through a building in a New Delhi neighborhood in India Wednesday, killing at least 18 people and injuring several others. News agency Press Trust of India reports the building in the Malviya Nagar neighborhood in the southern part of the city had a restaurant on the ground floor and residential units above. Some of the victims were foreign nationals who had traveled to India for medical treatment. Fire crews rescued 37 people from the building. The fire has been put out, but how it started is not immediately clear. The Newfoundland and Labrador government is offering money to companies interested in exploring for offshore oil. Premier Tony Wakeham opened an annual energy conference yesterday by announcing a call for exploration bids on 16 areas off the province's east coast. He says his government will offer up to $30 million to offset the cost of a well drilled in the area. A British Columbia nonprofit that supports people with spinal injuries was forced to cancel a raffle for a pair of World Cup tickets after accusations from FIFA. Lawyers for soccer's governing body accused the nonprofit of trademark infringement and ticket rule violations. Spinal Cord Injury BC Executive Director Chris McBride says the raffling off of tickets for the June 21st game in Vancouver was meant to be a fun way to raise money.
3: We were a little surprised, but, you know, we understood that we were in violation of their policies. I mean, there's no real complaint there from us. We're just disappointed that this small little enterprise was being the opportunity was being denied to us.
1: A statement from FIFA says tickets can't be used for any advertising, promotional or competition purposes, including raffles, sweepstakes or similar activities without its prior written consent. This is the Canadian Press. In sports, Game 1 of the Stanley Cup Final goes to the Vegas Golden Knights. Thomas Hertl's goal late in the third period snapped a 4-4 tie and lifted the visiting Knights to a 5-4 win over the Carolina Hurricanes. Tuesday's opener of the best-of-seven final saw Shea Theodore get a goal and two assists for the Knights, while Braden McNabb chipped in with three assists. The Hurricanes grabbed an early 2-0 lead on a pair of goals from Nikolai Ehlers, but the Knights battled back. In baseball action, Matt Olson hit a tie-breaking home run, and the Atlanta Braves defeated the visiting Toronto Blue Jays 4-3 Tuesday night. Kazuma Okamoto hit a two-run homer for the Blue Jays, who have lost three in a row. Jose Ramirez doubled in three straight at-bats and drove in the go-ahead run in the fifth before the visiting Cleveland Guardians pulled away for a 9-4 victory over the New York Yankees. From the Canadian Press, I'm Karen Ribeau.
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2: Blue Jean Jacket Day is a national day of awareness dedicated to honoring murdered, missing, and exploited Indigenous men and boys. 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The event will start at 9:30 with an opening prayer and smudge, and then you can contribute to the memorial wall and table. 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
1: From the National Newsroom of the Canadian Press, I'm Karen Rebo. Canada-U.S. Trade Minister Dominic LeBlanc says his delegation to Washington yesterday had a positive meeting with U.S. Trade Rep Jamieson Greer. LeBlanc says some long-standing issues around sectoral tariffs were raised. He also discussed the letter LeBlanc sent Monday to his American and Mexican counterparts, in which he recommended a renewal of the Canada-U.S.-Mexico Agreement on Trade for another 16 years.
2: It's in the economic interest of North America to commit to that trilateral framework for another 16 years. We took stock of the work that the Americans want to do with Canada and the work that we're prepared to do over the coming weeks.
1: Mexico's economic secretary also called for the PAC's 16-year renewal. Meantime, the Trump administration's trade rep is proposing more tariffs on dozens of major trading partners, including Canada. It stems from a probe into imported goods allegedly made with forced labor. The report released early today by Jamieson Greer says Canada, Mexico, Taiwan, and the UK would face 10% tariffs for allegedly failing to enforce a forced labor import ban. An additional levy of 12.5% would be imposed on other countries, including China and India. The new tariffs are subject, though, to public comment and review. Mounties in Squamish, B.C. say the bodies of two people who went missing while paddleboarding in Murrin Provincial Park last weekend have been found. The Sea to Sky RCMP says police received a report Saturday afternoon about two people who failed to resurface after going into the water on Browning Lake. A coordinated search began. The RCMP underwater recovery team arrived at the lake yesterday to help, and the bodies of two people were located and recovered. A strike in Nova Scotia involving 3,600 long-term care workers has reached its eighth week. At a rally yesterday in Eastern Passage, opposition NDP leader Claudia Chender says Premier Tim Houston and his government are out of touch and are failing to take care of those who need it most.
3: Families can't afford to live on $18 an hour. And if wages stay depressed, then no one will sign up to do these jobs. That is why these workers are here. That is why families across the province are supporting them.
1: Some long-term care residents and their families are urging the province to raise its wage offer.
4: Just a little change.
1: And Grammy Award-winning R&B singer Peabo Bryson has died at the age of 75. He's the voice behind the Oscar-winning Disney film duets Beauty and the Beast with Canadian superstar Celine Dion in 1992 and A Whole New World from the movie Aladdin, which he sang with Regina Bell. Bryson's family released a statement saying the singer died Tuesday evening, days after suffering a stroke. This is the Canadian Press. In sports, the Stanley Cup final between Vegas and Carolina got off to a terrific start last night. The Golden Knights beat the Hurricanes 5-4 in a back-and-forth game one after falling behind by two goals, both by Nicholas Ehlers, less than 13 minutes in. Thomas Hertl scored the winner with 3:24 left in the game to give Vegas its seventh straight win of the playoffs. In the Professional Women's Hockey League, Alex Carpenter is staying in Seattle and Sarah Nurse is not leaving Vancouver. Both veteran forwards were protected from the league expansion process when they re-signed with their teams Tuesday. Carpenter signed a three-year contract with the Torrent and Nurse signed a two-year deal with the Golden Eyes. The Toronto Blue Jays opened a three-game series in Atlanta with a loss. Matt Olson's solo home run in the sixth inning off Toronto starter Kevin Gausman snapped a 3-3 tie and lifted the Braves to a 4-3 win over Toronto. From the Canadian Press, I'm Karen Rebo.
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2: The class of 2026 at Creighton School is hosting a fundraiser coming up on Saturday, June the 6th. It'll be a car wash taking place at the Creighton Fire Hall from 11 a.m. to 2 p.m. Come get that dirty old car washed up and support the grads of 2026. There'll also be barbecue hot dogs and drinks for sale. Again, all proceeds going to support the Creighton Community School class of 2026.
3: 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And your car comes back like the damage never happened. TBS Collision, Prince Albert, 3 blocks east of the casino.

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1: From the National Newsroom of the Canadian Press, I'm Karen Rebo. The Carney government's Canada-U.S. trade minister says his delegation to Washington had a positive meeting yesterday with U.S. trade rep Jameson Greer. Dominic LeBlanc said some long-standing issues around sectoral tariffs were raised.
2: This trip has not been without some turbulence. We've all been in contexts where there's turbulence. You don't take your seatbelt off and run up and down the aisle and kick in the cockpit door. You remain focused on the work that you need to do.
1: He and Canada's chief trade negotiator, Janice Charette, also discussed with Greer the letter LeBlanc sent Monday to his American and Mexican counterparts, in which he recommended a renewal of the Canada-U.S.-Mexico agreement on trade for another 16 years. Meantime, the Trump administration's trade rep is now proposing more tariffs on dozens of major trading partners, including Canada, following a probe into imported goods allegedly made with forced labor. NDP parliamentary leader Don Davies has introduced a private members bill that would compel floor crossers of the future to face their voters before switching parties.
3: The bill says no MP would be permitted to cross the floor without first sitting as an independent and then contesting and winning a seat under the new party banner. Davies says Prime Minister Mark Carney's move to secure a majority government through floor crossings is undemocratic.
4: In a democracy, elections are the foundational opportunity for voters to express their democratic choice.
3: Davies says while he's not optimistic about the Liberal government passing his bill, he hopes parliamentarians come together to help restore faith in the system. Lisa Laporte, The Canadian Press.
1: The death of a three-year-old girl after strong winds tossed a bouncy castle into the air in Montreal is drawing attention to the safety of the inflatable play structures. The child was among 11 people hurt Sunday at a church party in LaSalle when a bouncy castle and a tent were blown off the ground at a park. Kathy Dennis, owner of an inflatable structure rental company in Quebec, said she doesn't install or operate bouncy castles when forecasts call for wind speeds topping 38 kilometers per hour. Environment Canada says wind speeds were near 50 on Sunday. Parks Canada says part of a popular hiking trail in Banff National Park remains off limits almost a full year after a deadly rockfall.
5: Spokesman James Eastham says an area around Beau Glacier Falls remains closed for geotechnical assessment. He says Parks Canada hasn't heard of anyone violating the closure, but those who do could be arrested or fined as much as $25,000. The affected area of the Alberta Rocky Mountains has been closed since June 19, 2025. That's when a rockfall killed a Calgary woman and a man from BC. Parks Canada has said nothing could have prevented or predicted the

0: Slide. Aaron Sousa, The Canadian Press.
1: This is The Canadian Press. In sports, the Vegas Golden Knights have struck first blood in the Stanley Cup final. Thomas Hertl took a backhand pass from Colton Sissons and beat Frederik Andersen from the slot with 3:24 left in the third period that lifted Vegas past the Carolina Hurricanes 5-4 in the opener of the NHL Championship Final. Vegas coach John Tortorella says defense was hit or miss for both teams.
2: You just never know what's going to happen. And I've said it all through the playoffs. It's a find-a-way league. We found a way tonight.
1: The Toronto Blue Jays opened a three-game series in Atlanta with a loss. Matt Olson's solo home run in the sixth inning off Toronto starter Kevin Gausman snapped a 3-3 tie and lifted the Braves to a 4-3 win over Toronto. And the NBA Finals open tonight in San Antonio, Texas, where the Spurs will host the New York Knicks for Game 1 of the 80th title series in league history. From the Canadian Press, I'm Karen Rebo.
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1: Wake service for late Caroline Carey Teresa McKenzie, born July 19, 57, passed on May 27, 2026, will begin at 5 p.m. Friday, June the 5th, 2026, in Stanley Mission at the Holy Trinity Anglican Church. Funeral service for late Caroline Carey Teresa McKenzie will be held at 2 p.m. this Saturday, June the 6th, 2026, in Stanley Mission at the Holy Trinity Anglican Church.
2: This is the NBC Community Events Calendar.
3: This weekend is a great weekend to be in the Lakeland. Saturday, June the 6th at the Christopher Lake Legion, you're invited to come out for a community safety day starting at 11 a.m. at the Legion Hall in Christopher Lake. The fire department and security services will be on site. There will also be driver instructor training information. The River Valley Resilience Retreat will be there, plus a car seat clinic, prize draws, face painting, and a barbecue. This is all fun for the family at the Legion Hall in Christopher Lake, Saturday, June the 6th, starting at 11 a.m.
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1: From the National Newsroom of the Canadian Press, I'm Karen Rebo. The head of pancreatic cancer at Toronto's Princess Margaret Cancer Centre hopes clinical trials for a pill that could double survival time will soon be open to Canadian patients. Medical oncologist Dr. Jennifer Knox reviewed a U.S.-led study of the experimental drug daraxonrasib, and she calls the results amazing. The randomized phase 3 clinical trial of 500 pancreatic cancer patients found those who took the daily pill survived for more than a year compared to just over 6 months for those who had chemotherapy alone. Canada-U.S. Trade Minister Dominic LeBlanc says he had a positive meeting with his American counterpart in Washington yesterday, a day after sending a letter to the U.S. and Mexico recommending that the three countries renew their Continental Trade Pact for 16 more years. LeBlanc says he presented specific proposals to U.S. Trade Rep Jamieson Greer.
2: Madame Charette and I raised the long-standing issues around sectoral tariffs on issues critical to the Canadian economy, automobiles, steel, aluminum, softwood lumber, of course. We'll continue some further exchanges over the coming days this week.
1: LeBlanc said this trip has not been without some turbulence, but he says his delegation is set on focusing on the work and riding it out. Parks Canada says it's still not known when a section of a popular hiking trail in Banff National Park will reopen, almost a full year after a rock fall killed two hikers and injured three others. Federal agency spokesman James Eastham says an area around Bow Glacier Falls in Alberta's Rockies remains closed for a geotechnical assessment. Ukrainian long-range drones have struck an oil terminal this morning in St. Petersburg, Russia, setting it ablaze. Ukraine's president says drones flew over 1,000 kilometers to hit the terminal. The assault comes as St. Petersburg is hosting an international economic forum where President Vladimir Putin is scheduled to speak too on Friday. A British Columbia nonprofit that supports people with spinal injuries was forced to cancel a raffle for a pair of World Cup tickets after accusations from FIFA. Lawyers for soccer's governing body accused the nonprofit of trademark infringement and ticket rule violations. Spinal Cord Injury BC Executive Director Chris McBride says the raffling off of tickets for the June 21st game in Vancouver was meant to be a fun way to raise money.
3: We're a little surprised. We're just disappointed that this small little enterprise, the opportunity was being denied to us.
1: A statement from FIFA says tickets can't be used for any advertising, promotional, or competition purposes, including raffles, sweepstakes, or similar activities without its prior written consent. This is the Canadian Press. In sports, the Vegas Golden Knights have struck first blood in the Stanley Cup final. Thomas Hertl took a backhand pass from Colton Sissons and beat Frederik Andersen from the slot with 3:24 left in the third period that lifted Vegas past the Carolina Hurricanes 5-4 in the opener of the NHL Championship Final. Vegas coach John Tortorella says defense was hit or miss for both teams.
4: You just never know what's going to happen. And I've said it all through the playoffs. It's a find-a-way league. We found a way tonight.
1: The Toronto Blue Jays opened a three-game series in Atlanta with a loss. Matt Olson's solo home run in the sixth inning off Toronto starter Kevin Gausman snapped a 3-3 tie and lifted the Braves to a 4-3 win over Toronto. And the NBA Finals open tonight in San Antonio, Texas, where the Spurs will host the New York Knicks for Game 1 of the 80th title series in league history. From the Canadian Press, I'm Karen Rebo.
5: Indigenous people have the right to sing country music.
6: David McLeod has an enormous collection of records by Indigenous artists that cross so many genres, but he says there's something deeply meaningful about country. The storied and melodic history of country music in Indigenous communities. That's on Unreserved with me, Rosanna Deerchild.
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8: Quick service for late Caroline Carrie Teresa McKenzie, born July 19, 57, passed on May 27, 2026, will begin at 5 p.m. Friday, June the 5th, 2026, in Stanley Mission at the Holy Trinity Anglican Church. Funeral service for late Caroline, Carrie, Teresa McKenzie will be held at 2 p.m. this Saturday, June the 6th, 2026, in Stanley Mission at the Holy Trinity Anglican Church.
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3: In recognition of Blue Jean Jacket Day, the National Day of Awareness dedicated to honoring murdered, missing, and exploited Indigenous men and boys, the Puyallup Wellness Center is hosting an event on Saturday, June the 6th, honoring our missing and murdered and exploited Indigenous men and boys. 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
1: From the National Newsroom of the Canadian Press, I'm Karen Rebo. The head of pancreatic cancer at Toronto's Princess Margaret Cancer Centre hopes clinical trials for a pill that could double survival time will soon be open to Canadian patients. Medical oncologist Dr. Jennifer Knox reviewed a U.S.-led study of the experimental drug daraxonrasib, and she calls the results amazing. The randomized phase 3 clinical trial of 500 pancreatic cancer patients found those who took the daily pill survived for more than a year compared to just over 6 months for those who had chemotherapy alone. Canada-U.S. Trade Minister Dominic LeBlanc says he had a positive meeting with his American counterpart in Washington yesterday, a day after sending a letter to the U.S. and Mexico recommending that the three countries renew their Continental Trade Pact for 16 more years. LeBlanc says he presented specific proposals to U.S. Trade Rep Jamieson Greer.
2: Madame Charette and I raised the long-standing issues around sectoral tariffs on issues critical to the Canadian economy, automobiles, steel, aluminum, softwood lumber, of course. We'll continue some further exchanges over the coming days this week.
1: LeBlanc said this trip has not been without some turbulence, but he says his delegation is set on focusing on the work and riding it out. Parks Canada says it's still not known when a section of a popular hiking trail in Banff National Park will reopen, almost a full year after a rock fall killed two hikers and injured three others. Federal agency spokesman James Eastham says an area around Bow Glacier Falls in Alberta's Rockies remains closed for a geotechnical assessment. Ukrainian long-range drones have struck an oil terminal this morning in St. Petersburg, Russia, setting it ablaze. Ukraine's president says drones flew over 1,000 kilometers to hit the terminal. The assault comes as St. Petersburg is hosting an international economic forum where President Vladimir Putin is scheduled to speak too on Friday. A British Columbia nonprofit that supports people with spinal injuries was forced to cancel a raffle for a pair of World Cup tickets after accusations from FIFA. Lawyers for soccer's governing body accused the nonprofit of trademark infringement and ticket rule violations. Spinal Cord Injury BC Executive Director Chris McBride says the raffling off of tickets for the June 21st game in Vancouver was meant to be a fun way to raise money.
3: We were a little surprised. We're just disappointed that this small little enterprise, the opportunity was being denied to us.
1: A statement from FIFA says tickets can't be used for any advertising, promotional, or competition purposes, including raffles, sweepstakes, or similar activities without its prior written consent. This is the Canadian Press. In sports, the Vegas Golden Knights have struck first blood in the Stanley Cup final. Thomas Hertl took a backhand pass from Colton Sissons and beat Frederik Andersen from the slot with 3:24 left in the third period that lifted Vegas past the Carolina Hurricanes 5-4 in the opener of the NHL Championship Final. Vegas coach John Tortorella says defense was hit or miss for both teams.
4: You just never know what's going to happen. And I've said it all through the playoffs. It's a find-a-way league. We found a way tonight.
1: The Toronto Blue Jays opened a three-game series in Atlanta with a loss. Matt Olson's solo home run in the sixth inning off Toronto starter Kevin Gausman snapped a 3-3 tie and lifted the Braves to a 4-3 win over Toronto. And the NBA Finals open tonight in San Antonio, Texas, where the Spurs will host the New York Knicks for Game 1 of the 80th title series in league history. From the Canadian Press, I'm Karen Rebo.
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6: Quick service for late Caroline Carrie Teresa McKenzie, born July 19, 57, passed on May 27, 2026, will begin at 5 p.m. Friday, June the 5th, 2026, in Stanley Mission at the Holy Trinity Anglican Church. 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
7: Niin lähellä tolohna nuhi niu tiddenä tampet a tolohna. 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

0: Bernie Zwingli, Benihilzi, und eine Sang. 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
2: Prince Albert Pride presents Pride in the Park, Saturday, June the 6th at Kinsman Park. You're invited to come out and take part in the Pride Parade. Speeches will start at 11 a.m. at the head of the parade. 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There will be Pride in the Park from noon to 4 with the vendors market, lawn games, and more. For more information, look up Prince Albert Pride on Facebook.
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1: It's 6:30, 9 degrees in LaRange, 13 in Prince Albert and Saskatoon, and 10 in Regina. I'm David Smith with NBC News. The Peter Ballantyne Cree Nation has a virtual news conference scheduled for later today. Band leadership will discuss recent incidents of violence in Pelican Narrows. Officials will discuss the need for continued public safety resources and coordinated action with policing. There will also be an update on the state of health and emergency response in the community. RCMP are looking to the public for information on Monday's shooting in Pelican Narrows, which took the life of one person. The National Chief of the Assembly of First Nations met yesterday with King Charles at Buckingham Palace. Cindy Woodhouse Nipinak took the opportunity to reject Alberta's separation movement and reaffirm First Nations treaty relationships with the Crown. The Chief says First Nations were partners in the creation of Canada, and those relationships cannot be altered through political decisions. She also invited the King to visit Canada as several treaties approach significant anniversaries. The Canadian Heritage Department has ordered a financial audit of the Office of the Commissioner of Indigenous Languages. The body was set up 5 years ago and receives funding through Ottawa. Manitoba Métis Federation President David Chartrand says he's optimistic the office will do good work.
2: I hope the next 5 years is something that will really show that it can work, it will work, and if you bring people together, solutions are there.
1: Canadian Heritage has contracted an independent third-party firm to conduct the audit.

0: NDP parliamentary leader Don Davies has introduced a private member's bill that would require floor crossers to face their voters before switching parties.
1: The bill says no MP would be permitted to cross the floor without first sitting as an independent and then contesting and winning a seat under the new party banner. Davies says Prime Minister Mark Carney's move to secure a majority government through floor crossings is undemocratic.
2: It's elementary that in a democracy, elections are the foundational opportunity for voters to express their democratic choice.
1: Davies says while he's not optimistic about the Liberal government passing his bill, he hopes parliamentarians come together to help restore faith in the system. Lisa Laporte, The Canadian Press.
0: That's the latest from the NBC Newsroom. Remember, our news is available online anytime at NBCRadio.com. In sports, in the NHL last night, Vegas got by the Carolina Hurricanes 5-4 in Game 1 of the Stanley Cup Final. Thomas Hertl scored the winning goal for the Golden Knights late in the third period. Carter Hart made 23 saves in net for Vegas. Game 2 in that best of 7 is tomorrow night in Raleigh. In Major League Baseball, Atlanta beat Toronto 4-3. Matt Olson hit a solo home run in the sixth inning to put the Braves on top. Bryce Elder allowed 3 earned runs over 6 2/3 innings for the Braves. Game 2 in that series is tonight in Atlanta. Now taking a look now at your Environment Canada weather forecast, beginning with the north central region, including La Ronge. Northeast, Pelican Narrow, Sandy Bay, Cumberland House, and Creighton. Northwest, Beauval, Buffalo Narrows, Isle of Cross, and La Loche. Mix of sun and cloud today, chance of showers, and a high of 18. Tonight, a low of 8. Thursday, a few cloudy periods, and a high of 21. Athabasca region, including Stony Rapids, Black Lake, Uranium City, and Fond du Lac. Mainly sunny today with a high of 20. Tonight, a low of 9. Thursday, cloudy and a high of 21. Prince Albert area, cloudy, chance of showers, local smoke, and a high of 17. Tonight, a low of 9. Tomorrow, a few clouds, local smoke, and a high of 20. Saskatoon and Regina, mainly cloudy, chance of showers, high of 19. Tonight, a low of 9. Tomorrow, mainly cloudy, and a high of 21. And checking our temperatures from around the province. Stony Rapids, Black Lake, and Wollaston, 3 degrees. Uranium City and Fond du Lac, 7. Buffalo Narrows, 8. Meadow Lake, 10. And the Battlefords, 13. Creighton, Flin Flon, and the Paw are 9. Saskatoon and Yorkton, 13 degrees. Regina is 10. Prince Albert, 13. And for La Ronge, Stanley Mission, and Grandmother's Bay, cloudy and 9 degrees.
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7: Ja go mache mustawin o te MBC radio gan tohtamik. 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

0: Jim the Twister. He wanted me on the KFC tenders. He said, "Hey, that's that well." He goes, "He gives me the meat, so I got that." He wants to go back. He goes, "So he gives me the steam." He loves herbs and spices, man. Yeah, but he's that. He got that. He wants us when it's from 1970s. He got that. He got the guy who hit it. I got you, ma. He got. Mama tawa pati chera ni ga gin to chera ne gotti gotti tappo ga ne gotti gan to gi pizza ne man Northern KFC restaurant e gotto ho ma lorange e go mi nella lash
1: 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Funeral service for late Caroline Carey Teresa McKenzie will be held at 2 p.m. this Saturday, June the 6th, 2026, in Stanley Mission at the Holy Trinity Anglican Church.
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1: It's 7 o'clock, 9 degrees in LaRange, 13 in Prince Albert in Saskatoon, and 10 in Regina. I'm David Smith with NBC News. Another fire-related evacuation order has been lifted in Saskatchewan. Members of Red Earth Cree Nation are being allowed to return home. Officials say the Cayford fire is no longer a threat to the community. Buses are being arranged to bring members back from Prince Albert, Saskatoon, and Regina. An evacuation alert for residents of the RM of Duck Lake has also ended. The Saskatchewan Public Safety Agency says the Lobstick fire is now 80% contained. A Conservative MP wants the federal government to do a better job of tracking spending and outcomes. Billy Morin was commenting on a financial audit into the Indigenous Languages Office. Morin is also a former chief of Enoch Cree Nation in Alberta and calls the situation disappointing.
2: I don't see how this helps in any way. In fact, it's detrimental to keeping our languages going because it enforces cynicism against First Nations people and the misconception out there that a lot of Indigenous leaders and organizations are corrupt with their money.
1: Canadian Heritage says it is investigating the Office of the Commissioner of Indigenous Languages after it received anonymous complaints. The National Chief of the Assembly of First Nations has rebuked the Alberta separation movement during a meeting with King Charles at Buckingham Palace. The Alberta government is putting forward a referendum in October, asking voters if they want to remain part of Canada. Cindy Woodhouse-Nipinak says Albertans have a choice.
3: Well, I mean, look, we've got a beautiful country. If you don't want to be a part of it, you are free to leave, and you won't be taking any land with you.
1: Woodhouse-Nipinak says Canada needs to be reminded that First Nations were partners in the country's creation, and that can't be changed through politics. And Tim Hortons says it's shutting down its credit card program after 3 years.
4: The company telling customers in an email that the program will shut down October 1st. It says while cards will still work after that date, they'll be managed by Neo Financial. Transactions also won't earn Tim's rewards points. Tim's launched the credit card program in June 2023 to appeal to Canadians seeking better and accessible financial products. But it wasn't the coffee and donut chain's first foray into the money game. It partnered with CIBC in 2014 on a similar card that was discontinued 5 years later. Aaron Sousa, The Canadian Press.
1: That's the latest from the NBC Newsroom. Remember, our news is available online anytime at NBCRadio.com. In sports, in the NHL playoffs last night, the Vegas Golden Knights got by the Carolina Hurricanes 5-4. Thomas Hertl's goal late in the third period was the winner for Vegas. It was the opening game of the best-of-seven Stanley Cup final. Shea Theodore had a goal and two assists for the Knights. Game two is tomorrow night in Raleigh, North Carolina. In baseball, Matt Olson hit a tie-breaking home run in the sixth inning as Atlanta beat the Blue Jays 4-3. It was his 17th homer of the season for the Braves. Bryce Elder pitched six and two-thirds innings, allowing six hits and three runs for the win. Those two teams meet again tonight in Atlanta. That's the sports. Weather is next.
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10: It's 7:06. Good morning, Saskatchewan. Here's your MBC weather forecast for today for LaRonge. In the north central region, the northeast, Pelican Narrows, Sandy Bay, Cumberland House and Creighton, and the northwest, Beauval, Buffalo Narrows, Isle of Cross, and LaLoche. A mix of sunny cloud for today, chance of showers and highs of around 18. Overnight cloudy down to 8, and tomorrow a mix of sun and cloud and a high of 21. Stony Rapids, Uranium City, and Fond du Lac, sunny today, highs of 20. Overnight down to 9, and tomorrow cloudy and highs of 21. North Battleford, cloudy today, 60% chance of showers, risk of a thunderstorm, a high of 18, partly cloudy overnight, risk of a thunderstorm with fog patches, a low of 9, fog patches tomorrow morning, and then a mix of sun and cloud, a high of 21. Prince Albert, mainly cloudy today, chance of showers, as well as some local smoke, a high of 17, partly cloudy overnight down to 9, and a mix of sun and cloud tomorrow again with some local smoke, and highs of 20. Saskatoon and Regina, mainly cloudy today, chance of showers, a high of 19. Overnight, down to 9, and cloudy tomorrow, a high of 21. And for the Yorkton region, a mix of sunny cloud today, 60% chance of showers, risk of a thunderstorm, a high of 20. Cloudy overnight, 60% chance of showers, risk of a thunderstorm, a low of 9. Cloudy and hazy tomorrow, and a high of 18. Stony Rapids, a cool spot in the roundup this morning at 3 degrees. It's 7 in Uranium City, 4 at Wollaston, 8 at Buffalo Narrows. Meadow Lake is 10, North Battleford 13, Flin Flon and Creighton at 9, Saskatoon 13, Regina 10,

0: Yorkton 13, Waskasoo is 11. In LaRonge, it's currently cloudy and 9 degrees. And in Prince Albert, cloudy with some mist and 13 degrees.
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8: 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Welcome to the show. Thank you for joining
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0: Hey, yeah, good morning to you. 7:08, and your morning wake-up call is off and rolling once again with David Smith and Joel Willick and me, Ken Landers. Good morning, friends. How you doing? Oh, boy, it was a nice night in Prince Albert last night. Got a big old rain roll through and lasted for a couple of hours, which was nice. And hopefully that has settled things down as far as a fire situation is concerned. I could just literally hear my grass just sucking it up, just going, and it's kind of gone. But it definitely was needed. There's no doubt about that. And the higher humidities and cooler temperatures today should hopefully be a little bit of help as far as forest fire situations are concerned. David mentioning some good news there this morning, the fact that people from Red Earth and Shoal Lake will be able to return home as they've lifted the notices there. They also had the notices lifted in the arm of Shallbrook because of the fire situation rolling through that region. So some positive news, some good news, and we hope that it will continue like that and just have a nicer summer. As of 7 o'clock this morning from SAS Public Safety Agency, they're reporting 12 active wildfires so far as of today. Up to today's date, we've had 96 on the season, but last year we had 228. So we're definitely ahead of the game, which is really good. And our five-year average to date at 165. So again, we're down. We're below normal. Let's keep it that way. Please be super careful out there, okay? As we roll into another morning wake-up call, it's a Wednesday, June 3rd, with Mr. Keith Urban.

0: That's the latest from Nate Hollert, Thought About You, and Saskatchewan's Indigenous Radio Network, MBC. Good morning, friends. 7:16 on your morning wake-up call as we get together for yet another day of life in the land of living skies. And it's going to be, the sky is going to be a little bit cloudy today. You're not going to see a whole lot of blue sky, but I'm kind of okay with that. We can use that little bit of break. And like I said, the cooler weather has definitely been a huge help for a lot of things, including our current forest fire situation. And with that, how about we do this?
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0: 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So, another fire-related evacuation order lifted in Saskatchewan. Members of Red Earth Cree Nation being allowed to return home. The Cayford fire apparently no longer a threat to the community. Buses are being arranged to bring members back from PA, Saskatoon, and Regina. The evacuation alert for residents in the arm of Duck Lake has also ended, as the Lobstick fire is now 80% contained. There are still fire bans and restrictions in effect over much of central

0: Saskatchewan. But some good news there. And like I said, with the weather being a bit cooler and damper, we may get even more relief from the fire situation. There you go. How about that for some good news stories of the day today? Brought to you by our friends at Carleton Trail College.
1: Canadians celebrate National Indigenous History Month to honor the history, heritage, and diversity of Indigenous peoples in Canada. NSCRD is profiling various sport, culture, and recreation professionals and volunteers as part of Indigenous History Month.
2: My name is Darren Cannon Custer. I'm a member of the Peterbong Ten Cree Nation from Deschambault, Saskatchewan. Sports and culture connects with us in our heritage. Canoeing especially. When we paddle, we are reminded of our ancestors and their resilience, and we hope to carry that on. We have learned that being involved in sports sets a good foundation for our youth. Many of the kids that I have coached in the past now have grown into active citizens through sports. They were able to learn structure, discipline, and teamwork. It gives some opportunities to travel where some of our athletes could be seen and noticed by other organizations that could take them to the next level.
1: Northern sport, culture, and recreation professionals and volunteers on NBC are a part of National Indigenous History Month, an initiative of the Northern Sport, Culture, and Recreation District.
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0: Always helps when you hit the right button, Ken. Let's take a look at what's going on in the NBC universe for you here over the next couple of days. Coming up tomorrow in Prince Albert at the PAGC Urban Services Building, 1211 First Avenue West in downtown Prince Albert. It's an ID super clinic. They offer photo ID, birth certificates, and status cards. You're asked to bring along any ID that you may already have in your possession, and they'll help you get all the necessary stuff. That's on from 10 until 3 tomorrow, downtown Prince Albert, 1211 First Avenue West. LaRange Indian Band Cree Language Festival tomorrow. Sally Ross School in Hall Lake starting at 10 a.m. Come on out and check out all the different categories, singing and oratory, and lunch will be available. LaRange Indian Band Treaty Days, another one set for this Friday at Little Red River School, the gym, from 10 to 12:30 and 1 to 2 p.m. And also coming up on Friday, what do we got here in Regina? It's the Rising Nation Youth Warriors Barbecue and Bake Sale. Bannock burgers and hot dog, potato salad, pop and chips, a whole meal. And proceeds going towards the Rising Nation Youth Warriors and their upcoming summer trip. This will take place at 1101 Angus Street in Regina at the Creeland Mini Mart. And that is a look at some of the things that are going on your MBC community calendar. And speaking of Regina, how about some homegrown music out of Regina? He is currently holding down the number one spot in the MBC top five. At number one, it's Hero Complex.

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1: It's 7:30, 9 degrees in LaRange, 14 in Prince Albert and Saskatoon, and 11 in Regina. I'm David Smith with NBC News.
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1: The Peter Ballantyne Cree Nation has a virtual news conference scheduled for later today. Band leadership will discuss recent incidents of violence in Pelican Narrows. Officials will discuss the need for continued public safety resources and coordinated action with policing. There will also be an update on the state of health and emergency response in Pelican Narrows. RCMP are looking to the public for information on Monday's shooting, which took the life of one person. The National Chief of the Assembly of First Nations met yesterday with King Charles at Buckingham Palace. Cindy Woodhouse Nepenak took the opportunity to reject Alberta's separation movements and reaffirm First Nations treaty relationships with the Crown. The chief says First Nations were partners in the creation of Canada, and those relationships cannot be altered through political decisions. She also invited the king to visit Canada as several treaties approach significant anniversaries. A pair of Olympians have been chosen to be this year's Calgary Stampede Parade Marshals. Olympic medalists, short track speed skater Courtney Sereau and mogul skier Michael Kingsbury will share the duties. They'll lead the parade through downtown Calgary on June 3rd. Kingsbury says he's thrilled, but isn't much of a horseman and may have to do some training. Sereau says she also plans to bone up on her riding skills and is excited about the Western gear. NNDP parliamentary leader Don Davies has introduced a private member's bill. It would require floor crossers to face their voters before switching parties. Davies says getting a majority government through floor crossings is undemocratic and makes people question democracy.
4: Voters lose trust in elections. The prospect of MPs being enticed by backroom deals emerges, and the notion that only government members get resources for their constituencies smacks of the pork barrel politics more reminiscent of the United States Deep South than in Canada.
1: The bill says no MP would be permitted to cross the floor without first sitting as an independent and then winning a seat under a new party. That's the latest from the NBC Newsroom. Remember, our news is available online anytime at NBCRadio.com. Sports is next.
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1: In the NHL last night, Vegas got by the Carolina Hurricanes 5-4 in Game 1 of the Stanley Cup Final. Thomas Hertl scored the winning goal for the Golden Knights late in the third period. Carter Hart made 23 saves in net for Vegas. Game 2 in that best-of-seven series is tomorrow night in Raleigh. In Major League Baseball, Atlanta beat Toronto 4-3. Matt Olson hit a solo home run in the sixth inning to put the Braves on top. Bryce Elder allowed three earned runs over 6 2/3 innings for the Braves. Game 2 in that series is tonight in Atlanta. That's the sports. Weather is next.
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10: 7:36, good morning. It's Wednesday, June the 3rd. Here's your NBC weather forecast for LaRange and the north central, northeast, and northwest parts of the province. A mixed sun and cloud today, chance of showers and a high of 18. Mainly cloudy overnight down to 8, and a mix of sun and cloud for tomorrow, a high of 21. Stony Rapids, Uranium City, and Fond du Lac today will see mainly sunny skies and a high of 20. Tonight, a few clouds down to 9, and tomorrow cloudy and a high of 21. North Battleford, cloudy today, 60% chance of showers, risk of a thunderstorm, a high of 18. Overnight, risk of a thunderstorm and some fog patches, a low of 9. Fog patches tomorrow morning, then a mix of sun and cloud, and a high of 21. Prince Albert, mainly cloudy today, chance of showers, local smoke, and a high of 17. Overnight, down to 9, and tomorrow, a mix of sun and cloud with some local smoke and highs of 20. Saskatoon and Regina, mainly cloudy today, a chance of showers and highs of 19. Down to 9 overnight and cloudy tomorrow, a high of 21. And for the Yorkton region today, a mix of sunny cloud, a 60% chance of showers, risk of a thunderstorm, a high of 20. Overnight, 60% chance of showers, risk of a thunderstorm, a low of 9. Cloudy and hazy tomorrow with a high of 18. Currently, it's 7 in Stony Rapids and Black Lake, 11 in Uranium City and Fond du Lac, 7 at Collins Bay and Wollaston Lake, LaLoche and Buffalo Narrows at 8, Meadow Lake and Green Lake at 10, North Battleford 13, Flin Flon and Creighton at 9, 13 in Saskatoon, some light rain in Regina this morning at 11, Yorkton's 13, Waskasoo and Montreal Lake at 11. In LaRange, Stanley Mission and Grandmother's Bay regions this morning, it's cloudy and 9 degrees. And in Prince Albert, cloudy with some mist and a current temperature of 14 degrees.
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10: 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As we kick off a Wednesday morning, and it's not just any kind of Wednesday. No, it's a couple of things going down. Coming up later on this morning at 8:45, got a big contest announcement to share with you. 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And it's also a big day today because we are celebrating our newest five-time, all-time Real People Playoff champion. Going into the Real People Playoff Hall of Fame, Tegan Littlechief with Reza 5.

0: congratulations, Miss Tegan Little Chief, with her song Rezified. Enters the Real People Playoff Hall of Fame with her fifth consecutive win in a row. Congratulations to Tegan, super Saskatchewan artist. That means we're going to have a brand new, all-fresh Real People Playoff starting tomorrow night at 6 o'clock. Two new artists stepping into the ring, battling for your votes. 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Let's check out some entertainment news for you this morning. Some sad news from the R&B world. Grammy Award singer Peebo Bryson has passed away at the age of 75. He died yesterday after having a stroke. Bryson was known for his Disney duets, Beauty and the Beast and A Whole New World from Aladdin. At an event tonight in Washington, D.C., Garth Brooks will be recognized by the Recording Industry Association of America as the artist of a lifetime. Back in late March, Garth became the only artist to have 10 albums certified diamond for sales or streams of 10 million copies each when his triple live set crossed the 13 million threshold. And Will Arnett has joined the cast of The Challenger, a new Prime Video drama about the events surrounding the 1986 Challenger space shuttle disaster and the life of pioneering astronaut Sally Ride. The series stars Kristen Stewart in her first TV role as Ride, while Arnett will play George Abbey, the NASA official who selected Ride for the historic 1983 mission that made her the first American woman in space. And that's your entertainment news for this morning.
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0: 7:46. Here we go. Last call for the birthday show. It's coming up for you next. But as always at this time, we stop and take you back and play some good gold from years gone by. On this day, June the 3rd, 1967. It was the 3rd of June, another sleepy, dusty Delta day. Billy Joe McAllister jumped off the Tallahatchie Bridge, according to the song done by Bobby Gentry called The Ode to Billy Joe. And on this day in 2016, Maren Morris released her major label debut album, Hero. It had two great tracks that did very well on the charts, the song My Church and this song, Maren Morris, 80s Mercedes, on your NBC Morning Flashback.

0: Maren Morris from her album Hero. That was the second single released from that album, 80s Mercedes. Her debut single was My Church, which came out earlier in 2016. Your morning flashback here on MBC 751, 9 before 8 o'clock.
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0: Oh, and we say happy birthday to all of you celebrating in the MBC universe and sending out some greetings this morning from the MBC text line. Good morning, MBC. I would like to send birthday greetings to my sister, Lisa, in Dillon, coming from Vivian. Well, happy birthday, Lisa. Hope you have a good day out in Dillon. And if it is your birthday today, well, you're sharing it with people like singer Susie Quattro. She's turning 76 today. Singer Denise Williams, who had a big hit in 1984 from the Footloose soundtrack, Let's Hear It for the Boy, she is 76 today. Canadian singer Dan Hill, whose best known hit was the 1977 ballad Sometimes When We Touch, he turns 72 today. Actor Scott Valentine played Skippy on Family Ties. He's 68 today. Newsman Anderson Cooper is 59. And actress Nikki M. James from The Good Wife turns 45 today. And musical birthday being celebrated today. A gal who was born in Australia. Her real name is Jamie Murphy. She had hits like There Is No Arizona and When I Think About Angels. Country singer Jamie O'Neill turns 60 today.

Jamie O'Neill turning 60 today. That was one of her big hits. Want to think about angels, Saskatchewan's MBC. And speaking of angels, we got another little angel celebrating a birthday today. A text line birthday greeting going out to DJ Dorian of Beardies, who's celebrating 9th birthday today. Happy birthday, DJ. Have yourself a wonderful, wonderful day. And from all of us here in the MBC Morning Wake Up Call.

Boop-a-doop-boop-boop. Hey, happy birthday, one and all, if you're having a birthday today. Hope it's a good one. 7:56, latest news and sports on the way for you next. David Smith, Joel Willick got it all for you. After a little Wild Thing music from Luke Combs, Saskatchewan's NBC. Good morning.

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1: It's 8 o'clock, 9 degrees in LaRonge, 14 in Prince Albert and Saskatoon, and 11 in Regina. I'm David Smith with NBC News.
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1: Another fire-related evacuation order has been lifted in Saskatchewan. Members of Red Earth Cree Nation are being allowed to return home. Officials say the Cayford fire is no longer a threat to the community. Buses are being arranged to bring members back from Prince Albert, Saskatoon, and Regina. An evacuation alert for residents of the RM of Duck Lake has also ended. The Saskatchewan Public Safety Agency says the Lobstick fire is now 80% contained. Fire bans and restrictions, however, remain in effect over much of central Saskatchewan. There are currently 12 active wildfires in the province. The National Chief of the Assembly of First Nations has rebuked the Alberta separation movement during a meeting with King Charles at Buckingham Palace. The Alberta government is putting forward a referendum in October, asking voters if they want to remain part of Canada. Cindy Woodhouse-Nipponack says Albertans have a choice.
4: Well, I mean, look, we've got a beautiful country. If you don't want to be a part of it, you are free to leave. And you won't be taking any land with you.
1: Woodhouse-Nipponack says Canada needs to be reminded that First Nations were partners in the country's creation, and that can't be changed through politics. The Canadian Heritage Department has ordered a financial audit of the Office of the Commissioner of Indigenous Languages. The body was set up 5 years ago and receives funding from Ottawa. Manitoba Métis Federation President David Chartrand says he's optimistic the office will do good work.
5: I hope the next 5 years is something that will really show that it can work, it will work. And if you bring people together, solutions are there.
1: Canadian Heritage has contracted an independent firm to conduct the audit. And NDP parliamentary leader Don Davies has introduced a private member's bill that would require floor crossers to face the voters before switching parties.
6: The bill says no MP would be permitted to cross the floor without first sitting as an independent and then contesting and winning a seat under the new party banner. Davies says Prime Minister Mark Carney's move to secure a majority government through floor crossings is undemocratic.
7: It's elementary that in a democracy, elections are the foundational opportunity for voters to express their democratic choice.
6: Davies says while he's not optimistic about the Liberal government passing his bill, he hopes parliamentarians come together to help restore faith in the system. Lisa Laporte, The Canadian Press.
1: That's the latest from the NBC newsroom. 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
11: Good morning, I'm Joel Withick with NBC Sports. The Vegas Golden Knights gone past the Carolina Hurricanes 5-4 in the opener of the Stanley Cup Final last night. Thomas Hertl took a backhand pass from Colton Sissons and beat Frederik Andersen from the slot with 3 minutes left in the third period. Vegas coach John Tortorella says defense was hit or miss for both teams.
12: You just never know what's going to happen. And I've said it all through the playoffs. It's a find-a-way league. We found a way tonight.
11: Game 2 of the best of 7 series goes tomorrow again in Raleigh. Vegas has already taken away home ice away from the Hurricanes as they chase a second cup title in 4 seasons. The LaRonde Ice Wolves have named Taylor Harnett as their new head coach and assistant general manager. Harnett brings a decade of junior hockey coaching experience, including stops in the BCHL, NAHL, MJHL, and most recently the AJHL. The Carry the Kettle First Nation member was previously head coach and GM of the Wayway Tsekapa Wolverines and has coached at the National Aboriginal Hockey Championships. Harnett says he's excited to become part of the community and work alongside newly appointed general manager Bob Beattie as the Ice Wolves prepare for next season. LaRonde will be looking to move forward after finishing last in the SHL this past year. In Major League Baseball, the Atlanta Braves beat the Toronto Blue Jays 4-3. Matt Olson hit a solo home run in the 6th inning to put the Braves on top. Bryce Elder allowed 3 earned runs over 6 2/3 innings for the Braves. Kevin Gausman took the loss for the Blue Jays. Game 2 of that 3-game series is tonight again in Atlanta. Well, that's NBC Sports. Weather is next.
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3: It's 8:10. Good morning, Wednesday, June 3rd. Here's your NBC weather forecast for LaRonde and the North Central region, the Northeast, Pelican Narrows, Sandy Bay, Cumberland House and Creighton, and the Northwest, Beauval, Buffalo Narrows, Isle of Crosse, and LaLoche. Today, a mix of sun and cloud, chance of showers, a high of 18, cloudy overnight down to 8, and tomorrow, a mix of sun and cloud, a high of 21.
19: Stony Rapids, Uranium City, and Fond du Lac, sunny today, highs of 20. Overnight down to 9, and for tomorrow, cloudy and highs of 21. North Battleford today, mainly cloudy, 60% chance of showers, risk of a thunderstorm, a high of 18. Partly cloudy overnight, risk of a thunderstorm with fog patches and a low of 9. Fog patches tomorrow morning, then a mix of sun and cloud and a high of 21. Prince Albert, Shelbrook, Spiritwood, Duck Lake, and Beardies regions today, mainly cloudy, a chance of showers with some local smoke and a high of 17. Partly cloudy overnight down to 9 and a mix of sun and cloud tomorrow with local smoke and highs of around 20. Saskatoon and Regina, cloudy today. Chance of showers, highs of 19, down to 9 overnight. Cloudy tomorrow, and highs of 21. And for the Yorkton region today, a mix of sun and cloud. 60% chance of showers, risk of a thunderstorm, a high of 20. 60% chance of showers overnight, risk of thunderstorms, and a low of 9. And cloudy and hazy tomorrow, with a high of 18. Currently, 7 degrees in Stony Rapids and Black Lake. 11 in Uranium City and Fond du Lac. 7 at Collins Bay and Wollaston Lake. La Loche and Buffalo Narrows are at 8, Meadow Lake and Green Lake at 10, North Battleford 13, Flin Flon and Creighton at 9, Saskatoon 13, Regina, Light Rain and 11, Yorkton 13, Waskasoo and Montreal Lake at 11. In La Ronge, Stanley Mission and Grandmother's Bay regions, cloudy and 9 degrees. And in Prince Albert, cloudy with some mist and currently 14 degrees.
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19: Where's the kaboom? Every time I hear that, I automatically love Marvin Martian. Just boom, pops into my head. Ah, yes. Reliving my life of cartoons. 12 minutes after 8 o'clock. Good morning, it's Ken. Along with David and Joel, we are your NBC Morning Wake Up Call team, here with you each and every morning to bring you all the stuff you need to know, news and sports and weather, some community events, some other things that you maybe didn't need to know. Sometimes some senseless, useless trivia stuff and more of your favorite music. Yeah, lots of it too. Hey, celebrating a birthday today in the music world. Thought I'd dig this one out for you. From 1978, she's turning 76 today. Susie Quattro and a big hit with

0: My go-to dance move when that song was big was I would pretend to trip over my feet. And actually, sometimes it wasn't so much of a pretend. Two left feet landers. That's, yeah, that was it. Susie Quatro, Chris Norman, and a big hit, Stumbling In. Susie K. Quatro. And also, you may remember her if you're of my age generation, Leather Tuscadero on Happy Days. Yeah. Susie Quatro, some great tunes. On your morning wake-up call, good morning to you, friends. 16 minutes after 8 o'clock, and some great news. We heard in the news earlier this morning about evacuation notices being canceled and people starting to return. Bread Earth Cree Nation, members there starting to be allowed to return now that the Cayford fire no longer a threat to the community. And buses are being arranged to bring members back from Prince Albert, Saskatoon, and Regina. You get to get back into your own home and your own bed. And I can't imagine how good that'll feel. So to those of Red Earth, Shoal Lake, welcome back home. Glad that things are going a little bit better in your area. Also in and around the arm of Duck Lake, the arm of Shelbrook, things have improved there as well, too, with evac notices being lifted there. And some rain that rolled through last night, at least in the Prince Albert area, hopefully helping settle things down a little bit more in the forest fire situation.
1: Answers for yes, no, and maybe so. Here's the Daily Horoscopes on NBC, brought to you by Marlodams, the clothing people.
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0: And for Wednesday, June 3rd, here's your horoscope. Today's sign is Gemini. Assess and follow through. Don't leave what's important to you in someone else's hands. Put pressure where pressure is due, and don't be afraid to move forward alone if necessary. Use your imagination today to create the scenario that offers the highest return for you. 3 stars for Gemini. Cancer, your vision may be expansive, but when it comes to enforcing modifications, practicality will be necessary. Base your changes that you want to implement on the result and filter out steps that are financially taxing. Put more effort in keeping

0: 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Take care of domestic differences that you have with those who oppose your plans. 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Focus on things that encourage you to thrive. 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And romance is on the rise for Pisces. It's a 4-star day. 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And for Taurus, a change will energize you today. 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Check the fine print of signing an agreement and be specific regarding your needs when dealing with institutions or government agencies. It's a 5-star day for Taurus. That is your horoscope for today, Wednesday, June the 3rd. 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

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News, sports, and weather straight ahead after some good old homegrown music from Robert, Kevin, and Andrew back in 2019. It's Route 914. Bye-bye. So long. Gotta go. NBC.

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1: It's 8:30, 10 degrees in LaRange, 13 in Prince Albert and Saskatoon, and 11 in Regina. I'm David Smith with NBC News.
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1: The Peter Ballantyne Cree Nation has a virtual news conference scheduled for later today. Band leadership will discuss recent incidents of violence in Pelican Narrows. Officials will discuss the need for continued public safety resources and coordinated action with policing. There will also be an update on the state of health and emergency response in the community. RCMP continue to look to the public for information on Monday's shooting, which took the life of one person. The National Chief of the Assembly of First Nations met yesterday with King Charles at Buckingham Palace. Cindy Woodhouse Nipponak took the opportunity to reject Alberta's separation movements and reaffirm First Nations treaty relationships with the Crown. The chief says First Nations were partners in the creation of Canada, and those relationships cannot be altered through political decisions. She also invited the king to visit Canada as several treaties approach significant anniversaries. And Tim Hortons says it's shutting down its credit card program after 3 years.
7: The company telling customers in an email that the program will shut down October 1st. It says while cards will still work after that date, they'll be managed by Neo Financial. Transactions also won't earn Tim's rewards points. Tim's launched the credit card program in June 2023 to appeal to Canadians seeking better and accessible financial products. But it wasn't the coffee and donut chain's first foray into the money game. It partnered with CIBC and in 2014 on a similar card that was discontinued 5 years later. Aaron Sousa, The Canadian Press.
1: That's the latest from the NBC newsroom. Remember, our news is available online anytime at NBCRadio.com. Sports is next.
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9: Good morning, I'm Joel Withick with NBC Sports. In the NHL last night, the Vegas Golden Knights got by the Carolina Hurricanes 5-4 in Game 1 of the Stanley Cup Final. Thomas Hertl scored the winning goal for the Golden Knights late in the third period. Carter Hart made 23 saves in net for Vegas. Game 2 of the Best of 7 series is tomorrow night, again in Raleigh, North Carolina. In baseball, Matt Olson hit a tie-breaking home run in the sixth inning as the Atlanta Braves beat the Toronto Blue Jays 4-3. It was his 17th home run of the season for the Braves. Bryce Elder pitched 6 2/3 innings, allowing 6 hits and 3 runs for the win. Those two teams will meet again tonight in Atlanta. And in case you missed it, the LaRange Ice Wolves have hired a new head coach. Taylor Harnett will join the team this upcoming season. Well, that's NBC Sports. Weather is next.
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6: 836, good morning. Here's your MVC weather for LaRange and the north central, northeast, and northwest parts of the province. A mix of sunny cloud today with a chance of showers and a high of 18. Cloudy overnight down to 8, and a mix of sunny cloud for tomorrow with highs around 21. Stony Rapids in the far north, sunny today, a high of 20. Overnight down to 9. Tomorrow, cloudy and a high of 21. Battleford's cloudy, 60% chance of showers, risk of a thunderstorm, high of 18. Risk of a thunderstorm overnight with some fog patches developing, a low of 9. Fog patches tomorrow morning, then a mix of sunny cloud and a high of 21. Prince Albert, cloudy, chance of showers today, local smoke and highs of 17. An overnight low of 9, and tomorrow a mix of sunny cloud with local smoke and a high of 20. Saskatoon and Regina, cloudy, chance of showers today, 19 for the high, down to 9 overnight, and tomorrow cloudy, a high of 21. And for Yorkton, a mix of sunny cloud, 60% chance of showers, risk of a thunderstorm, a high of 20. Overnight cloudy, a 60% chance of showers, risk of a thunderstorm, a low of 9. Cloudy and hazy tomorrow with a high of 18. Stony Rapids at 11, Uranium City at 12, Wollaston at 8, Buffalo Narrows and La Loche also at 8, Meadow Lake and Green Lake at 10, North Battleford 12, Flin Flon and Creighton at 9, Saskatoon's at 13, some light rain in the Regina area, 11, 14 in Yorkton, Waskasoo and Anglin Lake at 11. In La Ronge this morning, cloudy, currently 10 degrees, and in Prince Albert, cloudy with some mist and a current temperature of 13 degrees.
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6: We try to be a lot of fun, or at least a little fun anyway. Good morning. It's Ken Landers. David and Joel, they're more serious. I try to be the funny guy. Emphasis on the word try. As we roll along through the morning all across the province, from U-City to the Queen City and around the world on the web and on the Radio Player Canada app on your smartphone, this is MBC 6 minutes away from a big contest announcement that starts up this morning. So be listening, and we will tell you all about it. After we travel, well, not

0: That's Katie St. Germain. She's the granddaughter of the late, great Ray St. Germain. That is Grow, MBC, and in before that, Indian City with Jeremy Cause and The Path. 844 as you rise and shine and get your day off and rolling. And into a cooler day today, which is definitely, I think, appreciated after all the heat we've had. And the fact that we've gotten some rain in parts of the province over the last 24 hours, that's also some good news. Hopefully that will help bring forest fire situations down and a little more under control. It's 845, and as promised, it's time for a big contest announcement on NBC. There we go. Blew the whole budget for it right there on the drum roll. We actually are going to give you a chance to get out and see something very, very cool. If you are a fan of the Eagles, you will not want to miss this ultimate tribute to the Eagles, the Take It to the Limit Eagles Tribute Band, celebrating the music and legacy of one of the most iconic bands of all time, performing 100% live at the E.A. Rawlinson Center for the Arts in Prince Albert on Saturday, June the 13th at 7:30. You could be going for free. All you have to do is hit up our Facebook page at MBC Radio Saskatchewan. MBC Radio SK is the shortcut. And do the three things. There's three pairs of tickets, three things to do. Make sure you like our main page, like the Eagles contest post, and then in it, tag someone who you would take to the show with you. Very simple and easy. Contest will run from now until Sunday night at midnight, so make sure you get yourself entered in that by doing those three things, and we'll announce the winner next Monday morning at 8:45 of a pair of tickets to see Take It to the Limit, the Eagles tribute band in Prince Albert at the E.A. Rawlinson Center for the Arts. Saturday, June the 13th, the contest starts now.
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there you go. Yeah, it was that 3rd of June, another sleepy, dusty Delta day. Billy Joe McAllister jumped off the Tallahatchie Bridge, or so they say. To this day, not really sure. Bobby Gentry, 1967, that song came out. The Ode to Billy Joe on your NBC Morning Flashback. 8:52, working our way towards 9 o'clock. Our contest is now off and rolling on the Facebook page, and already people are happening. Don't forget, you've got to do a couple of things. You've got to make sure you like our page, then you like the post, and you tag someone who you would take to the show with you. And even if you can't tag them because they don't have a Facebook page, still put their name in there. That's part of the rules to get yourself in on the contest, okay? Pair of tickets, three pairs to give away. Next Monday morning here on NBC. Here's Billy Currington. Let's track back to the year 2006 and get some good directions on NBC. Good morning.

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1: It's 9 o'clock, 10 degrees in LaRange, 13 in Prince Albert and Saskatoon, and 11 in Regina. I'm David Smith with NBC News.
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0: Another fire-related evacuation order has been lifted in Saskatchewan. Members of Red Earth Cree Nation are being allowed to return home. Officials say the Cayford fire is no longer a threat to the community. Buses are being arranged to bring members back home from Prince Albert, Saskatoon, and Regina today. Fire bans and restrictions remain in effect for much of central Saskatchewan. A 24-year-old man is scheduled to appear in court today in connection to an incident involving a firearm at Shoal Lake Cree Nation. Monday evening, Melford RCMP received a call about a person pointing a firearm at people outside a home in the community. The home was searched and a suspect was arrested. There were no injuries reported. A total of 9 criminal code charges have been laid. Mounties from Carrot River and Nipawin assisted in the investigation. The Northern Lights School Division hopes a new Bachelor of Education program in Pinehouse will help solve longstanding teacher shortages in the community. The 4-year program will allow students to earn their teaching degree close to home beginning this September. Director of Education Jason Young says locally trained teachers are more likely to remain in northern communities and help fill vacancies for years to come.
1: Over the years, I've seen vacancies in Pinehouse that we were unable to fill, and I know when we have a cohort like this, it should help address that need for the future.
0: Young says he expects around 15 students to start the program this fall. And the Trump administration is proposing a 10% additional tariffs on Canada and other countries following an investigation into forced labor in supply chains.
2: The United States Trade Representative released a report late Tuesday saying Canada, Mexico, the United Kingdom, and some other countries should be hit with duties, alleging they aren't enforcing bans on forced labor. It also proposes a 12.5% duty on dozens of other nations. The new tariff would not apply to goods compliant under the Canada-US-Mexico Agreement on Trade. The new tariff threat came just a few hours after Canada-US Trade Minister Dominic LeBlanc met with U.S. Trade Representative Jameson Greer in Washington. The forced labor investigations were started after the U.S. Supreme Court struck down President Donald Trump's favorite tariff tool earlier this year. Kelly Malone, The Canadian Press, Washington.
0: That's the latest from the NBC Newsroom. Remember, our news is available online anytime at NBCRadio.com. Weather is next.
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3: It's 9:06. Here's your NBC weather forecast for today. LaRange, the north central, northeast, and northwest parts of the province will see a mix of sun and cloud, a chance of showers, and a high of 18. Overnight, down to 8, and a mix of sun and cloud tomorrow, a high of 21. Stony Rapids, Uranium City, and Fond du Lac, sunny and a high of 20 today, down to 9 overnight, and cloudy tomorrow, a high of 21. Battleford's cloudy, 60% chance of showers, risk of a thunderstorm, a high of 18. Partly cloudy overnight, risk of a thunderstorm with fog patches, a low of 9. And fog patches tomorrow morning, a mix of sun and cloud, and a high of 21. Prince Albert, cloudy today, chance of showers, some local smoke as well, a high of 17. Overnight down to 9, and a mix of sun and cloud with local smoke tomorrow, and a high of 20. Saskatoon and Regina, cloudy today, chance of showers, highs of 19. Overnight down to 9, cloudy tomorrow, and highs of 21. And for the Yorkton region, a mix of sun and cloud, 60% chance of showers, risk of a thunderstorm, and a high of 20. Overnight, 60% chance of showers, risk of a thunderstorm, a low of 9. And cloudy tomorrow with hazy, a high of 18. Stony Rapids and Black Lake at 11, Uranium City and Fond du Lac at 12. It's 8 at Collins Bay, Wollaston Lake, LaLoche, and Buffalo Narrows. Meadow Lake and Green Lake at 10, North Battleford 12, Flin Flon and Creighton 9. Saskatoon's 13, Regina 11, 14 in Yorkton, Waskasoo, Montreal Lake at 11. In LaRange, Stanley Mission and Grandmother's Bay regions this morning, it's cloudy and 10 degrees. And in Prince Albert, it's cloudy and 13 degrees.
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0: Latest from George Burge, along with Luke Bryan, and that is a great song in the top 25. And Ride, Ride, Ride, Saskatchewan's Indigenous Radio, MBC. Stubborn Seed, and before that, Homegrown and Good Distraction. It's 15 after 9 with Ken, and how about a little distraction? Chance for you to do some winning on our Facebook page. All you have to do is head to MBC Radio Saskatchewan and check out our Eagles concert ticket giveaway. Yeah, giving you a chance to score a pair of tickets to see the Eagles tribute band called Take It to the Limit as they come into the E.A. Rawlinson Center for the Arts in Prince Albert Saturday, June the 13th. You could go for free. All you got to do is go to our Facebook page, make sure you've liked it, and then like the contest post and tag somebody in the post who would take you or you who would take you, you would take to the show. Good grief, I can't even speak. Yeah, somebody who you would take to the show. I had my coffee this morning. I think I slept. Good grief. Anyway, yeah. So the contest post will explain it better than I can. So hit it up. Facebook page, MBC Radio Saskatchewan, for your chance to score some tickets.
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0: And let's hit you up with some good news. See if I can get through this without stumbling. It's your good news stories of the day, brought to you by Ben's Auto and House Glass, 15th Street in Prince Albert, across from Leon's. They are open Monday to Friday. Check them out on Facebook or check out their website, bensautoglass.ca. And the good news of the day is evacuees are returning home. Another fire-related evacuation order lifted in the province. Members of Red Earth Cree Nation being allowed to return home. The Cayford Fire apparently no longer a threat to the community, and buses are being arranged to bring members back from Prince Albert, Saskatoon, and Regina. An evacuation alert for residents in the arm of Duck Lake has also ended as the Lobstick Fire is now listed as 80% contained. There are fire bans and restrictions still in effect in the province, but the cooler weather and the moisture in the air will hopefully help bring that down a little bit, and maybe you can actually have a fire again. That is your good news stories of the day, brought to you by Ben's Auto Glass in Prince Albert.
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6: You know, one of our favorite things when we used to go canoeing with my dad when we were kids was to see a beaver dam.
7: A beaver dam.
6: Yeah, you know, you paddle for a while, you see a nice beaver dam.
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7: So, beaver.
6: Yeah, so how do you say beaver?
7: Beaver?
6: In Cree?
7: Amisk.
6: Amisk.
7: Amisk.
6: So the K can be silent, but in generally it's...
7: Yeah, amisk. Wah, wah, amisk.
6: Ooh.
7: Amisk. Amisk.
6: How would you say it in Dene, Willie?
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6: Ta.
8: Ta.
6: Yeah. Ta. Word for the day, beaver. Amisk.
8: Ta.
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4: The raven, according to legend, landed on a beach and heard sounds coming from a giant clamshell. He found creatures cowering inside, always the trickster. He cajoled them out into the world. Liberated, they became the first people of Haida Gwaii. That's a pretty good creation myth. The Haida have lived for thousands of years on the archipelago off the BC coast just south of Alaska. Formerly known as the Queen Charlotte Islands, it consists of two main islands along with 400 smaller ones, making up an overall landmass exceeding 10,000 square kilometers. On June 3, 2010, the Haida Gwaii Reconciliation Act formally renamed the archipelago the Haida Gwaii, which means Islands of the People in the Haida language. Indigenous people have lived there for 13,000 years. Members of the Haida Nation make up about half of the population. It has a mixed economy, largely made up of logging and commercial fishing. Government work and service industries make up about one-third of the jobs. Tourism is a growing sector, featuring recreational fishing, adventure trips, and tour guides who take visitors cycling and camping. Abundant wildlife adds to the experience, with a large subspecies of black bear, black-tailed deer, and the smallest subspecies of ermine, the Haida ermine. Cultural tourism has been enhanced with the establishment of the Haida Heritage Center. For MBC, I'm Eric Forbes in Regina.
3: Insights with Eric Forbes, heard Monday to Friday at this time. For your sponsor, Husky on Idlewild Gas and Convenience in Saskatoon, a Thunderchild First Nation business.
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Ella Langley, just a monster of music right now, along with Morgan Wallen. It's I Can't Love You Anymore, another song that is on the top of the charts for Ella Langley, along with her song Be Her, which has become her fourth number one this week on the Billboard charts. It's been number one on Canada's radio charts for the last couple of weeks, and that follows up Choose in Texas. Now, some interesting stuff with Ella, with her

0: song Be Her. The tune made it to the top of the charts in just 15 weeks, 1 week faster than Choosin' Texas, and the last song by a female country artist to reach number one in 16 weeks prior to Choosin' Texas was Carrie Underwood's Church Bills back in 2016. So, yeah, she's definitely a power to be reckoned with, and liking her stuff. Definitely loving her music. 9:34 on the way. Got some homegrown music out of Saskatoon. A guy who makes a regular visit to the Waskasoo Lakeside Music Festival every fall. Brock Andrews is coming up for you. Hey, are you an iPhone user? Well, heads up. There is a new update that has come out. Apple has released iOS 26.5.1. And this update fixes a bug that could prevent wired charging on some iPhone Air and iPhone 17 models when the battery level becomes extremely low. Apparently, the issue only affects a small number of users. But yeah, basically, if your battery level gets too low, it won't charge. So check that out. Make sure your phone is up to date. Apple's iOS 26.5.1 update out now to fix charging issues.
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0: 9:38, NBC weather for LaRange and the North Central region, the Northeast, Pelican Narrows, Sandy Bay, Cumberland House and Creighton, and the Northwest, Beauval, Buffalo Narrows, Isle of Crosse, and La Loche. Mix of sun and cloud today. Chance of showers and a high of 18. Mainly cloudy overnight, dropping down to 8. A mix of sun and cloud tomorrow and a high of 21. Stony Rapids, Uranium City, and Fond du Lac, sunny today, a high of 20. Overnight, a few clouds down to 9. Cloudy tomorrow and a high of 21. North Battleford, mainly cloudy today, 60% chance of showers, risk of a thunderstorm, a high of 18. Overnight, partly cloudy, risk of a thunderstorm with fog patches developing, a low of 9. Fog patches for tomorrow morning, mix of sun and cloud otherwise, and a high of 21. Prince Albert today, cloudy, chance of showers, local smoke, and a high of 17. Overnight, down to 9, and a mix of sun and cloud tomorrow with local smoke and highs of 20. Saskatoon and Regina, mainly cloudy, chance of showers, highs of 19. Down to 9 overnight, and cloudy tomorrow with highs around 21. And for the Yorkton region, a mix of sun and cloud, a 60% chance of showers, risk of a thunderstorm, a high of 20. Cloudy overnight, 60% chance of showers, risk of a

0: cloudy and hazy tomorrow in the Yorkton region and a high of 18. It's 14 in Stony Rapids and 14 in Uranium City, 10 in Wollaston, 9 in Buffalo Narrows, Meadow Lake is 10, North Battleford 12, Flin Flon and Creighton at 8, some light drizzle in Saskatoon this hour in 14, light rain in Regina in 12, Yorkton 17, Waskasoo at 11. In LaRonge, cloudy and 10 degrees, and in Prince Albert, it's currently cloudy, the wind out of the northeast gusting up to 30, a temperature of 13 degrees.
1: From Buffalo Narrows, from Saskatoon, from Prince Albert, from the north, from the south, from Saskatchewan, NBC.
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0: Latest for Daniel DeSourcy, climbing up on the Indigenous Music Countdown. Number 4 this past weekend with a song called Empty Chair. And a great song. And before that, from Saskatoon's Brock Andrews, and she got it from her mama. 9:46 in your 9-to-5 workday.
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0: Time for another installment of the NBC Dumb Criminal File Report, brought to you by your friends at the LaRange A&W. As it heats up, don't forget to try their frozen root beer with sweet cream or the cold brew, all part of the brew bar, at your LaRange A&W. Well, a California man making the news in our file this morning, arrested after police say he pulled off a bizarre nationwide theft scheme that involved Lego sets and dried pasta. Irvine, California police say 28-year-old Jarrell Augustine allegedly bought Lego sets from Target, removed the valuable minifigures, then returned the boxes stuffed with bags of pasta to make them look full. Target has linked him to at least 70 similar thefts across the country, totaling more than $34,000 in losses. Surveillance footage reportedly shows him purchasing the sets he later returned. Investigators recovered dozens of stolen Lego toys and dozens of bags of elbow pasta during the search. He's been booked on grand theft charges. Maybe one of the penalties should be that he has to walk barefoot across a bunch of Lego on the floor. That'll teach you. There you go. The wild, weird, wonderful stuff that police deal with every day. It's your Dumb Criminal File Report on NBC, brought to you by your LaRange A&W.
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There goes Travis Tritt. It's a great day to be alive. Saskatchewan's MBC. Wednesday, June the 3rd. Good day to be alive any day of the week. As we roll you through the 9 to 5 workday with some homegrown music from Roland Corrigal coming up for you in a couple of moments. After a big hit for a young lad by the name of Zach Willier, here's those sad songs on MBC.

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1: It's 10 o'clock, 10 degrees in LaRange, 13 in Prince Albert and Saskatoon, and 12 in Regina. I'm David Smith with NBC News.
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1: The Northern Lights School Division says a new teacher education program in Pinehouse will create future educators with strong connections to the community and its culture.

0: and its culture. The Bachelor of Education program will focus on Indigenous studies and Indigenous languages. It will allow students to remain close to family and local support networks. Director of Education Jason Young says it's a win for both students and schools, helping build a pipeline of future teachers for the North.
1: I think for us also, we want to focus on making sure that we are, according to, you know, are in alignment with our strategic plan that talks about wanting to see Indigenous language a focus for our students, and this will certainly help with that.
0: The new program will begin this September. The Peter Ballantyne Cree Nation has a virtual news conference scheduled for later today. Band leadership will discuss recent incidents of violence in Pelican Narrows. Officials will discuss the need for continued public safety resources and coordinated action with policing. There will also be an update on the state of health and emergency response in the community. The Saskatchewan government says it is continuing to strengthen its response to missing and murdered Indigenous women and girls. The province says more than 170 families are currently receiving support through programs including Missing Persons Liaisons and the Family Information Liaison Unit. Government officials say recent legislation targeting cyberstalking, coercive control, and human trafficking is aimed at improving safety and access to justice for victims. NDP parliamentary leader Don Davies has introduced a private members' bill. It would require floor crossers to face their voters before switching parties. Davies says getting a majority government through floor crossings is undemocratic and makes people question democracy.
2: Voters lose trust in elections. The prospect of MPs being enticed by backroom deals emerges. And the notion that only government members get resources for their constituencies smacks of the pork barrel politics more reminiscent of the United States Deep South than in Canada.
0: The bill says no MP would be permitted to cross the floor without first sitting as an independent and then winning a seat under a new party. That's the latest from the NBC Newsroom. Remember, our news is available online anytime at NBCRadio.com. Sports is next.
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1: Good morning, I'm Joel Withick with NBC Sports. In the NHL playoffs last night, the visiting Vegas Golden Knights got by the Carolina Hurricanes 5-4. Thomas Hertl's goal late in the third period was the winner for Vegas. It was the opening game of the best-of-seven Stanley Cup final. Shea Theodore also chipped in with a goal and two assists for the Knights. Game two is tomorrow night in Raleigh, North Carolina. The LaRonde Icewolves have named Taylor Harnett as their new head coach and assistant general manager. Harnett is a member of Carry the Kettle First Nation and has a decade of junior hockey coaching experience. He was most previously the head coach and GM of the Wewesekapo Wolverines. Harnett says he's excited to become part of the community and work alongside newly appointed general manager Bob Beattie as the Icewolves prepare for next season. In baseball, the Toronto Blue Jays will look to snap a three-game losing streak when they face the host Atlanta Braves tonight in the second set of a three-game series. Despite out-hitting the Braves 9-6 last night, the Jays dropped a 4-3 decision, stranding two runners on base in the ninth inning. Left-hander Patrick Corbin will be on the hill for the Jays, while the Braves counter with right-hander Grant Holmes. Well, that's NBC Sports. Weather is next.
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3: 10:09, your NBC weather for today for LaRonge and the north central, northeast, and northwest parts of the province. A mix of sun and cloud today with a chance of showers, a high of 18. Cloudy overnight down to 8, and tomorrow a mix of sun and cloud with a high of 21. Stony Rapids, Uranium City, and Fond du Lac, sunny today and highs of 20. Overnight down to 9, and cloudy tomorrow with highs of 21. North Battleford, cloudy today, 60% chance of showers, risk of a thunderstorm, high of 18. Partly cloudy overnight, risk of a thunderstorm with fog patches, a low of 9. And tomorrow, fog patches in the morning, then a mix of sunny cloud and a high of 21. Prince Albert, mainly cloudy today, chance of showers, local smoke and highs of 17. Down to 9 overnight, and a mix of sunny cloud tomorrow with local smoke and highs of 20. Saskatoon and Regina will be mainly cloudy today. Chance of showers, high of 19. Overnight down to 9 and cloudy tomorrow with a high of 21. And for the Yorkton region today, mix of sun and cloud, a 60% chance of showers, risk of a thunderstorm, a high of 20. Tonight, mainly cloudy, a 60% chance of showers, risk of a thunderstorm, and a low of 9. And tomorrow, mainly cloudy and hazy, a high of 18. It's 14 in Stony Rapids, Black Lake, Uranium City, and Fond du Lac. 10 at Collins Bay and Wollaston Lake. La Loche and Buffalo Narrows at 9. 10 in Meadow Lake and Green Lake. 12 in North Battleford. Flin Flon Creighton at 8. Light drizzle in Saskatoon and 14. Light rain in Regina at 12. 17 in Yorkton, Waskasoo, and Anglin Lake at 11. In LaRonge this morning, cloudy and 10 degrees. And in Prince Albert, cloudy. A wind out of the northeast gusting up to 30. It's currently 13 degrees.
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1: 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Just call Josh at Carlton Honda, the finance wizard. Pop in and see them, 6th Avenue East in Prince Albert. Well, I've got a bunch of stuff happening on the Classic Rock Coffee Break this morning. First of all, some birthdays. Let's say happy birthdays we did earlier this morning to Susie K. Quattro, a.k.a. Susie Quattro, turning 76 today. Singer Denise Williams is 76. Remember, Let's Hear It for the Boy from Footloose? Man, that was her. And Canada's Dan Hill turned 72. He had a big song in 1978 with Sometimes When We Touch. On this day in music history, 1967, Aretha Franklin went number one with her version of Otis Redding's hit Respect. 1970, The Kinks lead singer Ray Davies made an 11,000-kilometer round trip from New York to London to change one word in a song. The song referenced Coca-Cola, but the BBC had bans on commercial references in songs. It was just part of their policy. So he changed the name of Coca-Cola to Cherry Cola in the song Lola. The Kinks on NBC.

0: From the 1977 album, What's Wrong With This Picture? That's Andrew Gold. And a big hit, top 10 in Canada and the States in the summer of 77, and Lonely Boy. And a song I remember oh so well. I heard it on the radio, and I remember it's one of those weird things. It was summer break, and I was tasked with painting my family's garage at Daenerys Beach. And it was on the radio. It's funny how some of those just kind of stick with you. We played that because it was on this day back in 2011 that Andrew Gold passed away in his sleep at the age of 59 after a battle with cancer. That song, by the way, featured Linda Ronstadt doing backing vocals on that. Of course, he was also well known for a top 40 hit that was the theme to the Golden Girls. Thank you for being a friend. Andrew Gold on your classic rock coffee break for you this morning. And in before that, the classic cut from the Kinks and from an album called Lola versus Power Man and the Money Go Round Part 1. The Kinks and Lola, because on this day, Ray Davies made that incredibly long trip from New York to London to change one word in the recording of the song, changing Coca-Cola to Cherry Cola. On your classic rock coffee break for you this morning, bringing you the stories and the little known facts about some of these great songs that you may have grown up with here each and every weekday morning for Carlton Honda. 21 minutes after 10 with Ken. Hey, hey, hey, do you want to go and see the great Eagles tribute band that's coming to Prince Albert June the 13th? It's the Eagles Take It to the Limit tribute band at the E.A. Rawlinson Center for the Arts Saturday, June the 13th. And your chance to win free tickets, all you have to do is go to our Facebook page, NBC Radio Saskatchewan, like our page of NBC Radio Saskatchewan, like the contest post, and then tag someone who you would take to the show with you. Okay? One entry per person, obviously. And the contest will run until Sunday night, ending up at 11:59 p.m. And then Monday morning, we'll announce the winners. We'll be giving away three pairs of tickets. So, hey, if you'd like to go see it, promises to be a great show. And you could be going for free, courtesy of MBC and Mooncoin Productions.
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4: Members of Jones in Red Earth Cree Nation, the Quinton in Delha, Ho Asako, officials Rat Du Kayford Fire, on a Jerry Lisiko, Nulsagaya, Ho Ha, Basis Niliesa, members of Quinin Liha Jones in Prince Albert, Saskatoon, Churi, China, with the Atusla evacuation alert, residents at Jonesy, RM of Duck Lake, AD, the real Chusa, SPSC Rat Du Lobstick Fire, to whom 80% contained that DC, who fire bans to restrictions, Atuyatide Anse, Relu, Central Saskatchewan, Onare. Peter Ballantyne Cree Nation, Doon News Conference, virtual, Noont Aase, Doon Sinige, Ban Leadership, Triganate Atchiasi, Gani, Sanodre, Kosinghore Chahun Katsen, Officials, Ti, Gate Atchiasa, Tatu 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

0: some classic gold from New Horizon. Back to 2005. It's called Rain. MBC, and boy, we did get a bit of rain through parts of the province yesterday. Some areas recording a couple of inches worth of rain, others getting a bit of a smattering. But the nice thing is that with it, and basically across the province, we've got much cooler temperatures, which is a huge bonus right now, helping things out as far as fire situations are going. And before that, Donnie Pirano, going back a few years for a song called Honey, It's Broke. And Allie Fontaine, who now makes her home out of Saskatoon. And Nebe, which means water in Anishinaabe. 10:38, rolling through on your 9-to-5 workday. And we're working towards the weekend with some things coming up in Regina on Friday. It's a part of an event called Jean Jacket Day, which is draw awareness to missing and murdered Indigenous men and boys. The All Nations Hope Network invites you to join them at the Place of Hope in Regina, 3115 Fifth Avenue, for Jean Jacket Day on Friday, starting at 9:30 with an opening prayer and smudge. And then from there, there will be some activities going on with lunch at 1 o'clock. More information, you can call the Place of Hope at 306-924-8424. And then there will be a Jean Jacket Day in LaRange on Saturday. That's being put on by the Puyallup Wellness Center, and that'll start on Saturday at 10:30 with a meet at the Lac La Ronge Indian Band office, 11 a.m., a walk to the Urban Reserve, and then lunch will be served there at noon. More information on that by calling Jordan at 306-420-8909.
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0: 10:41 in your NBC weather. LaRange, the north central, northeast, and northwest parts of the province. A mix of sun and cloud today, a chance of showers, and a high of 18. Overnight down to 8, and a mix of sun and cloud for tomorrow with a high of 21. Stony Rapids, Uranium City, and Fond du Lac, sunny today at highs of 20. Overnight down to 9 and cloudy tomorrow, a high of 21. Battleford's cloudy, 60% chance of showers, risk of a thunderstorm today, high of 18. Overnight, risk of a thunderstorm and a low of 9. Fog patches tomorrow morning, then a mix of sun and cloud and a high of 21. Prince Albert, Shelbrook, Spiritwood, Duck Lake, and Beardies regions today, mainly cloudy, chance of showers with local smoke and highs of 17. Down to 9 overnight and a mix of sun and cloud tomorrow with local smoke and highs of 20. Saskatoon and Regina, mainly cloudy today, chance of showers, highs of 19. Down to 9 overnight and mainly cloudy tomorrow, a high of 21. And for the Yorkton region, a mix of sun and cloud today, chance of showers, risk of a thunderstorm, a high of 20. Cloudy overnight, chance of showers, risk of a thunderstorm, and a low of 9. And cloudy tomorrow, hazy and a high of 18. Stony Rapids, Black Lake, Uranium City, Fond du Lac, 15. It's 12 at Collins Bay and Wollaston Lake. 9 at La Loche and Buffalo Narrows. Meadow Lake and Green Lake at 11. North Battleford, 13. Flin Flon and Creighton at 8. Saskatoon's 15. Regina, 14. Yorkton at 16. Waskasoo's 12. In LaRange, it's currently cloudy and 11 degrees. And in Prince Albert, it's cloudy and 13 degrees.
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1: Parmalee fell in love with a cowgirl. Saskatchewan's Indigenous Radio, MBC. 10:45 with Ken. 10:45 in the old digital clock as you roll through this Wednesday morning together. And, hey, are you a fan of King of the Hill? And are you a fan of WD-40? Well, the two have come together. let me explain. WD-40 has just released a limited edition 12-ounce can featuring King of the Hill. Now, you can find it apparently exclusively at Home Depot stores right through to the end of August or until they disappear. Now, it just doesn't say if it's just a U.S. thing or not, so you probably want to check with your local Home Depot. But the collaboration happened because fans on social media kept asking WD-40 to make it, inspired by the classic 1998 episode where Hank Hill can't open a can of WD-40, so he pulls out a second backup can from the holster on his belt. The special can shows the iconic neighborhood fence where Hank and the guys hang out, plus the King of the Hill logo and the tagline, two American icons, one limited edition can. So, yeah, this sounds like it could be just an American thing. But price of a can is not all that expensive, around $9, which I think is probably close. But there you go. Smart marketing. Capitalizing on the need for that all-purpose spray that seems to fix just about everything. Except for my sore knees. Time to get on out of here and take my sore knees on out of here. And coming up for you, 11 o'clock, it's your news and weather with David Abelson with Mississippi Chimo. And after that, North at Noon with David in the NBC newsroom at noon. And 1 o'clock, Chris is back after a special Papa Day yesterday that he had. He's back to do your pick and play show for you this afternoon at 1 o'clock. Coming up June the 13th in Saskatoon, this gal will be holding an album release party at the Capitol Music Club. You can get tickets by going to her website, lovexofficial.com. We're talking about Lavina Tatousis. We'll hear one of her big songs, Mama, coming up next.
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1: It's 11 o'clock, 11 degrees in LaRange, 13 in Prince Albert, and 14 in Saskatoon and Regina. I'm David Smith with NBC News.
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1: The Northern Lights School Division hopes a new Bachelor of Education program in Pinehouse will help solve long-standing teacher shortages in the community. The four-year program will allow students to earn their teaching degrees close to home beginning this September. Director of Education Jason Young says locally trained teachers are more likely to remain in northern communities.
4: Over the years, I've seen vacancies in Pinehouse that we were unable to fill. And I know when we have a cohort like this, it should help address that need for the future.
1: Young says he expects around 15 students to start the program this fall. The Peter Ballantyne Cree Nation leadership is to provide an update today on its response to safety concerns following a shooting. The incident in Pelican Narrows on Monday left one woman dead and a man seriously hurt. The shooting happened less than 2 weeks after a homicide in the community. Mounties have said violent crime in the Pelican Narrows area has increased 49% over the past decade. Now, a 24-year-old man is scheduled to appear in court today in connection to an incident involving a firearm at Shoal Lake Cree Nation. Monday evening, Melford RCMP received a call about someone pointing a firearm at people outside a home in the community. The home was searched and a suspect was arrested. There were no injuries reported. A total of 9 criminal code charges have been laid. Parks Canada says a part of a popular hiking trail in Banff National Park remains off limits almost a full year after a rock fall.
5: Spokesman James Eastham says an area around Bow Glacier Falls remains closed for geotechnical assessment. He says Parks Canada hasn't heard of anyone violating the closure, but those who do could be arrested or fined as much as $25,000. The affected area of the Alberta Rocky Mountains has been closed since June 19, 2025. That's when a rock fall killed a Calgary woman and a man from BC. 5 others were also injured. Parks Canada has said nothing could have prevented or predicted the slide. Aaron Sousa, The Canadian Press.
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1: Taking a look now at your Environment Canada weather forecast, beginning with the north central region, including LaRange. Northeast, Pelican Narrows, Sandy Bay, Cumberland House, and Creighton. Northwest, Beauval, Buffalo Narrows, Isle La Crosse, and La Loche. Cloudy today, chance of showers, high of 18. Tonight, a low of 8. Tomorrow, a few cloudy periods and a high of 21. Athabasca region, including Stony Rapids, Black Lake, Uranium City, and Fond du Lac. Mainly sunny with a high of 20. Tonight, a low of 9. Tomorrow, cloudy and a high of 21. Prince Albert area, mainly cloudy. Chance of showers, a high of 17. Tonight, a low of 9. Tomorrow, a few cloudy periods and a high of 20. Saskatoon and Regina, mainly cloudy. Chance of showers, high of 19. Tonight, a low of 9. Thursday, mainly cloudy and a high of 21. And checking our temperatures from around the province. Stony Rapids, Black Lake, Uranium City, and Fond du Lac are 15. Wollaston and Collins Bay, 12. Buffalo Narrows region, 9, Meadow Lake, 11, and the Battlefords, 13. Creighton, Flin Flon, and the Paw are 8. Saskatoon and Yorkton, 15 degrees, Regina's 14, Prince Albert, 13. And for LaRange, Stanley Mission, and Grandmother's Bay, cloudy and 11 degrees.
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3: Hello, Dancy. 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You got the homuma MBC Radio. You go Yaguma Timu. You're going to go Kamiko Gapita Masho Yaguido. You got Pisisanama. 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You want me to get to Chigiwin anima. He waiting music, he said he got that call. You want to match him when you want to go to Kamiko, Gapi, Totamas, how you going to do?

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1: 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Walking up with Jimmy got now got set knock.
0: Yeah, it was some way to go in the day. My mina, get the is not me go out. Tabu Puganig, and I give you watch the Maguna and I phone a with the Thomas Nega, too. It's kind of a number and Tabana school here with the Tagi see with the movie with the Niga give you Natana.
1: You go mean I it to women, Magamina, yak referral, I. Ino tikiski de mai gawi ya kai ya mi hai gawi ya ka puitu gi ka gi odit sohawa ni tiusa na magi adwa ku chi hu yun gi ka miski ni no you'll refer him to different agencies to wa puna
0: ya I was some in much to here dan san me much to gi su it ha ha sit no man me will figure that out he said this in the hip of the gi us ni ti su was kawi to tinen
1: ja ajan mai pihta man man ja hotti na me tanchi go shoma ja tabes go shoma ja go shoma ja there's a mobile crisis at the moment, but you're not a crisis mulomang ida crisis ko tihna me but pa ma go chuna go man ja outreach ja ka ta ba na shoma uichi hi uyo they just go on the street up woman and I go we uichi hi wish to go my we that score ya ga score ya ki am te gi uichi ta ya mo di to ti ta gi 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
0: Yeah, that way the man maga. You go what the hat said no go with the hair, what the kid and our band members Kiam Skurniga Nihavi, Chagatin, Maja, who pitust the Tashkut's Lorans, for example, Skurniganita, when you come in a town, you come in a village, Kiam, can I give my the band members Kahidoniga, Kawi, which you have? That's our target group.
1: Yeah, I mean, so we go with that show, to know my Huskowich, Hiwi, we know my. 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
0: 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Is that they had to?
1: Okay, so I can talk to you about Lacrosse Indian Band members. Yeah, going to my Oskowich Hiwi and Tahochi Woodland Wellness Center. Mobile outreach initiative. So we Pamakochi Hog these. I think there's two vans that'll be headquartered in Laurent. So they go into our six communities in the band. Yeah, we're going to go to Hiwi inside. Tawi, the Kusumaga, Nasumit now and Totti Makipin Totta Makipin Sinipiachimu.

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you're going to miss what the lobstick fire, you're going to many tisa, see, see, saga, higgin, hittiki, to the northwest, Tigagi, Sapuida Tig, Nitina Hospoki, Tortimagan to Shelbrook area, you're going to make a hit to each guy, Saskatchewan Public Safety Agency, it is 80% contained. Now, Tansani Magistinati, hit to each, you do hit to him, Stahigohaya. 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Magagiabich with Ota Tawa, he that no magaya in the central Saskatchewan, Giabich Pogoya, Tayago Amsiaco Maya, Igatapuna Mako the Vitamik. There are still fire bans and restrictions out that north central.

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1: Awinan a midwife is in Stoktaman is squiawa kapa mihat with squiwa homagaw UPP mit. You got me watch out the high of Saskatchewan. That has never toss up we got to a key takuchugo pamihiwiwak. 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I gonna meet cheat behook squiwak. So old as a scatch on them and now watch and tell you this dago so I go nego gayak or pamihiwiwak midwives. Yego matchim we need to go to the Health Sciences Association of Saskatchewan.
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1: Good afternoon. It's 11 degrees in LaRange, 14 in Prince Albert and Saskatoon, and 15 in Regina.

0: Christina. I'm David Smith, and this is NBC's The North at Noon. In today's news, evacuated residents of two Saskatchewan First Nations are returning home. Survivors of the Isle of Cross Residential School can now begin applying for compensation. The Northern Lights School Division says a new teacher education program will be good for the North. And the AFN National Chief met yesterday with King Charles. I'll have the details on these and other stories just ahead during the noon news. Joel Willick is here now to preview the sports and what's coming up today.
1: Well, coming up in today's sports, the Las Vegas Golden Knights have taken Game 1 of the Stanley Cup Final with Game 2 set for tomorrow night. The LaRonge Ice Wolves have named a new head coach and assistant general manager, and the Toronto Blue Jays have dropped the first of the three-game series against the Atlanta Braves. All of this and more coming up in today's sports.
0: Also coming up later on this hour, provincial weather details, today's edition of North Notes, and the wildfire report. That's all on the way, but first, the noon news.
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0: Members of the Shoal Lake and Red Earth Cree Nations are now able to return to their homes. The Saskatchewan Public Safety Agency has rescinded the evacuation alert for the First Nations communities because of lowered fire risks. Joan Hyrazik, Director of Emergency and Community Support, says they're taking people back home to their communities.
4: We do know that those who drove out of the community were allowed to start driving home last night. And there are buses at the hotels as of 11 o'clock this morning and for Shoal Lake at 1 o'clock this afternoon, who will be transporting the community members home.
0: The incoming weather and rain have helped reduce the wildfire risk for the province. Survivors of the Isle of Cross Residential School can now begin applying for compensation following court approval of a class action settlement. The settlement is valued at more than $92 million. It addresses harms experienced by students who attended the school between 1860 and 1976. The agreement includes compensation for survivors, a legacy fund for healing and reconciliation projects, and funding for administration and legal costs. The Northern Lights School Division says a new teacher education program in Pine House will create future educators with strong connections to the community and its culture. The Bachelor of Education program will focus on Indigenous studies and Indigenous languages. It will allow students to remain close to family and local support networks. Director of Education Jason Young says it's a win for both students and schools, helping build a pipeline of future teachers for the North.
5: And I think for us also, we want to focus on making sure that we are according to, you know, are in alignment with our strategic plan that talks about wanting to see Indigenous language a focus for our students, and this will certainly help with that.
0: The new program will begin this September. A 24-year-old man is scheduled to appear in court today in connection to an incident involving a firearm at Shoal Lake Cree Nation. Monday evening, Melford RCMP received a call about someone pointing a firearm at people outside a home in the community. The home was searched and a suspect was arrested. There were no injuries reported. A total of 9 criminal code charges have been laid. The National Chief of the Assembly of First Nations had a meeting yesterday with King Charles at Buckingham Palace. Cindy Woodhouse-Nepinak says Albertans are free to leave Canada. The chief rejected the separation movements and reaffirmed First Nations treaty relationships with the Crown.
6: Canada needs to be reminded that First Nations, you know, and I know that the King was there with us in unison, that, you know, First Nations, you know, are foundational partners in the creation of Canada. And our relationship cannot be changed or moved just from politics.
0: The chief also invited the King to visit Canada, as several historic treaties.

0: year. NDP parliamentary leader Don Davies has introduced a private member's bill that would require floor crossers to face their voters before switching parties.
1: The bill says no MP would be permitted to cross the floor without first sitting as an independent and then contesting and winning a seat under the new party banner. Davies says Prime Minister Mark Carney's move to secure a majority government through floor crossings is undemocratic.
2: It's elementary that in a democracy, elections are the foundational opportunity for voters to express their democratic choice.
1: Davies says while he's not optimistic about the Liberal government passing his bill, he hopes parliamentarians come together to help restore faith in the system. Lisa Laporte, The Canadian Press.
0: Auto sales in Canada experienced a decline in May. DeRozier's Automotive Consultants estimates 184,000 vehicles were sold. A recent report indicates the auto industry had been in a slump in recent months. The seasonally adjusted annual rate of sales for the month came in at 1.78 million, the weakest so far this year. And Tim Hortons says it is shutting down its credit card program after 3 years.
3: The company telling customers in an email that the program will shut down October 1st. It says while cards will still work after that date, they'll be managed by Neo Financial. Transactions also won't earn Tim's rewards points. Tim's launched the credit card program in June 2023 to appeal to Canadians seeking better and accessible financial products. But it wasn't the coffee and donut chain's first foray into the money game. It partnered with CIBC in 2014 on a similar card that was discontinued 5 years later. Aaron Sousa, The Canadian Press.
0: That's the latest from the NBC Newsroom. Remember, our news is available online anytime at NBCRadio.com. Weather is next.
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0: Taking a look now at your Environment Canada weather forecast, beginning with the north central region, including La Ronge. Northeast, Pelican Narrow, Sandy Bay, Cumberland House, and Creighton. Northwest, Beauval, Buffalo Narrows, Isle of Crosse, and La Loche.

0: Cloudy this afternoon, chance of showers and a high of 18. Tonight, a low of 8. Tomorrow, a mix of sun and cloud and a high of 21. Athabasca region, including Stony Rapids, Black Lake, Uranium City, and Fond du Lac, mainly sunny with a high of 20. Tonight, a low of 9. Tomorrow, cloudy and a high of 21. Prince Albert area, cloudy, chance of showers, local smoke, high of 17. Tonight, a low of 9. Thursday, cloudy periods and a high of 20. Saskatoon and Regina, mainly cloudy, chance of showers, high 19. Tonight, a low of 9. Tomorrow, mainly cloudy and a high of 21. And checking our temperatures from around the province, Stony Rapids, Black Lake, Uranium City, and Fond du Lac are 17, Wollaston and Collins Bay, 14. Buffalo Narrows region, 11, Meadow Lake, 13, and the Battlefords, 15. Creighton, Flin Flon, and the Paw are 8. Saskatoon's 15 degrees, Regina 16, Yorkton's at 18 this hour, Prince Albert 13, and for LaRonge, Stanley Mission, and Grandmother's Bay, cloudy and 12 degrees.
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0: defense was hit or miss for both teams.
1: You just never know what's going to happen. And I've said it all through the playoffs. It's a find-a-way league. We found a way tonight.
0: Thomas Hertl scored the game winner with 3 minutes left in the third period. He says it wasn't an easy shot.
2: First one, I try slinging on the net, and I sees me get the puck, and I just try get open, and I don't even say a word, and he sees make an incredible play.
0: Game two of the best of seven series goes tomorrow night again in Raleigh, North Carolina. The LaRonge Ice Wolves have named Taylor Harnett as their new head coach and assistant general manager. Harnett brings a decade of junior hockey coaching experience. The Carry the Kettle First Nation member was previously head coach of the NGM of the Wewesikapa Wolverines. Harnett says he's excited to become part of the community and work alongside newly appointed general manager Bob Beattie as the Ice Wolves prepare for next season. LaRonge will be looking to rebound after finishing last in the SJHL this past season. The NHL is set to face a scheduling challenge for the next season as British Columbia and Alberta ditch twice yearly clock changes. BC and Alberta are moving to permanent year-round daylight time this fall. The time gap between them and parts of Canada that still turn clocks back on November 1st would then shrink by an hour. NHL Commissioner Gary Bettman says it may affect start times in Calgary, Edmonton, and Vancouver, but they'll, quote, deal with it. In case you missed it, the Vancouver Canucks announced Manny Malhotra as their new head coach this week. Speaking to media, General Manager Ryan Johnson says the former NHL forward will bring consistency and communication to the role.
3: He holds players accountable. It's not really rainbows and every day. He's able to navigate the adverse situations by being consistent.
0: Malhotra spent the past two seasons as head coach of the American Hockey League's Abbotsford Canucks, guiding the team to a Calder Cup championship in 2025. In the majors, Atlanta beat the Toronto Blue Jays 4-3 last night. Matt Olson hit a solo home run in the sixth inning to put the Braves on top. Bryce Elder allowed three earned runs over 6 2/3 innings for Atlanta. Kevin Gausman took the loss for the Blue Jays. Elsewhere in the majors, the visiting Cleveland Guardians pulled away for a 9-4 victory over the New York Yankees. Jose Ramirez doubled in three straight at-bats and drove in the go-ahead run against Cam Schlittler in the fifth inning. The Guardians had 12 hits and scored their most runs since May 17th. The Yankees were without three-time MVP Aaron Judge, who has a bone bruise in his upper right rib. The Detroit Tigers, meanwhile, routed the Tampa Bay Rays 8-0 on Tuesday. Jack Flaherty struck out 6 5+ innings for his first win since last September. And the Baltimore Orioles doubled up the Boston Red Sox 4-2. The Blue Jays will now look to snap the three-game losing streak they are currently on when they face the Atlanta Braves for the second of their three-game series. Left-hander Patrick Corbin will be on the hill for the Jays, while the Braves will counter with right-hander Grant Holmes. In basketball, the best of seven NBA Finals tips off tonight in Texas as the San Antonio Spurs host the New York Knicks at Frostbank Center. The Knicks swept the best of seven Eastern Conference Finals against the Cleveland Cavaliers, while the Spurs knocked off the defending champion Oklahoma City Thunder in seven games to win the Western Final. Well, that's the latest in NBC Sports. Our next sports update comes your way at the bottom of the hour right after the 12:30 news and weather. The word of the day is next.
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6: A beaver dam.
5: Yeah, you know, you paddle for a while, you see a nice beaver dam.
6: Yeah. So, beaver.
5: Yeah, so how do you say beaver?
6: Beaver? Amisk.
5: Amisk.
6: Amisk.
5: So the K can be silent, but generally it's...
6: Yeah, amisk. Wah, wah, amisk.
7: Ooh.
6: Amisk.
5: Yeah. Amisk. How would you say it in Dene, Willie?
7: Ta.
5: Ta.
6: Ta.
7: Yeah.
5: Ta. Word for the day, beaver. Amisk.
7: Ta.
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2: It's coming up to 12:22 on the North at noon. The fourth annual Crystal Meth and Fentanyl Overdose Awareness Walk begins this coming Monday at the Muscadet Band Hall. Participants will be walking 355 kilometers to Regina. And to find out more, NBC News spoke with Erica Henney, one of the event organizers.
3: Previous co-worker Betty Prosper, she had a dream that she needed to do something to raise awareness. And this is where we started talking about what we were going to do. And she said, let's do a walk. And that's what we started doing. So it was her dream. And she came to me. And yeah, we both started trying to fundraise, trying to do, put it together and create the walk. So this is our fourth annual walk.
4: Yeah, so tell me a little bit more about the awareness walk that you guys are doing.
3: We have family members, friends that have been affected by substance use, drugs, alcohol, and our primary focus right now is on crystal meth and fentanyl overdose awareness. Crystal meth and fentanyl is one of the drugs right now of choice for many people, and it affects everybody from all walks of life. So we're trying to raise that awareness to bring it to people's attention, because a lot of people are just like negative about people that are stuck in addictions, but they don't really see the people for people who they are. So we're trying to raise awareness, because it doesn't just affect First Nations communities. There's a lot of people from all walks of life that have been affected by this epidemic of crystal meth and fentanyl overdose.
4: And what time are you guys going to be kicking off the walk at?
3: So on Monday, June 8th, we're going to start off with a pipe ceremony at Muscadet Band Hall. Everybody's welcome to join. All they need to do is, like, basically, because of the ceremony, women are to wear skirts. And then 9 o'clock, we're going to have a community breakfast. And at 10 o'clock, we're going to have guest speakers. The Muscadet Band Hall will start our walk of 355-kilometer walk to Regina.
4: And so this is your fourth year. From the previous years, explain what the walks have been like. Have other communities or community members just joined in and come to help with the walk and awareness?
3: Yes, we had a lot of people come in from different communities. We had one dad that come that walked with us. But he had lost his son, and he joined our walk, and he walked with us. And he's from the Regina area down that way, and he come up and met us halfway. We had people walk with us from Kwakatoos, Gordon, Keniston. We had the school at Keniston had come out the last year, I believe. The students came out. Even just a few steps to join in the walk is great, because that shows support. And, yeah, we had those communities in the South. So more affecting nowadays because of this government just pulled the funding, right, for that harm reduction program. With that harm reduction program gone, it's really creating more chaos for people. And there's that other one, that policy or whatever that is coming in about, oh, you can do involuntary, like if somebody had an addiction, so you can do involuntary and get them put into cells or wherever it was. I can't remember how that one went, but yeah. I know there's that one that's coming out. That's just, it's not doing anything, because that part, they're not going to be treating the trauma. They're covering up the trauma, right? And if they're just taking the people and trying to put them into like the cells or things like that, because they're not going to be helping them. See, like with mental health, and when people are in crisis, we try and get them to be assessed with like the psych ward or see a psychiatrist to see if they're a danger to themselves or to other people. Often they're overlooked, and they say that's just drug induced, and then, you know, they walk, and it's more harmful for them to do that, because some people end up hurting themselves or other people under that influence or being in psychosis. So it's just always on that hamster wheel, trying to catch up to something, to look for something better. Because nowadays we've got to start looking at that trauma that's causing so many people to have these addictions.
4: Absolutely.
3: And that comes with the mental health. What we do is we sit, and if somebody has a short story,

0: they could tell, we'll sit and we'll listen to them. We'll take our time. Somebody needs to talk. So like with somebody will come and talk to us on the side of the road, and they'll say, I lost my family member to this. And if they need to cry, they cry. But they will sit and we'll listen to them along the way. We don't just keep walking. We'll take our turn to sit and listen to what they have to say.
1: I'm happy to hear that you guys are continuing your awareness walks, and getting the information out there is really important. For community members, if they want to join the walk, what should they know?
0: They want to join the walk, all they have to do is come on out and join us. Everybody's welcome. Just bring your like hygiene products that you need, change of clothes. But for the woman, we prefer women to always a ribbon skirt or a dress to wear.
1: Are you going to be posting regularly on your Facebook page where you guys are walking and where you're at for people to come and visit or go join the walk?
0: Yes, we will be doing that. We have our Facebook page, the Crystal Meth and Fentanyl Overdose Awareness page that we have. They'll be posting on a regular basis. Our walk starts Monday, June 8th, 2026 at Muscadet Band Hall. Pipe ceremony, 8 o'clock a.m., 9 a.m. community breakfast, 10 a.m. guest speakers. And after that wrap-up, walkers will begin their journey of 355 kilometers to Regina. Rain or shine, high winds, we're still walking. I welcome everybody to come out and join us. One step, two steps, it doesn't matter. As long as you join us if you want, you can walk with us for somebody that you love that has addictions or somebody that's gone to the spirit world. You can walk for them. Basically, it's like a big family that we're going to walk together for everybody. And if anybody wants to make a donation, our donation email is walk2regina@outlook.com.
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3: Denison Mines is proud to announce the official groundbreaking of the Wheeler River Phoenix Project ISR mine. 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
2: It's 12:30, 12 degrees in LaRange, 13 in Prince Albert, 15 in Saskatoon and Regina. I'm David Smith with NBC News. 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
2: Survivors of the Isle of Crosse Residential School can now begin applying for compensation following court approval of a class action settlement. The settlement is valued at more than $92 million. It addresses harms experienced by students who attended the school between about 1860 and 1976. The agreement includes compensation for survivors, a legacy fund for healing and reconciliation projects, and funding for administration and legal costs. The Northern Lights School Division hopes a new Bachelor of Education program in Pine House will help solve long-standing teacher shortages in the community. The four-year program will allow students to earn their teaching degree close to home beginning this September. Director of Education Jason Young says locally trained teachers are more likely to remain in northern communities.
17: Over the years, we've seen vacancies in Pine House that we were unable to fill. And I know when we have a cohort like this, it should help address that need for the future.
2: Young says he expects around 15 students to start the program this fall. The Saskatchewan Public Safety Agency has lifted its provincial fire ban due to improved wildfire conditions. The ban had prohibited open fires, controlled burns, fireworks, and the use of ATVs across northern Saskatchewan. However, the SPSA is reminding residents that municipalities, RMs, and provincial parks may still have local fire restrictions in place. Anyone who spots a wildfire is asked to call the SPSA Wildfire Reporting Line or their nearest Forest Protection Office. And the Trump administration is proposing a 10% additional tariff on Canada and other countries following an investigation into forced labor in supply chain.
18: The United States Trade Representative released a report late Tuesday saying Canada, Mexico, the United Kingdom, and some other countries should be hit with duties, alleging they aren't enforcing bans on forced labor. It also proposes a 12.5% duty on dozens of other nations. The new tariff would not apply to goods compliant under the Canada-US-Mexico Agreement on Trade. The new tariff threat came just a few hours after Canada-US Trade Minister Dominic LeBlanc met with U.S. Trade Representative Jameson Greer in Washington. The forced labor investigations were started after the U.S. Supreme Court struck down President Donald Trump's favorite tariff tool earlier this year. Kelly Malone, The Canadian Press, Washington.
2: That's the latest from the NBC Newsroom. Remember, our news is available online anytime at NBCRadio.com. Weather is next.
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2: Taking a look now at your Environment Canada weather forecast, beginning with the north central region, including LaRonge. Northeast, Pelican Narrow, Sandy Bay, Cumberland House, and Creighton. Northwest, Beauval, Buffalo Narrows, Isle of Crosse, and LaLoche. Cloudy with a chance of showers this afternoon and a high of 18. Tonight, a low of 8. Tomorrow, a mix of sun and cloud and a high of 21. Athabasca region, including Stony Rapids, Black Lake, Uranium City, and Fond du Lac, mainly sunny with a high of 20. Tonight, a low of 9. Tomorrow, cloudy and a high of 21. Prince Albert, mainly cloudy, chance of showers, high of 17. Tonight, a low of 9. Tomorrow, a few cloudy periods and a high of 20. And Saskatoon and Regina, mainly cloudy, chance of showers, high 19. Tonight, a low of 9. Thursday, mainly cloudy and a high of 21. And checking our temperatures from around the province. Stony Rapids, Black Lake, Uranium City, and Fond du Lac are 17. Wollaston and Collins Bay, 14. Buffalo Narrows region, 11. Meadow Lake, 13. And the Battlefords, 15. Creighton, Flin Flon, and the Paw are 8. Saskatoon and Regina, 15 degrees. Yorkton is 18. Prince Albert, 13. And for LaRonge, Stanley Mission, and Grandmother's Bay, cloudy and 12 degrees.
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23: Good afternoon, I'm Joel Withick with NBC Sports. The Las Vegas Golden Knights are off to a good start in the Stanley Cup Final. They earned a 5-4 victory in the opener of the best-of-seven championship series last night in Carolina. Thomas Hertl scored the winner late in the third period. Hurricanes head coach Rob Brendamore says his team had a good start, grabbing an early 2-0 lead.
24: We had a pretty bad turnover to get them back in the game when there's really no reason for it. It's one thing when you're under siege. We really were under siege there, and we just kind of tossed it away, and then they made us pay on it.
23: Game two of the NHL Final Series goes tomorrow again in Raleigh, North Carolina. The LaRonge Ice Wolves have hired Taylor Harnett as the team's new head coach and assistant general manager. Harnett arrives with more than 10 years of junior hockey coaching experience, previously serving as head coach and general manager of the Wayways at Kappa Wolverines. Harnett says he's looking forward to becoming part of the LaRonge community and working alongside general manager Bob Beattie as the organization begins a new chapter. The Ice Wolves are hoping the new leadership group can help turn things around after the club finished at the bottom of the SJHL standings this past season. In baseball, Patrick Corbin gets a start for the Toronto Blue Jays tonight in Atlanta. The Blue Jays are looking to end a 3-game losing skid. Toronto has slipped one game out of a wildcard spot in the American League Conference. Miami and Washington will get the full slate of games started with a matinee at Nationals Park this afternoon. The New York Knicks will bring an 11-game winning streak into the opener of the NBA Finals tonight in San Antonio. The Knicks swept Cleveland to take the Eastern Conference title. In the West, the Spurs were pushed to the 7-game distance by the defending champion Oklahoma City Thunder. Well, that's NBC Sports. The Indigenous Phrase of the Day is next.
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2: It's 12:44 on the North at noon. RCMP held a media availability yesterday to provide details on the shooting incidents in Pelican Narrows on Monday and the dangerous person alert which was issued in that community as well. Lead Inspector Ashley St. Germain provided a statement.
33: Good morning. My name is Inspector Ashley St. Germain, and I'm the Acting Officer in charge of Saskatchewan RCMP Major Crimes Branch. I'm here to share with you what we know about the shooting that occurred in Pelican Narrows yesterday. First of all, my thoughts are with the family and friends of the deceased and the injured, and all those affected by this tragic event. My thoughts are also with those affected by a homicide on the Montreal Lake Cree Nation yesterday. This investigation in Pelican Narrows is still unfolding, and it is in its preliminary stages. We're sharing the information we've learned so far and are committed to sharing information as the investigation progresses. I can say that approximately 1:56 p.m. yesterday, Pelican Narrows RCMP received a report of a shooting near the local health center in Pelican Narrows. The incident did not occur at the clinic as initially reported. RCMP officers from Pelican Narrows, Sandy Bay, Creighton, and Deschambeau Lake responded immediately. They determined two adults were injured by a person with a firearm. These two individuals were injured at two separate locations on the same road, a short distance away from each other. An adult female was declared deceased at the scene. An adult male was transported to the hospital with serious injuries. Formal identification of the deceased is ongoing in consultation with the Saskatchewan Coroner's Service. At 2:29 p.m.,

Saskatchewan RCMP issued a dangerous person alert for Pelican Narrows and the surrounding areas. From the time our alert issuers were notified to when the alert was issued was approximately 17 minutes. Officers from Saskatchewan RCMP's police dog services, Saskatchewan enforcement response teams, critical incident response team, forensic identification services, homicide investigation units, serious crimes units, digital forensic services, and the government of Saskatchewan's provincial response teams were immediately engaged and responded to Pelican Narrows. At 3:14 p.m., an updated alert was sent out with the description of the suspect that we had. The school in Pelican Narrows was placed on lockdown by school officials as the event continued to unfold around the time school was scheduled to let out. Officers worked with the community to make a plan to get students safely out of the school and back to their houses. At approximately 7:07 p.m., officers arrested a suspect at a residence in Pelican Narrows. One other individual was detained earlier in the day, and they were released without charges. Once that suspect was arrested, investigators determined that dangerous persons alert could be canceled, and the cancellation was issued shortly after 8 p.m. last night. That alert has remained

0: canceled as there were no other incidents throughout the night. Public safety decisions are never taken lightly. In an investigation like this, we are constantly evaluating the risk to public safety. We continually assess the need for sending an updated emergency alert against all new information received. The investigation continues. If you saw something or know something about this shooting, please say something. While investigators continue to collect and analyze evidence, including video surveillance, eyewitness accounts will be key to providing answers to the victims and their families. Saskatchewan RCMP urge anyone with information about this incident to report it to police immediately by calling 310-RCMP. Information can also be submitted anonymously by contacting Saskatchewan Crime Stoppers. There will be an increased police presence in Pelican Narrows as RCMP officers continue their work. We will provide further updates to the public when we are able. Thank you.
1: That was RCMP Inspector Ashley St. Germain, and yesterday she provided that media statement, and it was regarding the shooting incident which took place in Pelican Narrows on Monday.
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1: Coming up to 12:50 on the North at Noon, and for North Notes today, a reminder that the Lac La Ronge Indian Band Cree Language Festival is happening tomorrow. That is Thursday, June 4th. And it's taking place 10 a.m. to 3 p.m. at Sally Ross School in Hall Lake. And those who will be taking part are Division 1, Division 2, 3, and 4 students. And also, they have parents who are involved. There's a new category this year, parent and child, for oratory or singing. And it's students who are attending a Lac La Ronge Indian Band school or La Ronge Provincial School. And participants will receive medals and blankets for prizes. Again, a number of individual and group categories. And various prizes for singing and oratory will be handed out. And lunch is provided for this event. So everyone's invited to stop in and listen in to the young people for the Cree Language Festival. Again, that's happening at Sally Ross School in Hall Lake beginning 10 o'clock tomorrow morning.
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8: Good afternoon. This is your noon wildfire report for Wednesday, June 3rd, 2026. In fire weather today, an upper ridge begins to build over Alberta-Saskatchewan border, with high pressure sitting over northeastern Saskatchewan, bringing mostly sunny skies to northern and west-central regions of the province. The departing upper trough and weakening surface low brings mostly cloudy skies, continued showers, and thundershowers to the southern half of the province. Temperatures will range from 18 to 22 degrees. There are 12 wildfires burning in the province today. 4 fires have been reported in the last 24 hours. This brings the total number of fires to date

0: this year to 96, compared to the five-year average of 165. Your FireWise safety tip of the day. 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Anyone who sees a wildfire is encouraged to report it to the 24-hour toll-free fire watch number at 1-800-667-9660 or contact your nearest protection area office. 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
3: Prime Minister Mark Carney says the federal government will soon introduce legislation aimed at further combating forced labor in global supply chains. The announcement comes after the Trump administration proposed an additional 10% tariff on imports from Canada and other countries over concerns about forced labor. The federal government says it will direct the CRTC to review its recent decision requiring large streaming services to contribute 15% of their Canadian revenues to support Canadian content. And the Greater Toronto Area recorded its third consecutive month of year-over-year home sales growth in May, with 6,500 properties sold, up 6.3% from a year earlier. On the markets, the S&P/TSX Composite Index was down 157 points. The S&P 500 Index was down 32 points. The NASDAQ Composite was down 161 points. Oil was up $1.95 U.S. per barrel. Gold was down $43.40 U.S. an ounce. And the Canadian dollar traded for 72.03 cents U.S. compared with 72.29 cents on Tuesday. From the Canadian Press Business Desk, I'm David Augustine.

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1: It's 1 o'clock. It's 12 degrees in La Ronge and in Prince Albert, 15 in Saskatoon and 16 in Regina. Dansé Atlanté and good afternoon. 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
1: The RCMP are searching for a 19-year-old man wanted in connection with a homicide investigation on Montreal Lake Cree Nation. Police say Trent Thomas John Bird is wanted for manslaughter with a firearm following a death of 24-year-old Stephen Beatty of Timber Bay. Beatty was found injured at a residence on Montreal Lake Cree Nation early Sunday morning and was later declared deceased. RCMP say Bird is known to travel to the Prince Albert area and should not be approached. Anyone with information on the whereabouts of Trent Thomas John Bird is asked to contact police or Crime Stoppers. And community members from Shoal Lake and Red Earth First Nation are able to drive home now. The Saskatchewan Public Safety Agency have rescinded the evacuation alert for the First Nation communities due to the lowered risks of fire. Joan Hryzik, Director of Emergency and Community Support, says that they are taking home people home to their communities.
3: We do know that those who drove out of the community were allowed to start driving home last night, and there are buses at the hotels as of 11 o'clock this morning and for Shoal Lake at 1 o'clock this afternoon, who will be transporting the community members home.
1: The weather and rain have helped reduce the

0: wildfire risks for the province. And survivors of the Isle of Cross Residential School can now begin applying for compensation following court approval of a class action settlement. The settlement is valued at more than $92 million and addresses harms experienced by students who attended the school between about 1860 and 1976. The agreement includes compensation for survivors, a legacy fund for healing and reconciliation projects, and funding for administration and legal costs. Eligible survivors and their heirs can begin submitting applications immediately, while those wishing to opt out have until August 30th. And the Saskatchewan government says it's continuing to strengthen its response to missing and murdered Indigenous women and girls. The province says more than 170 families are currently receiving support through programs, including missing persons liaisons and the Family Information Liaison Unit. Government officials say recent legislation targeting cyberstalking, coercive control, and human trafficking is aimed at improving safety and access to justice for victims. However, some Indigenous organizations have previously expressed concerns about accountability and long-term funding. The Assembly of First Nations says many governments in Canada have been slow to implement the 123 calls for action from the National Inquiry. The Northern Lights School Division hopes a new Bachelor of Education program in Pinehouse will help solve long-standing teacher shortages in the community. The four-year program will allow students to earn their teaching degrees close to home beginning this September. Director of Education Jason Young says locally trained teachers are more likely to remain in the northern communities and help fill vacancies for years to come.
1: Over the years, we've seen vacancies in Pinehouse that we were unable to fill, and I know when we have a cohort like this, it should help address that need for the future.
0: Young says he expects around 15 students to start the program this fall. And that's the latest from the MBC Newsroom. Remember, our news is available online anytime at mbcradio.com. Weather is next.
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4: Canadians celebrate National Indigenous History Month to honor the history, heritage, and diversity of Indigenous peoples in Canada. NSCRD is profiling various sport, culture, and recreation professionals and volunteers as part of Indigenous History Month.
5: My name is Marva McCollum. I'm from Isle of Cross, and I am a Treaty from English River First Nations. I think with the sport, culture, and recreation, it just keeps the youth active, healthy, and out of trouble. It gives them an opportunity to go to different communities and to learn how to socialize with others. There is like way more opportunities and way more different sports and recreation for the youth. For example, like there's like all different kinds of sports. There's now like futsal. I've been doing this job with the Northern Sport, Culture, and Recreation, and I love it.
4: Northern Sport, Culture, and Recreation professionals and volunteers on NBC are a part of National Indigenous History Month, an initiative of the Northern Sport, Culture, and Recreation District.
6: NBC weather forecast for the north central region, including LaRonge, northeast region, including Pelican Narrows, Sandy Bay, Cumberland House, Creighton, and the northwest region, Beauval, Buffalo Narrows, Isle of Cross, and La Loche. Cloudy for today, looks like a high of 18, mainly cloudy tonight, low 8, mix of sun and cloud tomorrow, high 21. For the Athabasca region, mainly sunny today, high 20, some increasing clouds after midnight tonight, low 9, cloudy tomorrow, high 21. Prince Albert, 60% chance of showers and a risk of a thunderstorm today, high 17, partly cloudy tonight, low 9, mix of sun and cloud for tomorrow, some local smoke and a high of 20. Saskatoon and Regina, 60% chance of showers and risk of a thunderstorm today with a high of 19, still that good chance of showers tonight, low 9, mainly cloudy tomorrow, high 21. Right now, Stony Rapids 19.

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0: Shenandoah, Two Dozen Roses, NBC, Saskatchewan's Indigenous Radio Network, NBC. Mel picking that one. Hey, it's 1:14. It's your Wednesday. Shout out to Sam for filling in for me yesterday. Got me an opportunity to take a day off so I could go to the graduation for my baby girl. Yeah, my youngest, celebrating a graduation from college. She's very excited about this. I'm excited because then empty nest, right? Is that a dad thing? I feel like maybe. Anyway, congratulations to her and thanks to Sam and thanks everybody for helping Sam with pick and play from yesterday. How about pick and play for today? What do you want to hear today? What would sound great? Tell you what, text me up 306-425-4101. I need the name of the song and who sings it. Okay, from there, we can see how many of these fit in before 2 o'clock. You can also head to our Facebook post about a 6'4" man full of muscles from Brussels with a Vegemite sandwich. Anyway, yeah, you can post on there, too. One of those two ways. Tell me what you need to hear.
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Edward Gamblin, Don't Blame It on the Rain, NBC, Saskatchewan's Indigenous Radio Network. Hey, it's 119, it's Wednesday, it's June 3rd, today's National Egg Day. It's also World Bicycle Day and National Chocolate Macaroon Day. If you're trying to figure out a good dessert for today, a little snack, chocolate macaroons, that sounds amazing.

0: Susie Quattro, she's in love with you. NBC Saskatchewan's Indigenous Radio Network, 127 for your Wednesday. Special weather statements in effect for the southern third of the province, almost. It's a special weather statement that's affecting areas in and around, like the Battlefords, for example, Kindersley, Rosetown, bigger, but also heading more towards the eastern side as well. Roster in Saskatoon, Outlook, all in this area. Swift Currents, Moose Jaw, Regina, Indian Head, Yorkton, Kenora, Wadena, Wynyard, all through there. Special weather statements, conditions favorable for the development of funnel clouds today. Okay, they're talking about an unstable air mass that could lead to the development of isolated cold core funnel clouds. Now, generally, those aren't super dangerous. Generally, okay. Typically, they're short-lived, often remain kind of aloft without actually touching down. But they can occasionally briefly reach the ground as weak tornadoes. So I definitely want to keep an eye open for that. For the again, more or less the southern third of the province, just keep an eye to the sky for those.
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1: NBC Weather. North Central, Northeast, Northwest regions cloudy today with a high of 18. Mainly cloudy tonight, low 8, and a mix of sun and cloud tomorrow, high 21. For the Athabasca region, mainly sunny today, high 20. Increasing clouds after midnight tonight, low 9. Cloudy tomorrow, high 21. Prince Albert's got a good chance of showers and a risk of thunderstorm with a high of 17. Tonight, partly cloudy, low 9. Tomorrow, mix of sun and cloud, local smoke, and a high of 20. Saskatoon and Regina, 60% chance of showers with risk of a thunderstorm today, high 19. 60% chance of showers still tonight, low 9. Mainly cloudy tomorrow, high 21. Right now, Stony Rapids, 19. Uranium City, 18. Collins Bay, Wollaston Lake, 16. LaLoche Buffalo Narrows, 11. Meadow Lake, Green Lake, 13. North Battleford, 14. Flint Flog, Creighton, 9. Saskatoon, 17. Regina, 17. Yorkton, 18. Waskasoo at 11. LaRange, 13. And Prince Albert, right now, 13 degrees.
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Half-C's over. Wrong. NBC Saskatchewan's Indigenous Radio Network 135. Did that get your toes tapping? Because, that could be good for you. Toe tapping, pencil twirling, leg shaking, just a little dance even. Listen, don't stifle it. All of those little movements can boost your metabolism. Fidgeters can burn more calories every day without even thinking about it. In fact, there was a study done back in 2018 suggesting obesity was linked to lower levels of non-exercise activity thermogenesis. Or neat. Basically calorie burning from non-exercise movement. So even if it's just a good song that gets you a little bit of a bop going, that's all it takes. Do a little moving. Do a little dance. Bangles will help. BC.

0: Bacon, keep you much longer. NBC Saskatchewan's Indigenous Radio Network. 143 for your Wednesday. I came across a list of people sharing food hacks that they originally thought sounded stupid until they tested them for themselves, and, well, it turns out really good. Now, some of these actually do seem really good. Some of these seem questionable, but again, maybe we need to try them before we knock them, right? So, like, for example, one of the ones that seemed really good to me, adding a bit of cream cheese into your grilled cheese. Now, this doesn't sound like it's any kind of, like, weird revelatory news. Like, you're putting different cheese inside your grilled cheese, and it works, right? I can see that working. That sounds actually really good. But from there, we get stuff like adding a small pinch of salt if you've got really bitter coffee. Really? Or a splash of black tea if you need to lighten the coffee a little bit. Makes it a little bit sweeter without adding sugar. I can see that. Okay, I get that. Somebody else was saying a little sugar in spaghetti can actually make it taste a lot better. Like, not a lot. You don't want sweet spaghetti, but you want it to be able to cut the acidity, I guess. And then this was interesting. Soy sauce on your vanilla ice cream. They said it tastes like salted caramel. I don't see that. Maybe I'm really skeptical on that one. Soy sauce instead of salted cookies? Maybe. Okay, I can see that one. Also, adding coffee or espresso to a boxed chocolate cake instead of water for a rich flavor. That actually sounds amazing.
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Dirt Road Angels for us, NBC, Saskatchewan's Indigenous Radio Network. Thanks for your pick, Rachel. That's going to wrap things up for Pick and Play, pretty much. Hey, if I didn't get to yours, try us back again tonight. We've got more Pick and Play tonight between 8 and 10 o'clock. I do still have Just the Boys on the way. And before the 2 o'clock news, Journey, loving, touching, squeezing, NBC.

The Venice House in Prince Albert, 2nd Avenue West. Venice House Pizza, 306-922-2222. The Venice House in PA with a song for you.

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1: It's 2 o'clock. It's 13 degrees in La Ronge and Prince Albert, 17 in Saskatoon and Regina. That's Atlanta, and good afternoon. I'm Amber Dawn with NBC News.
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1: The RCMP are releasing new details in the investigation into Sunday's fatal shooting in Pelican Arrows. Police say the victim was a 28-year-old woman from the community, while a man injured in the incident is now expecting to survive. Investigators believe the shooting stemmed from an altercation involving people known to one another and say that there is no immediate threat to public safety. RCMP are now asking the public to help identify a suspect seen in a video wearing all black and carrying a handgun and cell phone. We have the image up on our website at nbcradio.com. RCMP are searching for a 19-year-old man wanted in connection with a homicide investigation on Montreal Lake Cree Nation. Police say Trent Thomas John Bird is wanted for manslaughter with a firearm following the death of 24-year-old Stephen Beatty of Timber Bay. Beatty was found injured at a residence on Montreal Lake Cree Nation early Sunday morning and was later declared deceased. RCMP say Bird is known to travel to the Prince Albert area and should not be approached. Anyone with information is asked to contact police or Crime Stoppers. The Saskatchewan Public Safety Agency has lifted its provincial fire ban this morning due to improved wildfire conditions. The ban had prohibited open fires, controlled burns, fireworks, and the use of ATVs across northern Saskatchewan. However, the SPSA is reminding residents that municipalities, RMs, and provincial parks may still have local fire restrictions in place. Anyone who spots a wildfire is asked to call 911, the SPSA Wildfire Reporting Line, or their nearest Forest Protection Office. The Saskatchewan government says it's continuing to strengthen its response to missing and murdered Indigenous women and girls. The province says more than 170 families are currently receiving support through programs, including missing persons liaisons and the Family Information Liaison Unit. Government officials say recent legislation targeting cyberstalking, coercive control, and human trafficking is aimed at improving safety and access to justice for victims. However, some Indigenous organizations have previously expressed concerns about accountability and long-term funding. The Assembly of First Nations says many governments in Canada have been slow to implement the 123 calls for action from the National Inquiry. And that's the latest from the NBC Newsroom. Remember, our news is available online anytime at nbcradio.com. Weather is next.
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3: NBC weather forecast for the north central region, including LaRange, northeast region, including Pelican Narrows, Sandy Bay, Cumberland House, Creighton, and the northwest region, Beauval, Buffalo Narrows, Isle La Crosse, and La Loche. Cloudy for today with a high to 18. Mainly cloudy tonight, low 8. Tomorrow, mix of sun and cloud, high 21. For the Athabasca region, Stony Rapids, Black Lake, Uranium City, and Fond du Lac. Mainly sunny today, high 20. Increasing clouds after midnight tonight, low 9. Then cloudy tomorrow with a high of 21. Prince Albert's got a good chance of showers at a risk of a thunderstorm today, high 17. Partly cloudy tonight, low 9. Mix of sun and cloud tomorrow. Local smoke at a high of 20. Saskatoon and Regina, 60% chance of showers with a risk of a thunderstorm today, high 19. 60% chance of showers with a low of 9 tonight. Tomorrow, mainly cloudy, high 21. Right now, Stony Rapids, 20. Uranium City at 18. Collins Bay, Wollaston Lake, 16. La Loche, Buffalo Narrows, 11. Meadow Lake, Green Lake, 13. North Battleford, 16. Flin Flon, Creighton, 10. Saskatoon showing 17. Regina, 15. Yorkton at 18. Waskasoo, 12. LaRange, 15. And Prince Albert, right now, 13 degrees.
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0: country am I in?
1: It doesn't matter. It's 5 o'clock somewhere.
0: It's always on 5 in Margaritaville, come to think of it.
1: Yeah, I heard that.
0: You've been there, haven't you?
1: Yes, sir.
0: I've seen your boat there.

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1: I'm ready. Crank it up.
0: Let's get out of here.
1: I'm gone.
2: Alan Jackson, Jimmy Buffett's teaming up. It's 5 o'clock somewhere. NBC Saskatchewan's Indigenous Radio Network, NBC. It is not 5 o'clock here. 2:14. Actually, you know what's interesting is Alan Jackson, I mean, he scored one of the biggest hits of his career with that one, with Jimmy Buffett back in 2003. But here's the thing. He wasn't one of the first artists in mind when they wrote the song. In fact, it didn't even come close. Several artists passed on it. So Jim Brown and Don Rollins co-wrote It's 5 o'clock Somewhere. And Rollins was saying, as far as the original demo was, it was very islandy. Okay, kind of an acoustic guitar, steel drums, that sort of thing. And they wrote the song pretty quickly. They name-checked Jimmy Buffett right from the beginning. In fact, they didn't even know he was going to be a part of it yet, but that ended up working out. But as they went on through this, there was a few people they tried. I mean, Brown and Rollins, they intended the song for a newly signed artist, first of all, named Colt Prather. Brown was playing piano on the album. Prather was cutting for Sony at the time, and the label thought, well, this seems to work because he's got some other beachy style stuff. Anyway, he heard it. He passed on it. In fact, Kenny Chesney also passed on the song. Songwriters got the news that Jackson was had placed the song on hold, and they thought, maybe. I mean, the idea that somebody as country as Alan Jackson would be interested didn't even really occur to them. But it worked out. Released June 2nd of 2003, 5 o'clock somewhere, ended up topping the Billboard Hot Country Songs chart for 8 weeks, starting on August 9th of 2003.
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Know it, and I won't go. NBC Saskatchewan's Indigenous Radio Network. It's 2:20. It's your Wednesday. This hour brought to you by Harold's Family Foods in Prince Albert. Meat and cheese trays, veggie and dessert trays. They're all made to order in-house. 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Nadine Gagne right now. The Star Nation. It's all nations. NBC.

Waiting on a Woman, NBC, Saskatchewan's Indigenous Radio Network. 228 for your Wednesday. Remember last month when you were supposed to fill out that StatsCan census? Yeah. Did you do that? Because if you didn't,

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1: NBC weather, north central, northeast and northwest regions, mainly cloudy tonight with a low to 8, mix of sun and cloud tomorrow, high 21. For the Athabasca region, increasing clouds after midnight tonight, low 9, cloudy tomorrow with a high of 21. Prince Albert, partly cloudy tonight, low 9, mix of sun and cloud tomorrow, local smoke and a high of 20. Saskatoon and Regina, 60% chance of showers tonight, low 9, mainly cloudy tomorrow, high 21. Right now, Stony Rapids 20, Uranium City at 18, Collins Bay, Wollaston Lake 16, La Loche Buffalo Narrows 11, Meadow Lake, Green Lake 13, North Battleford 16, Flint Flon Creighton 10, Saskatoon at 17, Regina 15, Yorkton 18.

0: Waskasoo showing 12, LaRange 15, and Prince Albert right now, 13 degrees.
1: This hour of the afternoon show with Chris Knight is brought to you by Harold's Family Foods, where they provide personalized service whether you live in Prince Albert or anywhere in the north. That's Harold's Family Foods.

Daryl Anderson, I'm a lucky man. NBC 240 on your Wednesday. So Canadians apparently very active at using mobile devices to book hotels. This is according to Hotel.com. But what's interesting is some of the numbers on this. 17% of us Canadians say that we've booked a hotel while in bed. Yeah. We just lying on bed doing your hotel booking. And I get that, right? I mean, you scroll Facebook and other stuff, so why not? 11% admit to booking a hotel while they're in the office and should be working. Don't worry, I won't tell your boss if you don't. 9% confess to booking a hotel room while sitting on a toilet. It's either that or read the shampoo ingredients again. And this is, I don't know, maybe this is the worst. I don't know, is this worse than the toilet one? 9% said they've booked their hotel room from the airport lounge before a departure. Like, as you're leaving on the plane. I feel like that's a gutsy move, right? Like, you're hoping maybe for one of those last-minute deals, I guess? I'm not sure.

0: Taylor Swift, Tim McGraw, NBC 247. Taylor Swift making country music. Probably didn't see that coming in 2026. There's a lot of things you may have guessed, but probably not that one. Now, a full-blown country album, probably not on the table, but she has made a country song for the upcoming sequel of Toy Story. The track is called I Knew It, I Knew You, and it's going to be featured in the Toy Story 5, which is kind of cool. Now, you don't even have to wait until the movie shows up on June 19th, because it sounds like, at least according to her social media posts, that her new song, I Knew It, I Knew You, is going to be released this Friday. She says, I've always dreamed of getting to write for these characters who I've adored since I was 5 years old watching the first Toy Story movie. She was talking about this on her socials. So, yeah, a new country song from Taylor Swift. It may make things nostalgic. Maybe she does a country album. That would actually be kind of cool.
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0: Northern Sport Culture and Recreation District will be holding their annual general meeting Friday, June 27th at LaRange Hotel and Suites. The annual report and financial statements will be presented along with board member nominations. Mayors and chiefs are encouraged to attend or send a representative from their community. To appoint a community member, print off a form at nscrd.com before June 15th. Once again, that's the NSCRD Annual General Meeting, June 27th, 1 p.m. at the LaRange Hotel and Suites. For more information, go to nscrd.com.
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Willie Nelson, always on my mind, MBC. 2:53, it's your Wednesday. Halfway to the weekend already, feeling good. Got your 3 o'clock news package on the way. Denny Honig going to take things over. Little Texas before any of that. Amy's back in Austin. MBC.

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1: It's 3 o'clock. It's 13 degrees in La Ronge and Prince Albert, 17 in Saskatoon and Regina. Tense Atlanta Tay and good afternoon. I'm Amber Dawn with NBC News.
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1: Peter Ballantyne, Cree Nation leaders are saying additional RCMP resources and private security are now in place in Pelicaneros following a series of violent incidents, including Monday's fatal shooting. Chief Peter Beattie says security checkpoints remain active at the community's only road access point, while a large police presence remains active.
4: So there are a lot of police officers in Pelicaneros, all having to do with the criminal investigation. And then what happened last week?
1: Leadership says they have also been in contact with Federal Public Safety Minister Gary Anandangri and are seeking additional support from Ottawa. The Northern leaders also say there may be concern as the suspect in Monday's shooting is now believed to still be at large. Community members from across Saskatchewan are expected to gather in Melfort on June 8th for a March for Justice to honor Danielle Dobrychuk. The march will begin at 10 a.m. at the Court of King's Bench, coinciding with the start of the second-degree murder trial related to Dobrychuk's death. She was killed on March 10th of 2024 by her former partner, Cody Chuby. He was arrested at the scene and charged with second-degree murder. Organizers say the event is intended to show support for Dobrychuk's family, raise awareness about the ongoing impacts of domestic violence, and honor the life of a woman remembered for her compassion and dedication to helping others. Dobrychuk is a mother of three, and she worked for the Northeast Outreach and Support Services and was widely respected through the region for her advocacy on behalf of individuals affected by violence. Organizers describe the march as a peaceful gathering focused on remembrance, solidarity, and the pursuit of justice. Community members from the Shoal Lake and Red Earth First Nations are able to drive home now, and the SPSA have rescinded the evacuation alert for the First Nation community due to the lowered risks. Joan Hrazik, director of the Emergency and Community Support, says that they are taking people home to their communities.
5: We do know that those who drove out of the community were allowed to start driving home last night, and there are buses at the hotels as of 11 o'clock this morning and for Shoal Lake at 1 o'clock this afternoon, who will be transporting the community members home.
1: The weather and rain have helped reduce the wildfire risk for the province. And survivors of the Isle of Cross Residential School now can begin applying for compensation following court approval of a class action settlement. The settlement is valued at more than $92 million and addresses harms experienced by students who attended the school between about 1860 and 1976. The agreement includes compensation for survivors, a legacy fund for healing and reconciliation projects, as well as a fund or funding for administration and legal costs. Eligible survivors and their heirs can begin submitting applications immediately, while those wishing to opt out have until August 30th. And the Northern Lights School Division hopes a new Bachelor of Education program in Pine House will solve longstanding teacher shortages in the community. The four-year program will allow students to earn their teaching degrees closer to home beginning this September. Director of Education Jason Young says locally trained teachers are more likely to remain in their northern communities and help fill vacancies for years to come.
6: Over the years, we've seen vacancies in Pine House that we were unable to fill. And I know when we have a cohort like this, it should help address that need for the future.
1: Young says he expects around 15 students to start the program this fall. And that's the latest from the NBC Newsroom. Remember, our news is available online anytime at NBCRadio.com. Weather is next.
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1: It's 3:05. Taking a look now at your Environment Canada forecast. For the North Central region, including LaRonge, Northeast region, including Pelican Narrows, Sandy Bay, Cumberland House, Creighton, Northwest region, including Beauvais, Buffalo Narrows, Isle of Crosse, and La Loche. Tonight is going to be mainly cloudy with a low of 8 degrees. Thursday, you'll see a mix of sun and cloud and a high of 21. For the Athabasca region, including Stony Rapids, Black Lake, Uranium City, and Fond du Lac, tonight there will be a few clouds and a low of 9 degrees. Thursday will be cloudy and a high of 21. For the Prince Albert region, tonight will be partly cloudy with a low of 9 degrees. Prince Albert region on Thursday, a mix of sun and cloud, and some local smoke is saying we'll be here tomorrow, and a high of 20. Saskatoon and Regina, tonight will be partly cloudy and a low of 9 degrees. Thursday will be mainly cloudy and a high of 21. Now, there are a few special alerts in place for Regina, Saskatoon, RM of Orkney, including Yorkton, Springside, and Ebenezer, as well the Battlefords. And the special weather statement is saying that there's conditions favorable for the development of funnel clouds today. And so this is for the South Central Saskatchewan region, and this will be from noon until this evening. So just keep an eye out on the weather for that. Special weather statement. Stony Rapids, current temperature is 20. Uranium City, 19. Collins Bay, Wollaston Lake, 17. Buffalo Narrows and La Loche is 13 degrees. Well, Meadow Lake, Green Lake are 13. North Battleford, 16. Flin Flon and Creighton are 12 degrees. Saskatoon sitting at 17. While Regina is at 14. Yorkton is 20. And Waskasoo Lake is 12 degrees. LaRonge is mostly cloudy and 16. Here in Prince Albert, we're cloudy and sitting at a current temperature of 13 degrees. Now stay tuned. Up next is the Denny Honey.
8: 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Yeah, then in the Lansing Resource, to home, it's not easy. We know Athabasca Scholarship Program. Neil Chude Post Secondary Program of that. There's this also online, June, in Saul Tauzi. July, Salon, Ponena, Sahul, Ha, Ganon, Ito, Yatinane.ca, Bigosni, Hidundri, Banner, the homepage game, Ganon, Ito, Export Section, that is Isusa application, Nuchuliha. Begagos Yaros, Ide, Ganon, Yatinane.ca/scholarships. KFC big old jazz in then hell korat diha many ke go the tahara tans in nin tailas twits and a your host hanule which I hold nide a thin nanoche a your tenato a your tenato ult hanule KFC was in kazitan kaspa gashu tide pek kamse nulat ale kanot eosin highway 2 which are at azi KFC gani gazin with the nin tailas twits and tahara tans in Nin lahel at the lotna, no he knew, he done a trumpet at the lotna. It's oot you, team gessi, a year old ya, some bad din oot new, a donil tani. Conin zende, a drine pahonis, lak e dana her donil tani. Skilled trades, put the hon lisa, apprenticeship, programs the hon lium, initiatives the hon lium, the tam ba, hon lisi, no te diha, a quint e, pokana verde, there's tis no al choosy ha. This no all choose ha ten hokana derde ayro ya no tena nisa ti dan khane te nisa mentorship ti dan ulla morin zani ha kont e edono nisa bega kos yaros ida sun janos e sasapprenticeship.ca

0: how could showing killers towards another daily. Eba a tooth asked the MBC, then a honnike. Could a honny know it's easy? It in a habagas to the Zina down as it in basi to temperatures, Environment Canada, but a lari in a habagas yes, it don't sin again. Yeah, Marcy, no one has sent a solo to the MBC, then a honny or old time don't sin again. See David McIntyre, who she is.
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2: Saskatchewan gay ya, tisk idit a denesarin zi. True interpersonal violence. Ho honest ela, Canada gay ya. 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Red flag law. Ibet a conoril it a hade ansan. Etat dene hadail naha. Kantravagon yade honi zani. 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Tisk istanos truth neat ki quen. E tisk idi. Edin lio. Criminal record bits in Halisim. Ide banan uhti Halisim. Toshan ninte nitan Hale. Begakos yarns in Asun, Google Oste. Red Flag Laws, Canada. Tanos into abusehelplines.org. In Sakwe Bazi ut Halisim. 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Whole nation. 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Tank ol yon. Si trust. Yes, yes, tiha. Betsuneto. Betieto. Bank eto. Be eto. Si tantra. Then a ranane is a community member. Eer narut edia. Caregivers. Se qui hoes nisa. Beja new. Ti. Sute in honi denosa. Eye o disi. Identity o. Begakos Yarls Idasum, MLTC Child and Family Services, Petanios T, 306-236-8287. Not in Nations, Norucht Hisa, Petutni A Sakwen, Edri Bazi, Holistic Kingship True Knowledge, Edriat Hinoanit Asin, Edjonsi, Meadow Lake Tribal Council, Child and Family Services.
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0: Hush, ye see, Aaron Arkan, no, I had genoas te do. 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

0: No kwa yisi hurul sarul ire e download in osarul ire shere tere sa lasi jan. 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Back to Batash days, then a sarini tailsi. Last week, as he sanate day. The harotel made in nation, Saskatchewan. E sanunt a beat asitan a yihau alliance, Canada gay yauha. July, a skate hatch other hold housing, a short hatch other hold housing, regagos nyons ide, janos e back to Batash.ca.
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0: Royal New Saskatchewan K.A. is get hot other. 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No, none of that's a day. Dana, it's a day, that's a serit easy. 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What's in the old key? Text or say to 211. John owns into 211 Saskatchewan.ca. 211 Saskatchewan. It drowns it. It's a diha. Honey in the asim.
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3: Just announced the most popular Ski-Doo model for...
0: This year, oh, dear, but today, the had a lot of reason as a guessy. They can't have done what listen as a lot in a hot jealousy to Uncle Oja, Prince Albert, a lot of silly as to heal to harness and it's a... God, I didn't see hell, yeah, on the salute in a... First, he don't think NBC did a honey rota. Just the boys, to a general stage, NBC did a honey ke... Daul Yesidrish and Poor Man's Son, NBC, Dunahornigam.

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3: Don't eat dane. Diverse skills tabetsi. Kadut esien ni hoesniu. Mind can at a day at 10 minutes than a sonnage a panu thunder chemical with Ulniha, font o secure energy and Nadoha, Tala Honli si, Nuns Inja, chemicalnorth.com. Hedorote solo to the MBC, then a honni rust assi, la honni no, it's isino habagi west he. Northern Lights School Division, Nara, do it rede quodi, sequia donel can pasi. What you know, I program Pine House and eat I and Nadoha, Tant and I don't ask Hanasi, Rat Sir Hassa, Riben Nane, Chubich Aniet, Ahadonelt Hani, Bachelor of Education program, you know, I, Adritendane, as Indigenous Studies to Indigenous, then I did Lini Beat Hibazi, Quit A students, Belotine, Sako, the Aerots Indane, Itrani, Ho Asa. Director of Education Jason Young adu Tony Snaland osa bolt o students to schools it a another teachers that they are attending no ha koi program boni thiase tinne kana tiesa it asi de September Saskatchewan government that adu kana tiesa asunat sarali ha it o kana te se kui tu der kase kasal te tu da tahulle Indigenous women and girls Province rat do Slavishinas ansi to tonena. Sakwe. Don't be said, Disa. Three programs that are missing persons liaisons to family information liaison unit. A program there are co government yet he needs choosing legislation. Dreads internet are cyber stalking the coercive control to human trafficking. Koi bet a denebo diasa. The access, baho a justice for victims. Sandene yu nonen na di bege na ti kuni gaston zinege. Iskili bazi is another ja sholle Cree Nation. Sink arena au Melfort den Nazi den RCMP betene aint hisi. Tri bazi in sandene tiskili den zinege ti den a quimbit asi your Henry Latsen queer den a quenat on let how plant in. 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Ku First Nations here Alberta ge ya. The canate san ye. Jasi daily jasi. 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Saskatchewan gay kunt a denedilia neatinont an in real chusa to members Great Earth Cree Nation utin baho ansukuba kunin deliha officials rat to Kayford Fire don a gerlant elisi community o hadatisa kubasis nil yesa members nil yehakosiba nanatan a jones a Prince Albert Saskatoon and Regina kuti evacuation alert nont anisa chantananate RM of Duck Lake It's the real chusa. Saskatchewan Public Safety Agency are do lobstick fire to 80% contained at DC. Go fire bans to restrictions at home at Hide Anse, Central Saskatchewan Gaya. National Chief of Assembly of First Nations, King Charles L. Hintasa, Naki Tine, Kusi Buckingham Palace, then Cindy Woodhouse Nipinak, Urbond A. Yakot Disa, Binik Esilidri, Alberta. Jase Deli at Hide a Erzikot Disa, La Treaty Relationships Ho a Crown Hell Kot Disim, Ho ge ma kana do First Nations partners tan li ni sa. Dri Canada holi kui a lunga sa na da rechia relationships na jiso elisi political decisions ta ko di king horin kersa Canada hon tana ga ha dri several treaties tambanahia sin di li sa anniversaries. Ku Federal Indigenous Languages Office your donesh in hasa federal government belko di sa the office that the Commissioner of Indigenous Languages Basi Dene Asurati Kui office noont on a sum. So lot none who there some. I did a lot of noont on a sum recommendation Aliai Truth and Reconciliation Commission Co officials. Yet he not only asked Tambanet in her financial audit, so real kaha. It unto Tamba, it's Eli, should unto a second at the office, we department, as soon as the Hakurati. Tanto dene ya hatan ayt hi complaints bel korti. Koyer honi si salote ne honi ge old heroes ilet alvesi tanos inule mbcradio.com.
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3: Athabasca Denisumkina Education Authority, for it is on. Suwanorilt iyo ibet a asinorilt ihi. 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Put the 84% Danataladna, no nanochnisi, band members, Danlinto, Putlan Dane, School of Danal D, the hit is 11%, Athabasca Denisumkina Education Authority, School Bellant and Donis Isa, Lasawi, Mount Aha, Siletu, Pegagos Yonte, Athabasca Denisumkina Education Authority, Nus Inule, online, ADEASK.ca. Could you it out? See it in pass environment Canada, but I don't know how he Asio Naro say is it in the red chow cow Sandy Bay Cameron now straighten. Yeah, that's and the to regulate choco choco hint here as to where don't have a gag or those kid you turn on either as a camping or don't get in it out on an assault and on either as a thin and oh, Athabasca dash chago doesn't too so keen you think when don't have a gag. Although it's hot on another look, I'm being a look or the same. Nunan a thousand on either lesson. Prince Albert do tether gayak, although it's hot on another look, I'm big or the negative in it out. Nurent eoniasi, nunan nautan on either lesson. Kusaskatoon to Regina. Don't have a yak, although it's hot on another look, I'm being yak, although nunan a thousand on either lesson. Co temperatures skias cheats into Drino Hedgrove weather alerts Drionaroha, City of Saskatoon, RM Orkney, Yorkton, Springside, Ebenezer, Ethiopia, the Battlefords. 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Coach for to intellect squares and it's large other than on either. Say you so to the easy, Lord Hunt at Chenazaga, Conawelna. Lord Huetu, other as quaint and tired other than on either. Things you brought to say you so to the easy, tired other than Chenazaga, Conawelna. North Battleford and some large other than on either. Things you to the easy. tot hajadol de chunazaga kunwelna flan flan creighton el kid newton on the low things to brought us a yisutinil cisi son lajadol de chunazaga kunwelna saskatoon sanyak odna 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Nu hetal jeha hult khase. Lo ansi edanist e members. Sarail kizu ansi. 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Isu kith online. 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June 12th at John Seniors Room Community and Recreation Center. 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
1: At the road, there's a lot of NBC that on the road. As you see, David McIntyre, who she is, you can't let the darling codes. Yeah, he'll need some liaison. Then he'll keep next gen health. Who you need to try to target a yat that and not the ain't here to see hiring la da hula a bazi salyat here. See, yeah, see, near see a sosa. So only I'm sitting here. It's on a day.
2: So still, I don't know.
1: See, the assent ile. Thou will, ya nitra tha, thou in the ace ile, ne cani ada jada.
2: Can mercy in the San Lanco than the cane andila.
1: It's ilte. Ah, you try to get like not a ain't healer, my next gen bazi, who seen it, and do not ain't he.
2: Don't do not hear it, and do see a taligan ain't he mine. That a tiny king tail it, and a some sinner by that. That it to Tricia Hilianiza. That seven years is a day, cozy, no nanets and no zitazzi. 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
1: Eo, ya, ne, ain't he, ya, a hurlula, than a nana tahu dilly, classy than a natty, la, see, not Kate or Randeaski, laba, but Terrelante, and Dubuconis ha.
0: And do ya, did it, and I go that Terrelante, and I go that mother tree. There's under machine at the lad night, the cats who greater zoo, ya, no ya, the lad tau, than do see. Sharing the new than to than a head hitch at only conte siga head or rascar and the safety pazi. He has a quid is here the noala the yai the safety it's a colder. I conte than than the new at the tailu nani anstis it and all at the la nili the not a tail and than to attend it and to noala the lana onto presentations around London.
1: I said, Nina, I had a new yard or see hostile at ten and a nanny done it, even get a la county. Tenant are a bazi, then a health and a aint who done another deal with the tab and you get a lande.
0: Hey, then a benigetcha has no smulaza. Colo than to a sino ye and health true than to know ye, Saint Alie, ye nanlia, Baldeel Tiander, another Telisa, on the Baldeel Tiander, Custanizan than Horace Carreting on Tosa, and Kelsacol Bell on Atanandile, and to a seal to Lia, a saga de Letanda. As is and then yet case Aligar, than a seal tilly, than I was known as a, than Jaunas Tanile. at

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1: It's 4 o'clock. It's 16 degrees in LaRonge, 13 in Prince Albert, 17 in Saskatoon, and 14 in Regina. That's Atlanta Tan. Good afternoon. I'm Amber Dawn with NBC News.
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1: RCMP are searching for a 19-year-old man wanted in connection with a homicide investigation happening in Montreal Lake Cree Nation. Police say Trent Thomas John Bird is wanted for manslaughter with a firearm following the death of 24-year-old Stephen Beatty of Timber Bay. Beatty was found injured at a residence on Montreal Lake Cree Nation early Sunday morning and was later declared deceased. RCMP say Bird is known to travel to the Prince Albert area and should not be approached. Anyone with information on the whereabouts of Trent Thomas John Bird is asked to contact police or Crime Stoppers. Peter Ballantyne Cree Nation leaders say fear and trauma continue to affect Pelicaneros following recent homicides and violent incidents in the community. Vice Chief Justin Helcrow says schools, administrative offices, and some health services have been scaled back this week as leaders focus on community safety and healing. He says leadership is working to bring additional resources to the community while supporting families, frontline workers, and children impacted by the violence.
4: But then again, the children were still traumatized in the schools. I know the teachers are very traumatized and very worried because we all do have kids out there. We do have other family members out there. Everyone is just very, very traumatized on Monday.
1: Meanwhile, leaders from the northern community continue to call on all levels of government to provide support to help. RCMP also announced on Wednesday that the suspect in Monday's shooting is still at large. Community members from across Saskatchewan are expected to gather in Melfort on June 8th for a March for Justice in honor of Danielle Dobrychuk. The march will begin at 10 a.m. at the Court of King's Bench, which

0: The march will begin at 10 a.m. at the Court of King's Bench, which is coinciding with the start of the second-degree murder trial related to Dobrychek's death. Organizers say the event is intended to show support for her family and raise awareness about ongoing impacts of domestic violence and honor the life of a woman remembered for her compassion and dedicated to helping others. Dobrychek is a mother of three, worked in the Northeast Outreach and Support Services, and was widely respected through the region for her advocacy on behalf of individuals affected by violence. Organizers describe the march as a peaceful gathering focused on remembrance, solidarity, and the pursuit of justice. The Saskatchewan government says it's continuing its strengthen its response to missing and murdered Indigenous women and girls. The province says more than 170 families are currently receiving support through programs, including missing persons liaisons and the Family Information Liaison Unit. Government officials say recent legislation targeting cyberstalking, coercive control, and human trafficking is aimed at improving safety and access to justice for victims. However, some Indigenous organizations have previously expressed concerns about accountability and long-term funding. The Assembly of First Nations says governments in Canada have been slow to implement the 123 calls for action from the National Inquiry. And the Northern Lights School Division hopes a new Bachelor of Education program in Pine House will solve longstanding teacher shortages in the community. The four-year program will allow students to earn their teaching degrees close to home beginning this September. Director of Education Jason Young says locally trained teachers are more likely to remain in northern communities and help fill vacancies for years to come.
1: Over the years, we've seen vacancies in Pine House that we were unable to fill, and I know when we have a cohort like this, it should help address that need for the future.
0: Young says he expects around 15 students to start the program this fall. Prime Minister Mark Carney praised outgoing Governor General Mary Simon's efforts on reconciliation days before her term in office comes to an end. Simon was honored in Ottawa today in a small ceremony at the parliamentary precinct on June 3rd.
2: Today, the rights of more than 1 million Indigenous peoples are protected in Canada's Constitution, in large part because of Mary Simon's leadership in the negotiations that entrenched Aboriginal and treaty rights.
0: In a speech to parliamentarians on Wednesday, outgoing Governor General Mary Simon said it was the honor of a lifetime to serve as the representative of the Crown in Canada for the past 5 years. And that's the latest from the MBC Newsroom. 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
4: Good afternoon, I'm Joel Withick with MBC Sports. The Toronto Blue Jays are in Atlanta tonight to continue a three-game series with the Braves. The Blue Jays dropped last night's opener 4-3 as their losing streak extended to three games. Patrick Corbin gets the start for Toronto. Also in the majors this afternoon, the Detroit Tigers finish off a three-game sweep of the Tampa Bay Rays with a 7-2 victory. The Rays have now seen their lead atop the AL East shrink to a half a game over New York, with the Yankees hosting Cleveland tonight. In the NHL, John Cooper of the Tampa Bay Lightning has won the Jack Adams Award as the NHL's Coach of the Year. Cooper led the Lightning into the playoffs despite missing several key players for long stretches because of injury. It is the first Jack Adams Award for Cooper, the longest tenured coach in the league at 13 years. Meanwhile, Game 2 of the Stanley Cup Finals between the Carolina Hurricanes and Vegas Golden Knights takes place tomorrow. Also this evening, it's the NBA Finals with Game 1 between the San Antonio Spurs and the host New York Knicks. San Antonio is looking for their sixth ever title, while the Knicks are looking for their third. Well, that's NBC Sports. Weather is next.
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0: NBC Weather. For the North Central region, including LaRange, Northeast region, including Pelican Narrows, Sandy Bay, Cumberland House, Creighton, and the Northwest region, Beauval, Buffalo Narrows, Isle of Cross, and La Loche. Mainly cloudy tonight, low 8. Mix of sun and cloud on the way for tomorrow, high 21. For the Athabasca region, Stony Rapids, Black Lake, Uranium City, and Fond du Lac. Increasing clouds after midnight tonight, low 9. Tomorrow, cloudy, high 21. Prince Albert's got some partly cloudy skies expected tonight and a low of 9. Mix of sun and cloud tomorrow. Local smoke with a high to 20. Saskatoon and Regina, 60% chance of showers tonight. Low 9, mainly cloudy tomorrow. High 21. Right now, Stony Rapids showing 20. Uranium City at 20. Collins Bay, Wollaston Lake, 17. La Loche, Buffalo Narrows, 13. Meadow Lake, Green Lake, 14. North Battleford at 16. Flin Flon, Creighton, 12. Saskatoon 15, Regina 15, Yorkton 20, Waskasoo at 12, LaRange 16, and Prince Albert right now 13 degrees.
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0: Here we go, rev it up. It's your haul home brought to you by Napa Traction in Prince Albert, Meadow Lake, Melfort, Tisdale, and Saskatoon. So, if you're an Eagles fan, we got something for you. It's the ultimate tribute to the Eagles. Take it to the limit. They're a cover band, and they're going to be performing at the E.A. Rawlinson Center in Prince Albert's coming up on June 13th. We got a pair of tickets with your name on it. But to score them, you got to head to our Facebook page, okay? You have to like our Facebook page. Then you got to like the post, which we have conveniently pinned to the top. And then tag somebody on that post, somebody you would take to the show with you. You do those steps. Like the page, like the post. Tag someone on that post, you could be winning. We're going to be doing the draw coming up Monday morning, so do not put this off. Go check it out now. It's on our Facebook page, and if you want to go see the Eagles tribute, this is your opportunity. Let's get the Eagles original. Kick it off our haul home. Heartache tonight. Crank it up, NBC.

0: Chevy Cree and Rocky World NBC, 418 on your Wednesday. Are you getting too much salt? Are your sodiums too high? Apparently, the three biggest culprits here in North America when it comes to too much sodium in our diet, and these probably shouldn't be super surprising, but pizza, soup, and chicken. Yeah, they're contributing to blood pressure problems, heart disease, and researchers have reported that that these are the number one foods that are showing up. Pizza, soup, and chicken. Now, what's interesting is this is across all North Americans, like all ethnic groups are showing the exact same numbers and high sodium stuff. What is interesting, though, is Asian American adults tend to add salt to their cooking, but are less likely to sprinkle it at the table, whereas other groups, maybe it's the other way around. So either way, whether you're adding it pre or post-cooked, you still might need to be careful with the salt. Maybe try a salad.
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Alexis Lynn, Good Vibrations, NBC. Sorry, Alexis Lynn, Ghosts, NBC. 428, I'm just getting so excited because how often do we get a chance to play Marky Mark and the Funky Bunch? Good Vibrations, NBC.

0: Marky Mark of the Funky Bunch, Good Vibrations, NBC 432. It was exactly 32 years ago today, 1994. Mark Wahlberg film debuts in a comedy renaissance man as an army private who teased by his fellow recruits for having no rhythm, which, come on. Like, the Funky Bunch would clearly indicate otherwise. Also on this day in history, June 3rd, looking back 7 years ago, 2019, Forbes declared Jay-Z a billionaire, making him the first rapper to hit that mark. 23 years ago in 2003, Barry Manilow suffers a broken nose after he walks into a wall in his home and then knocks himself unconscious. Now, although he passed out for 4 hours, he doesn't endure any lasting effects. Doctors determine that surgery won't be necessary. 25 years ago, 2001, Tom Petty marries Dana York in a ceremony officiated by Little Richard. It's his second marriage. That one lasts. He and Dana are still married when he passes away in 2017. 26 years ago, in 2000, in what becomes known as the horse incident, Kenny Chesney and Tim McGraw get arrested in Buffalo, New York after Chesney mounts a police horse and then rides off. At the trial, they're found not guilty, and Kenny Chesney says he thought he had permission to get on the horse. 35 years ago, 1991, in an effort to pay off his tax debt, Willie Nelson releases Who'll Buy My Memories, the IRS tapes. 54 years ago, 1972, with Martha Reeves, Stevie Wonder opening, the Rolling Stones kicked off their Exile on Main Street tour in Vancouver. It was a 32-date tour, grossed $4 million, making it the richest rock tour in history at that time. And 67 years ago today, 1959, Billboard magazine responds to the growing popularity of stereophonic recordings by splitting its album charts into two. One chart for mono, one for stereo. There you go. That's what was going on today in music history.
1: And now, the Powwow Trail on NBC Radio. Here's what's coming up soon on the Powwow Trail around Saskatchewan.
2: 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June 12th to 14th, the Canoe Lake Cree First Nation's 10th annual traditional powwow. 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And Humboldt Partnership's one-day competition powwow is on Thursday, June the 18th at Elger Peterson Arena in Humboldt. The grand entry is at noon. 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
7: The raven, according to legend, landed on a beach and heard sounds coming from a giant clamshell. He found creatures cowering inside, always the trickster. He cajoled them out into the world. Liberated, they became the first people of Haida Gwaii. That's a pretty good creation myth. The Haida have lived for thousands of years on the archipelago off the BC coast just south of Alaska. Formerly known as the Queen Charlotte Islands, it consists of two main islands along with 400 smaller ones, making up an overall landmass exceeding 10,000 square kilometers. On June 3, 2010, the Haida Gwaii Reconciliation Act formally renamed the archipelago the Haida Gwaii, which means Islands of the People in the Haida language. Indigenous people have lived there for 13,000 years. Members of the Haida Nation make up about half of the population. It has a mixed economy, largely made up of logging and commercial fishing. Government work and service industries make up about one-third of the jobs. Tourism is a growing sector, featuring recreational fishing, adventure trips, and tour guides who take visitors cycling and camping. Abundant wildlife adds to the experience, with a large subspecies of black bear, black-tailed deer, and the smallest subspecies of ermine, the Haida ermine. Cultural tourism has been enhanced with the establishment of the Haida Heritage Center. For NBC, I'm Eric Forbes in Regina.
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0: NBC weather, north central, northeast, northwest regions, mainly cloudy tonight with a low of 8. Mix of sun and cloud tomorrow, high 21. For the Athabasca region, increasing clouds after midnight, low 9. Cloudy tomorrow, high 21. Prince Albert's going to be partly cloudy tonight with a low of 9. Mix of sun and cloud tomorrow, local smoke and a high to 20. Saskatoon and Regina, 60% chance of showers and a low of 9 tonight. Tomorrow, mainly cloudy, high 21. Right now, Stony Rapids at 20, Uranium City 20, Collins Bay, Wollaston Lake 17, La Loche Buffalo Narrows 13, Meadow Lake, Green Lake 14, North Battleford 16, Flin Flon Creighton 12, Saskatoon 15, Regina 15, Yorkton at 20, Waskasoo 12, LaRonge 16, and Prince Albert right now 13 degrees.

Rider, Sigmia Song, NBC. 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

0: knows hard to handle, NBC Saskatchewan's Indigenous Radio Network. Hey, it's 4:46. So over the weekend, this last weekend, Black Crowes playing a concert in Florida. The crowd starts chanting USA, USA, and Chris Robinson kind of freaks out. he did not take well to that, suggesting, hey, thanks for the geography lesson. I don't know what you have to be proud of right now. Well, I mean, that transferred into booing and kind of scrapping back and forth. What's interesting is actually he's not really known for being the most politically outspoken musician. I mean, there was a time he made a passing remark, I guess back in 2017, he was complaining about Donald Trump being president. But the crowd in Florida, historically a red state, leaned really hard that way and, well, not necessarily happy with the state of the country either. He decided to take this one on anyway.
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After the rain, run to you, NBC, Saskatchewan's Indigenous Radio Network. Hang tight, got that 5 o'clock news package on the way, and your 5 o'clock work whistle. You want to be done with the workday, right? That's coming up. Green Day right now. Oh, yeah. NBC.

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1: It's 5 o'clock. It's 17 degrees in La Ronge, 13 in Prince Albert, 15 in Saskatoon and Regina. That's it, Lanete, and good afternoon. I'm Amber Dawn with MBC News.
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1: RCMP are searching for a 19-year-old man wanted in connection with a homicide investigation in Montreal Lake Cree Nation. Police say Trent Thomas John Bird is wanted for manslaughter with a firearm following the death of 24-year-old Stephen Beatty of Timber Bay. Beatty was found injured at a residence on Montreal Lake Cree Nation early Sunday morning and was later declared deceased. RCMP say Bird is known to travel to the Prince Albert area and should not be approached. Anyone with information on Thomas or Trent Thomas John Bird is asked to contact the police or Crime Stoppers. And we do have a picture of him up on our website at mbcradio.com. RCMP are releasing new details in the investigation into Sunday's fatal shooting in Pelican Arrows. Police say the victim was a 28-year-old woman from the community, while a man injured in the incident is now expected to survive. Investigators believe the shooting stemmed from an altercation involving people known to one another and say that there is no immediate threat to the public safety. RCMP are now asking the public to help identify a suspect seen on video wearing all black and carrying a handgun and cell phone. And we do have the video posted up on our website at mbcradio.com. Peter Ballantyne Cree Nation leaders say additional RCMP resources and private security are now in place in Pelican Arrows following a series of violent incidents, including Monday's fatal shooting. Chief Peter Beattie says security checkpoints remain active at the community's only road access point, while a large police presence remains active.
4: So there are a lot of police officers in Pelican Arrows, all having to do with the criminal investigation and what happened last week.
1: Leadership says they have also been in contact with the Federal Public Safety Minister, Gary Anansangari, and are seeking additional support from Ottawa. The Northern leaders also say there may be concern as the suspect in Monday's shooting is still at large. Survivors of the Isle of Cross Residential School can now begin applying for compensation following court approval of a class action settlement. The settlement is valued at more than $92 million and addresses harms experienced by students who attended the school between

0: 1860 and 1976. The agreement includes compensation for survivors, a legacy fund for healing and reconciliation projects, and a fund for administration and the legal costs. Eligible survivors and their heirs can begin submitting applications immediately, while those wishing to opt out have until August 30th. The Northern Lights School Division says a new teacher education program in Pinehouse will create future educators with strong connections to the community and its culture. The Bachelor of Education program is focusing on Indigenous studies and Indigenous languages while allowing students to remain close to family and local support networks. Director of Education Jason Young says it's a win for both students and schools, helping build a pipeline of future teachers for the North.
1: And I think for us also, we want to focus on making sure that we are, according to, you know, are in alignment with our strategic plan that talks about wanting to see Indigenous language a focus for our students, and this will certainly help with that.
0: The new program will begin this September with about 15 students. Now here's David Augustine with the Canadian Press Afternoon Business Minute.
2: Manitoba Premier Wap Kanu is calling on the Trump administration to abandon proposed new tariffs on Canadian goods. Kanu said Canada and the U.S. should focus on strengthening their economies and lowering the cost of living rather than imposing trade barriers. Canadian Heritage Minister Mark Miller says a financial audit of the Office of the Commissioner of Indigenous Languages is warranted, but he would not say when the review was ordered. Miller says the allegations are serious and require accountability, while emphasizing that the office is entitled to due process and the benefit of the doubt. And BC Ferries will introduce a temporary 5% fuel surcharge on all routes beginning June 16th. That's in response to rising global fuel costs. On the markets, the S&P TSX Composite Index was down 367 points. The S&P 500 Index was down 56 points. The NASDAQ Composite was down 239 points. Oil was up $2.26 US per barrel. Gold was down $53 US an ounce. And the Canadian dollar traded for 72.03 cents US compared with 72.29 cents on Tuesday. From the Canadian Press Business Desk, I'm David Augustine.
0: And that's the latest from the NBC Newsroom. 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Sports is next.
3: 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New staff have been hired in the areas of teaching, mental health, and specialists. 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Graduation rates are increasing, too, by over 200 graduates in the last 3 years. And the graduation rate has increased by 11%. The Athabasca Denis Oufflin Education Authority looks forward to end-of-year celebrations that are approaching quickly, and the lives of our future generations look bright. 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
4: Good afternoon, I'm Joel Withick with NBC Sports. The Toronto Blue Jays are in Atlanta tonight to continue a three-game series with the Braves, hoping to end a three-game losing streak. Patrick Corbin will get the ball for Toronto. Also in the majors this afternoon, the Tampa Bay Rays were handed another loss, a 7-2 loss to the Detroit Tigers. The Rays were swept in that three-game series and have seed their lead atop the AL East, shrink to a half a game over the New York Yankees, who are hosting Cleveland tonight. In the NHL, John Cooper of the Tampa Bay Lightning has won his first ever Jack Adams Award as the NHL's Coach of the Year. It was the first award for Cooper in the category, who is the longest tenured coach in the league at 13 years. In basketball, the NBA Finals gets underway tonight in San Antonio as the Spurs host the New York Knicks. San Antonio is looking for their sixth title, but first since 2014. The wait has been much longer for the Knicks, who have won their second and most recent title in 1973. Well, that's NBC Sports. Weather is next.
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2: NBC weather forecast for the north central region, including LaRonge, northeast region, including Pelican Arrows, Sandy Bay, Cumberland House, Creighton, and the northwest region, Beauval, Buffalo Narrows, Isle of Crosse, and LaLoche. Mainly cloudy for tonight, low 8. Tomorrow's going to be a mix of sun and cloud and a high of 21. Athabasca region, Stony Rapids, Black Lake, Uranium City, and Fond du Lac. Increasing clouds after midnight, low 9. Cloudy tomorrow, high 21. Prince Albert, partly cloudy tonight, low 9. Mix of sun and cloud tomorrow, smoky with high to 20. Saskatoon and Regina, good chance of showers tonight, low 9. Mainly cloudy tomorrow, high 21. Right now, Stony Rapids showing 20. Uranium City at 20. Collins Bay, Wollaston Lake, 18. LaLoche, Buffalo Narrows, 15. Meadow Lake, Green Lake, 14. North Battleford, 16. Flin Flon, Creighton, 12. Saskatoon at 15. Regina, 17. Yorkton, 19. Wascasoo 14, LaRonge 15, and Prince Albert right now 14 degrees. End of the workday. Doesn't that feel so good? So good. Quick note before you take off, the southern half of the province, basically, southern third, maybe. Under a special weather statement. This has kind of been the case for the entire afternoon, but this includes areas like Battleford, Saskatoon, Rostern is in here, Watrous, Wadena, Wynyard, Yorkton, Regina, Moose Jaw, and even the Rosetown-Kindersley area. I think Swift Current just sneaks into this. Anyway, through that entire area, areas are favorable for the development of funnel clouds today. Now, they were saying these are isolated cold core funnel clouds, typically short-lived, often not even touching down, but if they do, they can create generally weak tornadoes. But best just to just be cautious that the conditions are favorable for creating such things. And it's a big swath of the province, so be careful, all right? Otherwise, let's just plan to go home. Let's pull this 5 o'clock work whistle and wrap things up. Here we go. It's cool.

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If you're finding your ceiling fans aren't helping you cool stuff off that much, you might want to double check they're spinning in the right direction. Yeah, that...

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And here's the thing. If your fan is spinning and you're standing directly underneath it, you're not feeling a lot of air movement, it could be like taking air from below and blowing it up against the ceiling. Now, this is good in the wintertime because it'll help distribute some of the

0: crystal. 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
2: Yeah, you know, you paddle for a while, you see a nice beaver dam.
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2: Yeah.
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2: Yeah, so how do you say beaver?
3: 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Amisk.
2: Amisk.
3: Amisk.
2: So the K can be silent, but generally it's...
3: 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Wah, kwa, amisk!
4: Amisk.
3: Amisk. Amisk.
2: How would you say it in Dene, Willie?
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2: Ta.
3: Ta.
4: Yeah?
2: Ta. Word for the day, beaver. Amisk.
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0: Brita Carpenter, Espresso, NBC 529. She might have been a little too caffeinated for one fella, a 31-year-old male fan who tried to enter her home in California. So back on June 1st, the court issued an order prohibiting William Applegate from being within 100 yards of her home. Quote, his pattern of stalking, trespassing, and surveillance has caused Sabrina severe ongoing emotional distress. She's in fear of what may happen if he is not restrained by the court. And so, yeah, he's getting a restraining order. Apparently, the restraining order was filed May 29th, alleging that he had approached the door on the 23rd, stalking her from as far back as April 20th. So this guy, he's a little bit on the creepy side. He's been showing up way too often. During the incident, reportedly, he tried to force the door open in a, quote, deeply alarming attempt to get closer to her. Despite a security guard attempting to remove him, he refused with outrageous and entirely false lies that she was expecting him. she was not, no.
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0: NBC weather, north central, northeast, northwest regions, mainly cloudy tonight with a low of 8, mix of sun and cloud tomorrow, high 21. Athabasca region, increasing clouds after midnight, low 9, cloudy tomorrow, high 21. Prince Albert, partly cloudy tonight, low 9, mix of sun and cloud tomorrow, local smoke and a high of 20. Saskatoon and Regina, good chance of showers tonight, low 9, mainly cloudy tomorrow with a high of 21. Right now, Stony Rapids 20, Uranium City at 20, Collins Bay, Wollaston Lake 18, Lalosh Buffalo Narrows 15, Meadow Lake, Green Lake 14, North Battleford 16, Flin Flon Creighton 12, Saskatoon 15, Regina 17, Yorkton 19, Waskasoo showing 14, LaRange 15, and Prince Albert. Right now, 14 degrees.
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0: Hey, cousin. NBC, Saskatchewan's Indigenous Radio Network, 536. I thought this was kind of funny. When asked what new fathers did best during the baby's first weeks. So what new fathers did best during the first weeks? 21% of mothers said this. What is the thing you think new fathers did best? 21% agreed that it was staying out of the way. Apparently, we don't know what we're doing. It's just easier if you just get out of the way. Just let me handle it. Enrique Iglesias,
1: Hero,
0: NBC.
2: Would you dance?

Would you cry if you saw me crying? And would you save my soul tonight? Would you tremble if I touched your lips? Or would you laugh? Oh, please tell me this.

You of course, White Belt Mason still has it. You pushed me, NBC, Saskatchewan's Indigenous Radio Network, 551. That's going to wrap things up for your haul home. Samantha Hilliard, going to be taking things over, help you through your evening. Quick reminder again, as far as the weather weather statement, I guess, that's in effect. Basically, the southern third of the province dealing with a special weather statement, the potential for the development of funnel clouds. That's been going on all afternoon, and this is supposed to wrap up early evening. So hopefully we can get away without any funnel clouds. How great would that be? I'm going to leave you tonight with Eurythmics. Here Comes the Rain Again. Have a safe night, NBC.

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2: From the National Newsroom of the Canadian Press, I'm Lisa Laporte. Canada is standing by its Ebola travel restrictions despite criticism from the World Health Organization. The body is urging countries to lift broad travel measures tied to the outbreak in Central Africa, arguing such restrictions disrupt aid efforts and lack scientific backing. But Ottawa says protecting Canadians remains the priority and is defending its decision to pause visa approvals and requiring 21-day isolation periods for some travelers. Ottawa, meantime, is extending emergency support for Canada's steel and aluminum sector for another year. The federal government says programs designed to shield manufacturers from tariff pressures will now remain in place until June of next year. Two activists who took part in separate flotilla protests bound for the Gaza Strip say they were mistreated by Israeli authorities who reject those claims. Ihab Lotayef and Safa Chebi spoke with media on Parliament Hill Wednesday about their experience.
3: We were attacked in the middle of the night, over 200 nautical miles away from any territorial waters that Israel can claim. Our boat commandeered to a prison ship where we endured strip searches, heavy beatings, put in uncomfortable positions, fed only bottles of water and loaves of bread that were thrown to us like dogs.
2: Former Canadian Ambassador Richard Kohler told the news conference Ottawa needs to review its trade agreement with Israel and halt arms trading. He was among nearly 200 former senior diplomats who signed a letter last month urging robust sanctions against Israel. Alberta and Quebec are looking past old political differences in search of new economic partnerships. Premier Danielle Smith used a visit to Quebec City to pitch stronger trade ties between the provinces, arguing both can reduce dependence on foreign markets.